Hello, welcome to the Heart of the Night. My name is Nan Kelly. How are you today? How was your day? I hope it was a good one. You know, we can't always make Monday go well, can we? But I tell you what we can do. We can let go of that day when we get home. That's what the nighttime is all about. And here on Heart of the Night, we're all about letting music be a part of your relaxation. You know, when you let go of that day, the day could have brought you a lot of stress. It could have brought you a lot of disappointment, frustrations, some unexpected challenges. Nighttime and this show gives you the permission to put those feelings aside and remind yourself that one difficult day does not define your life. And we want to help remind you of that. So Heart of the Night is all about bringing it down and just settling into the evening. Get yourself a cup of tea or a drink and just relax. And if you want to hear something, I'm here for you. David Reed and I are online with you at 615-398-1260. We are live. You are never alone in the Heart of the Night. 398-1260 is our phone number. 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We're here for you. And you are never alone, as I said, in the Heart of the Night. And I tell you what, I'm going to kick it off with one of my favorites, and I hope he is yours too. This show is all about great classic country music from the 70s, 80s, and 90s, and nobody does it better than Ronnie Millsap. Here's Smoky Mountain Rain on Heart of the Night.

The great Susie Boggess there on Heart of the Night. How you doing? My name is Nan Kelly. I hope this Monday evening is going well for you. And if it isn't, you know what? It's all right. You're going to have a fresh start tomorrow. That's what I like about nighttime. It's just kind of that do-over time. It's okay to let go of what happened today. Put those worries down, release the disappointments, and give yourself permission to rest and relax. Tomorrow's a new day, and we're going to make it a good one, aren't we? Well, let's make the nighttime a good one so that the daytime is even better. If you have something on your mind, I am here for you. David and I are here. We are live. There is nothing artificial about us. Just call the number 615-398-1260. If you want to share what's going on in your world, what's on your mind, how's life treating you, if you want to celebrate something good that happened to you today, I want to celebrate it with you. But if you're feeling a little down and you need somebody just to talk to, I want to be there for you too. 615-398-1260 is our phone number. 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
4: Dry skies this evening and dipping back into the 50s. The cool, crisp weather is going to change by the middle of the week, though. I'm WSMB4 First Alert meteorologist Bree Smith. Sunny skies through Wednesday, which is the last day of September, but by Wednesday, we will be back into the low 90s, so hot midweek. Rain chances will actually start to inch up pretty considerably for the weekend, with up to an inch possible Saturday and Sunday.
2: This is the Heart of the Night. Welcome in. My name is Nan Kelly on this Monday evening. It's about 7:34. Hope you're having a good evening so far. We have a special guest coming in at 9 o'clock that I'm excited about. She's a friend. She's someone that we've loved on radio, on stage for a long time. She's won 3 Grammys, by the way, with her family, by herself as well. Linda Davis joins me at 9 o'clock. And you know what we do at 9 o'clock. We talk about the songs that shaped, influenced some of your favorite artists. It's just a great hour, and I hope, you know, as much as we love songs during this portion of Heart of the Night and songs that mean something to you, we love that we get to hear the songs that mean something to people that we love as well, the artists that we play on the radio every single night here at WSM. So I hope you'll tune in at 9 o'clock. I hope you'll stay with us all the way up to then for Linda Davis. She'll be coming in. And hey, it's National Family Day today. And I understand that it is a way to encourage you to have a meal with your family. So I hope right now you're at the dinner table. If you're on the East Coast, you might be a little late to the party, but hey, it's okay. You're gathering. If you're in the Central Time, you might be a little late too. And for me, I eat at 6 o'clock at my house every day, like clockwork. But whatever time it is, wherever you're listening, I hope that you can gather around the family table and enjoy a meal. I'll share a great recipe with you a little bit later on in the One Pan Nan segment. Hopefully that will fit the bill. So what's on your mind tonight? I'm here for you. The phone number is 615-398-1260. That's what this show is ultimately all about. It is a two-way street from me to you and from you to me, sending a song out to somebody wherever they are in this big old world, because our app reaches 150 countries. Yep, and all 50 states. So wherever you are, if you want to send a song across the airwaves to someone you love, let me do it for you. 615-398-1260. Let's go back to great music and Ricky Van Shelton here on Heart of the Night.

Can you hear the smile on my face? Can you hear it? That was Neil McCoy, and we are so thrilled. I'm sure you've heard the news, but if you haven't, I am delighted to share with you that Neil McCoy was invited to be the next member of the Grand Ole Opry just last week. Yahoo is all I can say. I'm so excited for him. He and I, along with thousands of other people, get to spend some time in the ocean together on the country music cruise every year. I have the privilege of hosting that, and Neil is always one of the headliners because he is one of the favorite entertainers of country fans, and we've talked about it. We all have cheered about it. We all have hoped for it, prayed for it. I know it was something that was especially important to Neil, and I am just so excited to see his dreams come true. And we'll be waiting on that day that he gets inducted. I'm sure we can be sharing that with you a little bit later on, as soon as we know those days. I'm Nan Kelly, and I am so happy that you're with us here tonight on this Heart of the Night on a Monday. We're here every Monday night from 7 to 10 for you, taking your dedications, answering your calls as best we can, picking out the best songs for you, your loved one, your friend across the country. And I'm heading off to our email, which is heartofthenightradio@gmail.com. I got one from Melissa, one of our favorite listeners, and she says, "Hi, Nan. Yesterday was my friend Lexi's birthday. I don't know her in person since she works at WSM and I'm here in New York. I just wanted to wish her a happy birthday, and maybe you could pick out a good friendship song. Thank you." Well, Miss Lexi, we love you around here, so we're going to send this off to you from Melissa. Here's Find Out Who Your Friends Are. A good little lineup of Tracy Lawrence and Tim McGraw and Kenny Chesney on Heart of the Night.

0: Welcome back to Heart of the Night with Nan Kelly. It's time to see what's cooking with One Pan Nan, presented by Red Gold Tomatoes.
1: Oh, yeah. We've got some cool weather. Well, at least for now, David Reed. I got in here tonight, and David and I were chatting, and he goes, well, we're going to be 90 by the end of the week. And I went, womp, womp.
2: Breaking the bad news.
1: But David, so I've got a few more days to get in everything pumpkin.
2: Okay.
1: Everything. Candles, cookies.
2: Yeah.
1: Sweaters.
2: Lattes.
1: Lattes. Pumpkins. So there is a recipe that I want to share with you at heartofthenight.com. If you will go to recipe of the week or look for slow cooker pumpkin bread. Do you know, have you ever tried to make bread in a slow cooker? Do you have a slow cooker, David Reed?
2: Oh, yeah.
1: You do?
2: Yeah, okay. Come on. Everyone in the South has a crock pot.
1: You better.
2: Yeah.
1: You and I are going to sever our friendship right now. Well, do you know that in my type of crock pot, which has a metal base, I don't know that you could pull this off with a true crock pot, but mine has a metal base on it. You can cook bread. You can get a crust on it.
2: Oh, do you take the pot out?
1: No, the pot sits on my slow cooker sits on a burner or a covered burner,
2: mm-hmm.
1: like a little hot plate. And you lay a towel over the pan and then you put the lid on and it absorbs the moisture and it bakes a cake.
2: Wow.
1: It's really, really good. And you don't have to sit there and babysit. You don't have to keep your oven, hot during these days that are still warm.
2: Mm-hmm.
1: It's slow cooker pumpkin bread. So give it a try. You make it with walnuts, of course, with a can of pumpkin. And it's going to be a great thing for these cool fall mornings, except for this weekend. Wah, wah, wah. But I tell you, it's never a disappointment. Chili. All right. It's chili time, too. And the folks that make the best chili possible are my friends at Red Gold Tomatoes. 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
3: 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And Team Dolly is stopping by with Dolly's new Cup of Ambition coffee. 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
10: NBC News Radio, I'm Scott Carr. President Trump is pushing back against a report that the U.S. is weighing sanctions relief for Iran in return for a nuclear deal with the Islamic Republic. In a post today, Trump calls untrue an Axios report of possible economic relief for Iran if they give nuclear concessions. Trump says he's offered Iran nothing. The president will host top AI leaders at the White House Tuesday as fears grow over possible threats it may pose to humanity. Trump and the Republican House Speaker Mike Johnson will host Meta's Mark Zuckerberg and the heads of Anthropic, OpenAI, NVIDIA, and others at a White House summit. Johnson says the meeting's an effort to strike a balance between innovation and oversight. Supreme Court Justice Samuel Alito will recuse himself from a major climate change case after environmental and ethics advocacy groups urged Alito to step aside since he owns stock in several oil and energy companies. Scott Carr, NBC News Radio.
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0: I hope you were in your sock feet dancing around your kitchen to that one. That was a good two-stepper right there. I'm Nan Kelly, and this is Heart of the Night. How are you on this Monday evening? Sitting across from a friend of mine who stopped by the studio, and I'm tickled to have you in here as well listening. If you want a song, a special dedication, I'm here for you. 615-398-1260 is our phone number, and the phone lines are open now. I want to go off to our Facebook page. If you would please follow us. You know, we have only been on the air since May the 4th. I guess about 20 shows, and we want to keep this going. So your likes on our Facebook page help. Will you give us a like? Go to Facebook and look for Heart of the Night Radio, and there you'll find us. And give us a like if you will. I asked the question on Facebook to tell me about a time in your life when a song helped you through. Songs do that. They help you grieve. They help you celebrate. They help you if you need to get something off your heart. They help you if you need to just dance around your kitchen and get something off your mind or release some energy. Well, Mark said he picks Old Dogs and Children and Watermelon Wine. He said they caught my ear, and I've been listening to country music ever since, Merle Haggard being my favorite. Well, Mark, you must like old Tom T. Hall as well, because here's his request, Old Dog Children and Watermelon Wine on Heart of the Night. That'd be Old Dogs. The more the merrier.
1: How old do you think I am, he said. I said, well, I didn't know. He said, I turned 65 about 11 months ago.

0: who's this?
1: Hey, Nan, this is Landon. I was just wondering if you'd be able to play Don't Close Your Eyes.
0: Don't Close Your Eyes. Okay, Landon, why do you like that song?
1: It was one of my dad's favorite songs.
0: Has your dad passed away?
1: Yes, ma'am.
0: Oh, I'm sorry, Landon. When did he pass?
1: March 11th of 2020.
0: Tell me about your dad.
1: Well, when to begin? He always told me how to fix things when he couldn't. He would always tell me how to do stuff, and he was invited to. I think I told you this, but he was invited to go to Nashville with a friend of his.
0: As a guitar player, was it?
1: Yes, ma'am.
0: And he decided not to go, right?
1: Yes, ma'am.
0: I think I remember that story. So he was making sacrifices for you all and putting his dreams aside to make sure he was there for his family. Well, you know what? We need to play that for Robert for you.

It's Nan on Heart of the Night. You know, I have to remind myself that I am working. I'm sitting here listening to great music through these headphones here in the WSM studios, and I forget that this is work because it sure doesn't feel like it, especially when you all call, when we interact together on Facebook or on text or on email. And I appreciate your calls very much. If you would follow us at Facebook, that would be great. I sure would appreciate it. Look for Heart of the Night Radio, and you'll see my big old head up there on the photo. I want to go off to the email, which is heartofthenightradio@gmail.com, by the way. David Tilley wrote in, and he said, Nan, could you please play a song from Glen Campbell for me? Well, David, you don't have to twist my arm at all. He says, I listen to you on the internet on my Alexa, and I love WSM. I live in Lynn, Massachusetts, and enjoy your show very much. God bless you, David Tilley. David, if you like Glen Campbell, you and I are fast friends. This is one of my favorites. I hope you enjoyed it all the way up there in Massachusetts. Here's Wichita Lineman on Heart of the Night.

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5: Dry skies this evening and dipping back into the 50s. The cool, crisp weather is going to change by the middle of the week, though. I'm WSMB4 First Alert meteorologist Bree Smith. Sunny skies through Wednesday, which is the last day of September, but by Wednesday, we will be back into the low 90s. So hot midweek. Rain chances will actually start to inch up pretty considerably for the weekend, with up to an inch possible Saturday and Sunday.
1: This is the Heart of the Night. I'm Nan Kelly. How are you in the heart of the night on this Monday evening? It's 8:38. I hope you are winding down. Just let the day go. You know, that's the beauty of the night, isn't it? The great rest, but it's also an opportunity to reset, to just purge the day, the stress, the, just relax. Prepare yourself for kind of a fresh start tomorrow. Head to bed early. Just calm down and enjoy the evening. I think my favorite part of the day is the night, and in part as well because you're a part of it. Great country music, your conversations, your stories. Our phone line is 615-398-1260. I'm going to go off to our email, which is heartofthenightradio@gmail.com, to an email that just came in. Hello, Nan. I'm enjoying the show tonight. It made my night when you played Smoky Mountain Rain. Excuse me. Your friend, Eric Donahoe. Well, Eric, I thought we would play another Ronnie Millsap song. Are you ready, Mr. DJ? David Reed is shaking his head. We wouldn't miss this for the world because you're here with us on Heart of the Night. Here you go, Eric.

0: part of the night. It's Nan. Who's this?
1: It's Randy Jones.
0: Randy Jones, how are you, sir?
1: Good.
0: Doing just fine. What is on your mind tonight, Randy?
1: Makeup and Faded Blue Jeans by Merle Haggard. That song pretty much tells how I met my girlfriend. I was up singing, and it kind of happened that way. As far as she came up to the stage after the show was over, and I met her in 2001, and she passed away in 2018. And that I'm still not over her. That song keeps me going.
0: Oh, Randy.
1: Of how we met. Hmm. You know, I'm blind, and she was a sighted girl, and she took up for the blind man.
0: Hmm.
1: You know, and that was really. We were together for 16 years. She drove me to bookings, and she's my little background singer. She was 5 foot tall, and I'm 6 foot something. So, you know.
0: You're just...
1: Anyway, she passed away from cancer, whatever. And every time I hear that song, I think about her and how we met. And that kind of brings me out of being depressed.
0: Randy, what's her name?
1: Connie.
0: I want you to know that you just sharing that story with me, just that's chill bumps, and I appreciate it. I hope that hearing this song, and I'm sure that David has spotted it by now. Yes, he's shaking his head. That does help you think about Connie and how you all met, and that puts a smile in your heart, Randy. I hope so.
1: Yep.
0: God bless you, sir.
1: It's hardly played anymore on the country stations or whatever. As far as I don't know if that went to number one or if it didn't make charts or what, I don't know. But anyway, it doesn't get played much. I was wondering if you'd play it for me.
0: I promise you I will play it. Nothing can stop me from playing it for you, sir. God bless you, Randy.
1: I thank you.

0: It's Nan Kelly here on Heart of the Night, getting ready to visit with the great Linda Davis, and I hope that you'll stick around. You know, I get pretty personal with you guys here on Heart of the Night, and I don't know about you, but I work hard for my money. 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
11: NBC News Radio, I'm Scott Carr. President Trump will hold an AI summit as fears grow over its possible threat to humanity. Trump and the House Speaker Mike Johnson will host Meta's Mark Zuckerberg and the heads of Anthropic, OpenAI, NVIDIA, and others at the White House for a summit Tuesday. President Trump is calling untrue a report that the U.S. is weighing sanctions relief for Iran in return for a nuclear deal with the nation. Trump says an Axios report is untrue and that he's offered Iran nothing. In the Senate Tuesday, things may get heated as former special counsel Jack Smith will testify before a Judiciary Committee. Republicans have maintained Smith used possibly illegal tactics while investigating President Trump's alleged efforts to challenge the results of the 2020 election. The chairman of that panel, Senator Chuck Grassley, has maintained Smith unconstitutionally subpoenaed phone records of more than a dozen Republican members of Congress. Scott Carr, NBC News Radio.
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0: I am smiling. I've already said this once tonight. Can you hear the smile in my voice? I'm Nan Kelly. This is Heart of the Night. And that was a super duet from Reba McEntire and my guest for this third hour, Miss Linda Davis, that won the Grammy. Does he love you? Yes, we love you, Linda Davis. He does. We do. Everybody does.
1: Well, I tell you something. It's so fun to hear that song again. And it brings back so many memories. So many years we traveled with Reba and did that night after night. And it never gets old, but it is 30 years old plus. I got to be honest. Yeah.
0: And I was at your home one time and I said, now, where is the Grammy? And you said, well, it's over here and I have to dust it from time to time. It doesn't ever get old. You cannot get off the stage because I've been around you enough. And while you're performing on the country music cruise or on, you know, the different shows that you're on and that we've gone to, you can't leave the stage without performing that song.
1: It just wouldn't be right.
0: No.
1: Now, the versions of it that I've done through the years, because it must be done, has been some interesting
0: collaborations.
1: That's a nice way to put it. And you know what? We make it fun regardless. I mean, there's been narrations. There's been overserved versions by my duet partner. And you never know. It's like a box of chocolates. You never know what you're going to get, but it's always fun. And I like it. Here's what I've learned through the years. I do the element of surprise because unless it's a real singer, and those are really fun when there's somebody in the community that actually has a great voice and maybe aspires to sing professionally. Mm-hmm. If they know in advance and they practice it and they, you know, we do it full out and it's fun because there's some really good singers out there.
0: I've heard them.
1: There are. But sometimes if there's not the due diligence done ahead of time and I don't have anybody lined up, so I get to the venue and it's like, is there anybody, I asked the promoters, anybody coming tonight that you know of that has a pretty voice, sings in the choir or whatever? Yeah, Miss Smith, Donette Smith, she's coming tonight. I said, okay, don't tell her. I'll just write her name on a little card so I don't forget it, and I'll call Donette up
0: at
1: the point that I'm ready to sing this song, because what I learned is they'll sit out there and fret. And get nervous and I just don't want them to do that. I want them to have fun. And then it's like, usually because the crowd, they clap for her.
0: Of course.
1: She's one of theirs. And then she gets on up there and then we have fun.

0: And she hadn't had enough time to get too nervous. So
1: that's thoughtful.
0: Well, that's, I think it is.
1: Very thoughtful.
0: I don't know what the review is when I leave in her heart, because she might really be mad at me.
1: Are you kidding? To have a chance to sing with three time. I've got to give you an appropriate introduction, Linda, because I'm so proud of y'all. Like, you're my own family. Three time Grammy winning Texas Music Hall of Famer. And one of the, just act like you're not here, one of the nicest people you will ever meet is this lady sitting across from me. So now that is, you're welcome. I want to dive in, because this whole hour is about you and what made you love the music that you love, what shaped you, maybe your voice, maybe influenced you, set you on your path. And I ask each artist to please do some homework and provide me with some songs that Linda Davis loves. Mm-hmm. And I can't wait to dive in, because I knew, looking at your list, I'm not surprised, mm-hmm. not surprised at all, but let's go for it. Which one you want to start with?
0: Well, Loretta. Let's go with Loretta.
1: Perfect.
0: Because I don't know a country female artist that hasn't been influenced by Loretta. And her music, she started making her music before I really got old enough to pay attention to a lot. But by the time I got to be, you know, six or seven.
1: Growing up in Texas.
0: Yes, East Texas. By the time I got to be 6 or 7, I was really noticing not just the sound of the songs, but who's singing them and learning their names. And also, I don't know, Nan, if you had this growing up, but there was these little songbooks called Country Song Roundup.
1: No, I didn't
0: okay,
1: have that.
0: Okay, so it was like Music City Weekly, Music City Magazine or something like that back then. But it had some articles about the artists, different artists. I don't know how it got picked, who got to be in it that particular month. But then they had a few pages of the song lyrics typed out. So I really went for that, because, you know, how do you find the lyrics if you don't have the record to start and stop, take the arm off of the record when it goes around? So if there's song lyrics somewhere, easy. So that was just my favorite magazine. And, of course, Loretta's picture would be in it. Her and Conway's picture would be. And she was all over everything where I was growing up. And so for her songs to be on my little list was just the right thing to do. It had to be there.
1: Now, why did you choose this one, You Ain't Woman Enough?
0: Well, I just love her little feisty way. she wrote them, she sang them, and she just didn't pull any punches.
1: No, she didn't. Did you have a chance to be around her?
0: I did. Not as much as I'd like to. You know how you always wish there was more time.
1: Sure.
0: But when I was, I soaked her up and loved it and loved her. We had so many mutual friends, you know, and so when you're in the company of several people that, It's just beautiful, and I'm sorry that she is gone. Mm. I know she's in heaven, so I'm not sorry about mm-hmm. that. But I do appreciate all she left us. Mm-hmm. But she was a lady that we all admire, and we'll never stop learning from her.
1: Let's start it off with Miss Loretta. You ain't woman enough. No way.

0: Oh, wow. Hit that note again there, Linda Davis. I think you cut the microphone on.
1: I might have broke it.
0: No, you didn't.
1: How about that, Loretta?
0: Did you watch her perform much?
1: Every time she was on any kind of TV show, I'd be watching her. In Hee Haw, of course, the Porter Wagner show, the Wilburn Brothers show, which she was on that a lot. They were good friends.
0: What did you learn? Because you teach young aspiring artists and performers in your Stage Performance 101. Am I saying the name right?
1: Mm-hmm.
0: So if you want to learn from a three-time Grammy nominated or Grammy winner, not even nominated, but one, you need to go to lyndadavis.com. That's my little side commercial.
1: Thank you.
0: Because I know you pull some tricks when you help people. We got to all steal from those.
1: We borrow.
0: We borrow. Yes. I like that better.
1: Yes.
0: What have you borrowed from Miss Loretta?
1: Well, from Loretta and Reba and Kenny and George and, I mean, all of the greats, they walk out there and make you feel like you're in their space, in their living room. Mm-hmm. Not just a big arena. It doesn't matter how big the place is, but they make you feel so comfortable because they care. And that's what I tell my students. You can't think about you. You have to be the host and the audience is your guest.
0: Good point.
1: Once you get that frame of mind straight, then your whole everything changes. Just you stop dwelling on, oh, am I going to get the words? Oh, am I going to get that note? Oh, what do I say in between? No, you just be yourself and make sure your people are enjoying themselves because they're the most important folks in the house, not us.
0: Mm-hmm.
1: And those artists had a way of either through TV or live in an interview, they just make you feel comfortable.
0: Mm-hmm.
1: They're not waiting on the audience to make them feel comfortable.
0: Good. There's the catch.
1: Yes.
0: You're not waiting on the audience to make you feel Mm-mm. comfortable. You are there for them.
1: Yeah. And we really need to get to a point that if they didn't clap a lick, we'd be okay with it. Mm. As long as they sat there and gave us love with their eyes and with their body language or whatever they're willing to give us. We're good with that.
0: That's right.
1: Because it's like a conversation. I don't always have to be patting you on the back or hugging you for you to know I'm enjoying your company.
0: It's a very good point.
1: Being together is just enough.
0: Very good point. Very good point.
1: Those are the things I try to impress on my students because I was that artist that's like, oh, this note, this phrase and where I go on this note, that's what's going to just lock them in. And it's not. If you can hit it, great. If you get it all straight and get it all right every time, good. Let's go for that. We won't as good as we can be. But the in-between songs, that's when I think they're going to come back or not.
0: In between.
1: Yes. And that's where Loretta was just Loretta. She didn't have to be anybody else. We didn't go to her shows for her to be somebody else. We wanted her. And as raw and as real as she could give it to us, that's all we wanted. And that's all she knew how to be.
0: Such a good point there. You just hit on the fact, you know, that we hear things on the radio and you may not get to see your favorite performer in person, but those are the things, the connective tissues of live performance. Coal Miner's Daughter. You have two Lorettas on your list.
1: Yes. Well, okay. So for me to get honest, when You Ain't Woman Enough was released and went to number one, I was still quite young, maybe 4 or 5 years old. So I wasn't probably grasping that song. I heard it and I loved it, but I had to get a little bit older to really get it and understand.
0: Appreciate it.
1: Coal Miner's Daughter came out just a little bit later where I was recognizing things and of course putting, you know, lyrics together a little bit more. So that's why I wanted that one in my top five, because she just, and it was Loretta.
0: Do you know what song, or was there a song, and it may be part of Loretta's story, that was a pivotal moment that you went, oh, I'm doing that?
1: All of them. Not a particular song.
0: Not a particular.
1: I think it was probably what I saw that artist, like Loretta, whenever our little TV channel was, there were three.
0: Sure.
1: Back home in East Texas. And whatever channel the Grand Ole Opry would come on, or the Porter Wagoner Show, when I, you know, mentioned that, when I would see them on stage, that is what attracted me. Of course, I loved their voices. I loved the way the band and the music sounded. And I could sing along, so I liked that. But watching them actually perform and the energy, and certainly when you could see the audience reaction, that really drew me.
0: The visual.
1: Yes.
0: The visual.
1: And then the applause. Who don't like applause?
0: Hello.
1: So, and when I got a little dab of that when I was a kid, you know, it was over with. So
0: that sounded a little Loretta when you said, I got a little dab of that. Play us a little dab of Loretta, Mr. David Reed.

0: Enjoying time with Linda Davis, getting her list of songs that shaped her, and not surprised, like you said, you had two Loretta's tunes up there. When's the last time you heard Coal Miner's Daughter?
1: Well, I'm so glad you asked that, because, me and Lang, our house was ringing with country music as we raised our kids, still are, and my granddaughter told you the story, she's getting all the country music
0: education
1: and
0: singing on the Opry stage.
1: Story, she has had a little
0: released a record with her mama.
1: Yes, she has. So we're keeping this going. But Riley Jean loves Loretta too. She
0: Your
1: got
0: youngest.
1: To meet her at the Opry one time, and she sings Coal Miner's Daughter. So this is truly a generationally loving Loretta family.
0: Wow. And, yeah. And Riley sings Coal Miner's
1: Daughter.
0: She does. Star.
1: She has for years. My brother Troy, and hopefully they're listening down in East Texas, and Sonia, Troy said he calls Riley Jean Bean, like coffee bean. I forget even how it started, but anyway, that's what he calls her. Bean, you got to learn Coal Miner's Daughter for me. And so she was just a kid, and she learned it, and every time she gets up on stage, especially if he's in the audience, she sings it. So that's really her song. You Ain't Woman Enough, I do, but Riley keeps Coal Miner's Daughter covered.
0: And if you're going, wait a minute, can I put the pieces of the family together? Hillary Scott of Lady A, Linda and Lang's daughter, Riley Jean, the youngest daughter, they make the Scott family, and they have the Grammy-winning album, Thy Will, that we'll talk more about. That is the name of
1: Love
0: it.
1: Love Remains,
0: excuse me.
1: Is the record, but Thy Will was the single.
0: Was the big single.
1: That got
0: and
1: it.
0: We will be hearing that in just a little bit. More with Linda Davis and her pick, and I'm sure more family stories sprinkled in there. We're going to take a short break here on Heart of the Night. I'll be right back with you.
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7: Dry skies this evening and dipping back into the 50s. The cool, crisp weather is going to change by the middle of the week, though. I'm WSMB4 First Alert Meteorologist Bree Smith. Sunny skies through Wednesday, which is the last day of September, but by Wednesday, we will be back into the low 90s, so hot midweek. Rain chances will actually start to inch up pretty considerably for the weekend, with up to an inch possible Saturday and Sunday.

0: Linda Davis on the radio and in my studio.
1: Hang on, I'm fighting these earphones. Okay. I'm good.
0: I said in my studio. This is not really my studio. This is Roy Acuff's studio because you're sitting in his living room and we talked about that out there.
1: I love the fact that this was his house and this was his living room.
0: And I love the fact that we get to hear a song that David just spun that because you were telling the backstory as we were off the air. I said, now, Linda, what year did this come out? And David Reed jumped in and said, 1996. And I go, how in the Sam Hill did you know that?
1: Because I was struggling to get the date.
0: How did you know that, David?
2: It was my senior year of high school, and I just had my 30-year reunion. So I was going back and listening to the songs that I remember loving in high school. So,
1: One day you're going to have to interview. Have you already interviewed David?
0: No.
1: Because I'm sure you've got stories, too, because you've been in radio, you said, 25 years.
2: Yeah, and some of them are true. And
1: some you can tell, some you can't tell.
2: Yeah, yeah.
0: That's interesting that you said that because Charlie, who's probably listening right now, he said, now David needs to be your guest. But yes, if he can do all that and talk at the same time, which he does every night here.
1: I get a feeling he can multitask like nobody's business.
0: He can, and he's great. I loved hearing that. That was your, paint that picture of when that was, well, we know it was 1996, but what was happening in your life?
1: Well, I had been, so Does He Love You came out in 95, and once that happened, and Lang and I were touring with Reba, Narvel was my manager, and he went to Tim Dubois, who just opened up a Nashville Arista, and they signed me over there, and along with Leroy Parnell and Pam Tillis and Brooks and Dunn, Diamond Rio. So what good company I got to keep over there. And all of the people that run the show with Tim were just amazing people. Some of are still, I'm in touch with them from time to time. Wow. So it's just a family. Once you get at a label and once you have that team around you. So being on tour with Reba and going around doing radio visits, I mean, that was just like part of the touring.
0: Like you're doing right now.
1: Yes, yes. And I've loved it ever since the first time I went to a radio station, and I'm loving it tonight.
0: I'm so glad. We are loving having you here, and especially because this station, you know, this show particularly plays 70s, 80s, and 90s, and you have just tipped your hat to some of the best country songs. And are you ready to move on to the...
1: Is this the
0: power couple of century?
1: George and Tammy.
0: George and Tammy.
1: I loved each of those artists individually, and I don't know how much time we want to go into the George Jones piece of this duet. When Santa Claus brought Linda, my brother Troy, and my sister Vernell, brought us a record player for Christmas. He brought two vinyl albums, and one of them was George Jones.
0: Wow.
1: So I've loved him since way back, and when him and Tammy sang together, it was magic. I mean, whether they were on the outs or not, we didn't know or care. It was just so good.
0: I know you, and I know you're not, you would never compare you and Lang, but that harmony of love... You do that every night on stage with your husband.
1: Yes, yes.
0: Who is a fabulous singer.
1: Thank you. He is good. He really is. And he had so many opportunities to do his own career, and he had a really good run, but he also held back a lot of what he could have done because he wanted to keep our family intact and make sure that things didn't get too crazy to where we wouldn't be a solid couple. Wow. And a solid family. And I mean, the sky was the limit and still is for, I think so too. For my husband's talents, but he can write. He's just, and he knows about computers and spreadsheets.
0: I mean, that's a plus.
1: It's like the whole package.
0: He is. If he's listening, he is. And I'll say mine too. We married well.
1: We did. And they love us and cherish us and take good care of us.
0: They do. He does. I love Golden Rings. I just, mm-hmm. This song, I who wrote this, Linda?
1: I'll tell you.
0: Oh, she made notes. This gal does her homework.
1: Okay, so Bobby Braddock.
0: Oh, well, hello. You stopped loving her today,
1: which
0: Bobby Braddock.
1: On my list, too. Yeah, same Bobby. And then Rafe Van Hoy. The two of them wrote it together.
0: Oh.
1: How about that?
0: Wow.
1: I know.
0: I forgot that Rafe, was the duo.
1: Yes.
0: Shall we do it?
1: I can't wait.
0: Intro it for us,
1: all
0: Linda.
1: Right. So, one of the best duets, male-female duets ever, George and Tammy, Golden Ring.

0: Linda Davis, when you hear these songs in this studio, in these headphones, sometimes it's like I'm hearing them for the first time. Mm-hmm. You hear these nuances, and then hearing your backstory of why you chose them, you're drawn to different things in there now.
1: Were you, when you grew up, did you have your bedroom and had a little stereo in there?
0: It was blue.
1: Oh.
0: It was blue, and it was a 45 and the little doohickeys in the middle.
1: Yes, you'd have to spit that in unless it was an album and you'd move. Mm-hmm. So did you have some of these records in your collection?
0: Not country music at that point. Your touring partner for decades, the great Kenny Rogers, was my first
1: intro into country.
0: So I had progressed from the little disc. I didn't have Kenny as the disc. I had Kenny as the 8-track, I guess.
1: Oh, yeah. Yeah, I had 8 tracks. I had Ronnie Millsap 8 tracks stacked up this tile.
0: So you are a huge Millsap fan. Mm-hmm. Me too.
1: Forever.
0: So, oh, well, there you go. I'd be a legend in my time is next.
1: Oh, good.
0: Are you ready to talk Millsap? Because
1: you want to hear him or you want to talk him?
0: I want both. Talk him.
1: Well, I was in his fan club.
0: Oh.
1: I don't remember what the dues were, but it wasn't enough because I'd have paid more. And one of the things that it allowed me when Ronnie came to Shreveport, the Hirsch Memorial Coliseum. I got to go. It's imploded now. It's not there anymore. But back then, that was the place to go to Shreveport to go hear real music, you know, the stars. And I got to go watch him in concert and got to go backstage and meet him. And I just thought, if I died at today, it would have been a good life. And I still feel that way about him. Got to do a show. It was the neatest things a couple of years ago in Dallas. And I was invited. Neil McCoy was invited. I don't want to forget anybody. The Gatlins.
0: All Texas greats.
1: The Oak Ridge Boys. Ronnie Millsap and Lady Antebellum were all invited to be on the show. And, I mean, it was something to behold. And at the end, everybody came on stage together, and of course Ronnie was at his piano, and I got back there close to him. You know, you kind of pick where you're gonna go stand, and it's like I got back there by him. I was gonna move anybody. I was gonna knock him out of the way.
0: Does he know you feel this way? Does he know that you are a fan? Like
1: I
0: this?
1: Hope he does. I've sent word.
0: Maybe we need to find your card-carrying member of the fan club when you were a little kid.
1: I need to send it to him. I know. But I tell you what, he just celebrated not too long ago at the Opry. How many years he's been a member and making records. And he just has a story that beating all the odds. But his voice and the way he does a song is I just fell in love with him. I just recognized by the time the 70s, you know, the 75 or 6, whatever it was, Legend was in 74, 75. I was old enough now to identify great singers. And he came up on my radar, and he stayed in that visual and still is. Yes. He is a legend.
0: There isn't a night that goes by on this show that Ronnie Millsap has not played.
1: Oh.
0: And so.
1: I knew we had a lot in common.
0: More than you know. Here's I'd Be a Legend in My Time, Ronnie Millsap.

0: Man.
1: Ronnie didn't need our harmonies on there, but we sure were giving them.
0: Every
1: Linda
0: bit
1: Davis.
0: We got. You know what? He just, he always gave us something to look forward to. And even after you heard it once, it's like, oh, I got to hear that again. Because is he going to hit that note again? And he does every time.
1: Every single time.
0: Yeah.
1: We have one more song with Miss Linda. And we actually had two more, but we had to make the hard choice to, we played a George.
0: Yeah.
1: You had He Stopped Loving Her Today.
0: And a Bobby Braddock. He helped write that, and he wrote He Stopped Loving Her.
1: Yes. So
0: we got Bobby in. I love him, by the way.
1: Who doesn't?
0: How many songs? When I started doing demos here down on Music Row at Tree Publishing, Bobby, of course, wrote over there. And I just bump into him all the time. I can't remember how many demos I did for him, but made a friend. And man, what a talent.
1: Well, he probably thought the same of you. I can only imagine. We're going to end your section of the songs that you chose with the great Dolly Parton. And I just take it because I'm sure you have a lot to say, especially in light of.
0: She really influenced. She just had a way about her that it was infectious. You wanted to get to know her. You wanted to hear more about her, be around her. What is she going to wear? I mean, it so much drew me to her. Her songs that she wrote, just like Loretta, I mean, they wrote from the heart. They wrote the pain and the hard stuff as well as the happy stuff. And they really spoke for all of us. You know, so many scenarios in our lives, and they could put it pen to paper and spill it out where a lot of us are like, I feel that, but I could never write it. But she did. So, and this song was not one that she wrote, actually. And I was, several years ago when I did a little research, I found out that Donna Summer,
1: yeah, pop icon.
0: Yes, she and her husband, his name is Bruce, they actually wrote this. I looked online and I listened to Donna's version, and it tore me up as well. And Reba re-recorded this while we were touring together. And her version is beautiful. So I encourage everybody listening to hear all three. But the one that you know, my heart just... When I heard this song and this lyric and Dolly singing it, I'll never forget something. And this was in, like, 1980. I had not moved to Nashville yet. But when I heard it, something about the lyric and the story, it was a little prophetic because... At the time, my family was all intact, but a few years later, not so much. But when I heard this story about this couple just falling apart, and it just got me at a place in my soul that I don't know that a song had quite reached there yet.
1: Mm.
0: And it just gave me a bar of what a really great song is. And all those I mentioned and all those that you played already are really great songs. Mm. But this one, a switch flipped when I heard this one. And it had to be on this list.

0: I don't want that song to end. Linda, you just turned us all on to a new favorite.
1: Well, and nobody can sing it like Dolly. I mean, she makes you feel every word. And there's so many Dolly songs I could have chosen. But again, that one, when I heard it, it just opened me up in a whole new way about a lyric and how to interpret a lyric and tell a story. And she did that on all of them. But for some reason, that one jumped out at me. And I'm so glad to introduce it to you. I didn't know you didn't already know it.
0: I did not. I thought I was a walking jukebox of country music, but I did not know that one. And I am forever a fan after wiping the tears away. Well, I think that we should conclude this great hour, though I don't want to. I could just sit here and talk, and I hope you're enjoying this time with Linda Davis.
1: I have had a blast, and we had some callers, and there's Kool-Aid that called in, and I'm so glad from Alabama.
0: Mark down in Fort Payne, Alabama. Linda said, anybody can call if they want to, and I think we'd set the phone lines on fire if I opened that up to truly be the way. But I thought that, Linda, we would end with a song that I know is important to you and to your family. This album won a Grammy for you and Hillary and the Scott family. Hillary Scott and the Scott family, Love Remains. 10 years ago, it came out. It won a Grammy. Mm-hmm. And on the hills, or on the beginning of playing this song, mm-hmm. You're going to shoot actually a TV special coming up in the next few weeks. Next Friday night at Mule House, mm-hmm. with the Gaithers. And with your family, reintroducing the world to this great record.
1: You know, when it came out 10 years ago, when Ricky Skaggs produced it, so many amazing, the White sang on
0: That's
1: it.
0: That's right, I forgot.
1: Stephen Curtis, he's on it. Bruce Hornsby played the piano on the song. It was just a project. It totally was the Lord that put it all together, and we don't have enough time to go into how God winked all over it and blessed it. And 10 years felt like a good time to revisit it, and because it really was never promoted that much. This song that we're going to play now got out to radio, K-Love and a bunch of the Christian channels, and it did really well on the charts. But the bulk of the record never really got promoted or marketed to much degree. And so it's like a whole new audience. Mm-hmm. And this the words, it might be our little family singing it and the vessel, but the lyrics is what needs to get out there. It talks about what's important. Mm-hmm. And that's our relationship with the Lord.
0: This is Thy Will, Hillary Scott and the Scott family.
1: Yeah.

0: Well,
1: I can only imagine the joy as a mom's heart, which I'm not a mom, that to be standing on a stage and being a part of sharing that message with people, that that's your daughter, mm-hmm. those are your family members, but if it was a stranger, it would still mean as much to you as just watching you as this song goes down. Just the hope that you just, you and your family put out there.
0: That is the message. Everything is crazy. There's nothing steady except the Lord. And that seems so hard to grasp because you can't see him. You see his evidence. Mm. I mean, when your baby's born, a rainbow, I mean, a storm in the sky.
1: Mm-hmm.
0: That's what this song was, a storm, because it was rough where this song came from. And everybody listening to my voice has had storms.
1: Mm.
0: And
1: today.
0: And when, right now.
1: Mm-hmm.
0: And to get through a storm, you have to have an anchor or it's going to whiplash you all around. And the Lord is our anchor. And I'm a simple kind of minded person. I don't have to have analytics. I don't have to have spreadsheets and the science and all that stuff.
1: Mm.
0: I just trust, because that's where my hope and my faith. And I can't worry about the stuff I don't understand or can't see, because it doesn't matter if I can see it or understand it. I just trust.
1: That's right.
0: Thank you for having me today.
1: I can't even end that, but I'll just let it lay. You are a blessing. You are a joy, and that you shared your heart with us in so many levels and so many decades of music.

0: at Columbia, Tennessee becomes more public, forward-facing. I think Linda's socials, she's on Facebook. Check her out. She keeps up with that very well. I'm talking about you like you're not here. So just follow her, download her music, and enjoy it as much as we've enjoyed the songs that she selected for us tonight. We love you, Linda Davis.
1: I guess I could be a DJ.
0: You go for it. Tell the fans that Dave is going to take us all the way up to midnight.
1: Come on. Let's do it. I'm going to listen to you driving back to the house. Dave, I can't wait to hear what you got picked out.
0: And we'll, what's that, Dave?
2: I appreciate it. It's not every day a Grammy winner, and you know, is going to be listening. Now I'm nervous.
0: No, don't be. Don't be. We'll see you next week on Heart of the Night. Yes, stay tuned. David is up next. Linda, God bless you and your family.
1: So
0: love
1: much.
0: You so much. Thank you all.
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7: NBC News Radio, I'm Scott Carr. President Trump is pushing back against a report that the U.S. is weighing sanctions relief for Iran in return for a nuclear deal with the Islamic Republic. In a post today, Trump calls untrue an Axios report of possible economic relief for Iran if they give nuclear concessions. Trump says he's offered Iran nothing. The president will host top AI leaders at the White House Tuesday as fears grow over possible threats it may pose to humanity. Trump and the Republican House Speaker Mike Johnson will host Meta's Mark Zuckerberg and the heads of Anthropic, OpenAI, NVIDIA, and others at a White House summit. Walmart is promising to not use artificial intelligence or customers' personal information to set individual prices. CEO John Furner says the company will price the product, not the person, including when shoppers use its AI assistant, Sparky. Scott Carr, NBC News Radio.
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Opry star, Randy Travis. And that song is 40 years old this year, 1982, from his great album, Storms of Life. My name is David Reed. This is WSM at Night, carrying you all the way up into 11:30 tonight. That's when we'll return to the golden era of the Grand Ole Opry. But in the meantime, I got plenty of great classic country tunes headed your way. Got a request from Harold out in Bucks North, Tennessee. Always love when the folks out in Bucks North check in. And he wanted to hear some Buck Owens tonight. So I got it for you right now, Harold. Here's Buck and the Buckaroos and My Heart Skips a Beat.

0: That is Leroy Van Dyke and Walk On By. That song spent 19 weeks at number one, setting records back in the day, and it almost didn't happen at all. Mercury Records didn't believe that it was going to be a hit, so they put it on the B side of My World Is Caving In, sent that out to radio stations around the country, and that's when the songwriter Kendall Hayes and a man named Gary Walker with Lowry Music went to work and kind of behind the record label's back began calling those same radio stations and saying, hey, the song you should really play is on the B side. It's called Walk On By. We believe it is a hit. And it turns out that they were right. 19 weeks at number one, country music history back in the day. My name is David Reed. This is WSM at Night. Thank you for spending some time with me here on this Monday. Hope that your week is off to a great start. And I know how you can get your Tuesday off to a great morning. That's by waking up with us to some of your favorite modern and legendary bluegrass tunes. It's WSM's Bluegrass Breakfast. Happens every Monday through Friday at 5 a.m. for one full hour. And it's brought to you by our friends at Purnell's Old Folks Country Sausage.
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5: There's not a lot of women in country music that have gotten to graduate to that.

There he is. That's that singing ranger and his Rainbow Ranch boys, Hank Snow and Hello Love. My name is David Reed, saying hello to you. Thank you for joining me here on WSM at night. Coming up this Sunday, if you are a truck driver or if you love a truck driver, someone in your family is out there keeping America moving, we want to see you out in Wilson County. I'll give you all the details on how we're going to be saying thank you to the hardworking men and women who are out there jamming those gears and keeping this economy running. Got all those details coming up next. But first, here's my friend Skeeter Davis. It's the end of the world.

0: Breaker 19, this here's a rubber duck. You got a copy on me, Big Ben? Come on. Yeah, 10-4, Big Ben, for sure, for sure. By golly, it's clean, clear to Flagtown. Come on. Yeah, it's a big 10-4 there, Big Ben. Yeah, we definitely got the front door, good buddy. Mercy sakes alive, looks like we got us a convoy.
1: It was the dark of the moon on the 6th of June in a Kenworth pulling logs. Cab over Pete with a reefer on and a Jimmy hauling hogs. We is heading for Bear on I-10 about a mile out of Shaky Town. I says, Pigpen, this here's a rubber duck, and I'm about to put the

0: Good, 10-4, about 5 mile or so. 10, roger, them walkers getting intense up here.
1: By the time we got into Tulsa Town, we had 85 trucks in all. But they's a roadblock up on the Cloverleaf, and them bears is wall to wall. Yeah, them Smokies as thick as bugs on a bumper. They even had a bear in the air. I says, calling all trucks, this here's the duck. We about

0: Pigpen. 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You're still too close. Yeah, them hulk is starting to close up my sinuses. Mercy sakes, you better back off another 10.
1: Well, we rolled up Interstate 44 like a rocket sled on rails. We tore up all of our swindle sheets and left them setting on the scales. By the time we hit that shy town, them bears was getting smart. They'd brought up some reinforcements from the Illinois National Guard. There's armored cars and tanks and jeeps and rigs of every size. Yeah, them chicken coops was full of bears and choppers filled the skies. Well, we shot the line, we went for broke with 1,000 screaming trucks and 11 long-haired friends of Jesus in a chartreuse microbus.
0: Hey, rubber duck to Sodbuster. Come on there, yeah. 10-4, Sodbuster. Listen, you want to put that microbus in behind that suicide jockey? Yeah, he's hauling dynamite. He needs all the help he can get.
1: Well, we laid a strip for the Jersey Shore and prepared to cross the line. I could see the bridge was lined with bears, but it didn't have a doggone dime. I says, Pigpen, this here's a rubber duck. We just ain't going to pay no toll.

0: That is C.W. McCall and Convoy. My name is David Reed. This is WSM at Night. We'll be looking for a convoy this Sunday as we help salute the men and women who keep America moving. We'll be broadcasting live from the Love's Travel Stop, I-840 in Couchville Pike in Wilson County, as Fleet Guard celebrates National Trucker Appreciation Day with a nod of thanks. 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It's all happening this Sunday at Love's Travel Stop, I-840 in Couchville Pike in Wilson County. 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
4: Crisp and cool overnight tonight, back down into the 50s, but the heat is making a run for us by the middle of the week. I'm WSMV4 First Alert meteorologist Bree Smith. Back into the low 90s Wednesday and Thursday. Wednesday is the last day of September, and currently September looks to finish as our driest and warmest September on record. It'll be a little toasty the first day of October, but rain chances and cooler weather look to return for the weekend.
5: Step right in.

That is the voice, Vern Gosden, Dream of Me. My name is David Reed. This is WSM at Night. Thank you for spending some time with me here on this Monday. Hope you enjoyed Dolly Day on 650 AM WSM. Last Friday, we enjoyed celebrating the life, the music, the legacy, and the love of Dolly with you last Friday. And we can continue to do that every day. As I say, we just live a little bit more like Dolly. But tomorrow is a big day when Community Coffee officially launches Cup of Ambition Coffee, inspired by Dolly and her hit 9 to 5. It's going to be available for you wherever you get your coffee. You can get it online as well, cupofambition.com. It's available in whole beans, the grounds, and also the cups as well. So however you make your coffee, you can start your day with a Cup of Ambition beginning tomorrow, September the 29th. They got dark roast, medium roast, light roast. I really feel like they missed the boat not having a blonde roast. I don't know if that's really a thing in coffee or not, but it should be for Dolly Parton's Cup of Ambition. So maybe you can go out and grab you some tomorrow and start the day with the Kelly Sutton Show on Wednesday, I guess. Pour yourself a Cup of Ambition and settle in for some great radio. Here's the song that inspired the new coffee brand by Community Coffee. It's Dolly and 9 to 5.

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7: NBC News Radio, I'm Scott Carr. President Trump will hold an AI summit as fears grow over its possible threat to humanity. Trump and the House Speaker Mike Johnson will host Meta's Mark Zuckerberg and the heads of Anthropic, OpenAI, NVIDIA, and others at the White House First Summit Tuesday. President Trump is calling untrue a report that the U.S. is weighing sanctions relief for Iran in return for a nuclear deal with the nation. Trump says an Axios report is untrue and that he's offered Iran nothing. In the Senate Tuesday, things may get heated as former special counsel Jack Smith will testify before a Judiciary Committee. Republicans have maintained Smith used possibly illegal tactics while investigating President Trump's alleged efforts to challenge the results of the 2020 election. The chairman of that panel, Senator Chuck Grassley, has maintained Smith unconstitutionally subpoenaed phone records of more than a dozen Republican members of Congress. Scott Carr, NBC News Radio.
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0: 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Oh.

That is the unmistakable voice of Jim Reeves, and welcome to my world. My name is David Reed. Welcome into WSM at night. We are playing all your favorite classic country tunes all the way up into 11:30 tonight. And it's a big weekend here at WSM, the Grand Ole Opry. I'll give you details on everything that's happening for the Opry birthday weekend coming up here in just a little while. But first, here's some Ernest Tubb for you. T.T. and the Troubadours. And thanks. Thanks a lot.

That's the possum, George Jones, with a song that he said was one of his most requested songs in concert for many years, written by the great Dickie Lee, who was on the Opry last week, just turned 90 years young and sounding great, and was the Nashville Songwriter Hall of Famer. My name is David Reed. 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

That's the great Jeannie Brewitt, her big hit, Satin Sheets. My name is David Reed. This is WSM at Night. I know the calendar is about to flip to October, but if you were thinking about switching out those satin sheets for something with a little bit more heat retention, don't do it just quite yet, because we're going to be back in the 90s before the week is over here in Nashville and Middle Tennessee. But October does bring us 101 years of WSM Radio and the Grand Ole Opry. It's going to be a big celebration this weekend. I'll give you all the rundown of who's going to be here and how you can join us. But first, how about Opry star Ernest Ashworth for you? Here he is with At Ease, Heart.

0: That's Grand Ole Opry stars, the Oak Ridge Boys. They will be a part of the Big Opry Birthday Weekend. You can see them on Friday and Saturday night. It's going to be a big celebration as we turn 101 years old. Brad Paisley here on Friday night. And of course, Red Akins will be here on Saturday night as well. Two shows on Saturday night, two shows on Sunday as well. Going to be a great weekend. Plenty of opportunities for you to come out and celebrate 101 years of WSM and the Grand Ole Opry. Those tickets are waiting for you right now at Opry.com. I'll talk to you tomorrow night during the intermission show for the Tuesday Night Opry. Until then, it means it's time for Willie to play me on home.
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0: Come hang out with us. You can win tickets to Ryan Bingham and the Texas Gentlemen. We are playing Kelly's Country Time Machine. And if you know the answer, you are a big winner. Plus, Blake Bendergrass is stopping by. He's written hits for Morgan Wallen, Vincent Mason, Tucker Wetmore, Jelly Roll, and more. And he's about to make his way to the Grand Ole Opry to make his debut. And Team Dolly is stopping by with Dolly's new Cup of Ambition coffee. We're going to give it a taste test on the air. You don't want to miss it Tuesday on the Kelly Sutton Show. 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
3: Crisp and cool overnight tonight, back down into the 50s, but the heat is making a run for us by the middle of the week. I'm WSMV4 First Alert meteorologist Bree Smith. Back into the low 90s Wednesday and Thursday. Wednesday is the last day of September, and currently September looks to finish as our driest and warmest September on record. It'll be a little toasty the first day of October, but rain chances and cooler weather look to return for the weekend.
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4: This is Art Devine inviting you to join us at WSM's Grand Ole Opry House in Nashville, Tennessee. Today we'll have some of the greatest stars of country music to entertain you. Marty Robbins, Curly Fox, Jim Edward, Maxine and Bonnie, the Browns, and Vic, Guy and Skeeter, the Willis Brothers, along with Ralph Emery. And now, here's the Grand Ole Opry's Marty Robbins.

0: Right now, here's one of the world's great fiddle players to do the team model in the train. Here's Curly Fox. Come out, Curly.
1: I'll put a plaster on the back of my neck. 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
6: NBC News Radio, I'm Scott Carr. President Trump is pushing back against a report that the U.S. is weighing sanctions relief for Iran in return for a nuclear deal with the Islamic Republic. In a post today, Trump calls untrue an Axios report of possible economic relief for Iran if they give nuclear concessions. Trump says he's offered Iran nothing. The president will host top AI leaders at the White House Tuesday as fears grow over possible threats it may pose to humanity. Trump and the Republican House Speaker Mike Johnson will host Meta's Mark Zuckerberg and the heads of Anthropic, OpenAI, NVIDIA, and others at a White House summit. The Senate has passed the Protect College Sports Act, a sweeping measure designed to address concerns over fairness and competitive balance in collegiate athletics. The legislation passed by a vote of 77 to 22 following months of bipartisan negotiations and debate. Scott Carr, NBC News Radio.
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hope you're happy now. Carly Pearce and Lee Bryce as we get into an hour of country music here on the radio home of the Opry. Rascal Flatts coming up. We'll hear from the Judds and Tim McGraw. I'm Lexi Carter. I'll be here with you till 5 a.m. Thanks for listening to Late Nights with Lexi here on WSM.

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0: 6:50 a.m. WSM. Tim McGraw, and you can hear a little Taylor Swift doing background vocals with him on that one. It's Lexi keeping you company here in Music City on the radio home of the Grand Ole Opry. 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
6: Crisp and cool overnight tonight, back down into the 50s, but the heat is making a run for us by the middle of the week. I'm WSMV4 First Alert meteorologist Bree Smith. Back into the low 90s Wednesday and Thursday. Wednesday is the last day of September, and currently September looks to finish as our driest and warmest September on record. It'll be a little toasty the first day of October, but rain chances and cooler weather look to return for the weekend.

0: 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I'm Lexi Carter. I'll be here with you till 5 a.m. We do this every night and we call it Late Nights with Lexi. Another hour of country music on the way. Vince Gill gets things started next, but Garth Brooks is coming up. Dierks Bentley. We'll hear from Radney Foster. And we've got Ella Langley coming up too.
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0: NBC News Radio, I'm Tammy Trujillo. President Trump is holding an AI summit on Tuesday as fears grow over its possible threat to humanity. Trump and House Speaker Mike Johnson will host Meta's Mark Zuckerberg and the heads of Anthropic, OpenAI, NVIDIA, and others at the White House. The Senate's approved the Protect College Sports Act, a sweeping measure designed to address concerns over fairness and competitive balance in collegiate athletics. Among the changes, the bill grants the NCAA broad federal antitrust protections and puts limits on how much athletes can receive for the use of their names, images, and likenesses. Week 3 of the NFL season ended as the Bears blew out the Eagles 27-7 on Monday Night Football. It caps off a thrilling stretch of games. Sunday featured fantastic finishes, including the Commanders upsetting the Seahawks, the Ravens stunning the Cowboys, and the Steelers knocking off the Bengals. Week 4 kicks off with Pittsburgh taking on the Browns in Cleveland on Thursday Night Football. Tammy Trujillo, NBC News Radio.
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Never Say Never, Cole Swindell and Opry star Lainey Wilson on WSM. 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
1: I was all but 22, I think, at the time. I'd been out on the road, lonely at night, and it'd been a while.

0: WSM Radio with Ella Langley, and You Look Like You Love Me, featuring Riley Green. That was a song that kind of started it all for her. You know, she had quite the journey getting to success, and her album Dandelion, that came out earlier this year, has incredible songs on it, including Choosing Texas, which is probably the song of 2026 across all genres, as it spent 23 weeks, that's half the year, a little more than half the year, at number one on the Billboard Hot 100. And that is across all genres. Pretty incredible stuff. So a big congrats to Ella Langley, and wishing her continued success. Coming up, some more great country music for you here on the Radio Home of the Opry. I've got Shania, George Strait, Lady A, and more coming up.
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1: From the Springer Mountain Farms Weather Center, here's your first alert forecast.
4: Crisp and cool overnight tonight, back down into the 50s, but the heat is making a run for us by the middle of the week. I'm WSMB4 First Alert meteorologist Bree Smith. Back into the low 90s Wednesday and Thursday. Wednesday is the last day of September, and currently September looks to finish as our driest and warmest September on record. It'll be a little toasty the first day of October, but rain chances and cooler weather look to return for the weekend.

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That's George Dukas taking you back. Lipstick Promises on WSM Radio. I'm Lexi Carter. So excited for the Christmas shows to come. Opry Country Christmas shows are on sale now at Opry.com. The Ryman always has a handful of really incredible Christmas shows, including Vince Gill and Amy Grant. Lady A will be back at the Ryman December 21st. I think they've got a matinee and then a nighttime show. And they have incredible holiday music, too. Ryman.com for tickets.

0: George Strait, if you ain't loving, you ain't living. What a classic. On 650 AM WSM, I'm Lexi Carter. Coming up this weekend, Aaron Cooper's going to be hosting the Susan G. Komen More Than Pink Walk here in Nashville. It's happening at Nashville Yards. That's on Saturday, October 3rd, bright and early. And we're helping kick off Breast Cancer Awareness Month. 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
1: 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We are playing Kelly's Country Time Machine. And if you know the answer, you are a big winner. 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And he's about to make his way to the Grand Ole Opry to make his debut. And Team Dolly is stopping by with Dolly's new Cup of Ambition coffee. 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
7: NBC News Radio, I'm Tammy Trujillo. President Trump says he's not thrilled five people in the UK arrested on suspicion of terrorism were released on bail. They were arrested Sunday near a Royal Air Force base west of London used by the U.S. military to launch strikes on Iran. When asked if the suspects were connected to Iran, Trump says he knows the answer, but he's not going to share it. The president's announcing plans for a new $15 billion steel plant in Iowa, saying it will be the largest plant in U.S. history. Trump said it's part of his plan to bring manufacturing back to the U.S., especially steel production, which declined under former President Biden. The factory is expected to create over 1,700 permanent jobs in Iowa. Nearly every NBA team opened training camps Monday with their respective media days. LeBron James was photographed in a Philadelphia 76ers uniform for the first time as he begins an unprecedented 24th season. Tammy Trujillo, NBC News Radio.
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I love a song with happy in the title. 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

0: That's Stapleton on WSM Radio. Hey there, it's Lexi Carter. So coming up this weekend on Sunday, if you don't have plans, come out to the Opry. It's Opry Community Day. Every fall we do this. It's a great way to have some fun and get a free backstage tour at the Grand Ole Opry House. Now you have to have a Tennessee ID. You got to be a resident, but bring your ID with you. 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It's a fun way to spend the day. It is coming up Sunday, October 4th from 9 to 4 here at the Grand Ole Opry, and WSM will be there, so stop by and say hey.
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4: Crisp and cool overnight tonight, back down into the 50s, but the heat is making a run for us by the middle of the week. I'm WSMV4 First Alert meteorologist Bree Smith. Back into the low 90s Wednesday and Thursday. Wednesday is the last day of September, and currently September looks to finish as our driest and warmest September on record. It'll be a little toasty the first day of October, but rain chances and cooler weather look to return for the weekend.

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Jealous Bone, great tune. Thanks for listening to the radio home of the Grand Ole Opry. This guy right here got invited to be the next member last week. It was a special moment. And here's Neil McCoy now with No Doubt About It on WSM, the radio home of the Grand Ole Opry.

0: 6:50 a.m. WSM. Some songs just hit different at 2 in the morning, right? It's almost 3, though. Tim McGraw, of course, and Felt Good on My Lips. He has a way of making some big sing-along songs feel like he's telling you a story. And wherever you're headed tonight, I hope that one kept you company here on WSM Radio. Stick around. Another hour of country music coming your way. Keith Urban, Vince Gill, Blake Shelton, and Luke Combs all on the way.
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4: NBC News Radio, I'm Tammy Trujillo. President Trump says he's surprised authorities in the UK let 5 men be released on bail after they were arrested in connection with a possible planned terror attack on an airbase used by the U.S. military. British police say they arrested the men early on Sunday, acting on a tip about 3 suspicious vehicles heading toward RAF Fairford in western England. The stage is set for an AI summit at the White House today as fears grow over its possible threat to humanity. President Trump and House Speaker Mike Johnson will host Meta's Mark Zuckerberg and the heads of Anthropic, OpenAI, NVIDIA, and others. Johnson says the meeting is an effort to strike a balance between innovation and oversight. The Powerball jackpot's rolling over again as there was no grand prize winner in Monday night's drawing. That pushes the jackpot to at least $409 million ahead of the next chance to strike it rich on Wednesday. The odds of doing that are roughly 1 in 292 million. Tammy Trujillo, NBC News Radio.
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0: Be By You from Luke Combs. Off the album, The Way I Am. He put it out earlier this year with 22 songs on it. There's plenty of opportunities for you to connect to one of those songs. 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
6: Crisp and cool overnight tonight, back down into the 50s, but the heat is making a run for us by the middle of the week. I'm WSMV4 First Alert meteorologist Bree Smith. Back into the low 90s Wednesday and Thursday. Wednesday is the last day of September, and currently September looks to finish as our driest and warmest September on record. It'll be a little toasty the first day of October, but rain chances and cooler weather look to return for the weekend.

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Little Miss Honky Tonk. That's Brooks and Dunn, 650 AM WSM, the radio home of the Grand Ole Opry. 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

0: 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What a song from Lady A on 650 AM WSM. 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
4: NBC News Radio, I'm Mark Mayfield. President Trump is hosting an AI summit at the White House today as fears grow over its possible threat to humanity. Trump and House Speaker Mike Johnson will host Meta's Mark Zuckerberg and others. Things are expected to get heated as former special counsel Jack Smith testifies today before the Senate Judiciary Committee. Scott Carr reports.
5: Some Republicans in Congress have long maintained Smith used possibly illegal tactics while investigating President Trump's alleged efforts to challenge the results of the 2020 election. The Republican chairman of the Judiciary Committee, Senator Chuck Grassley of Iowa, has already said Smith must answer for what he did to hundreds of Republican groups and individuals, claiming Smith unconstitutionally subpoenaed phone records of more than a dozen Republican members of Congress. In Washington, I'm Scott Carr.
4: And President Trump announced that there's going to be a new $15 billion steel plant built in Iowa. Mark Mayfield, NBC News Radio.
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6: I was toting my pack along the dusty Winnemucca Road when along came a semi with a high-end canvas-covered load. 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And so I climbed into the cab and then I settled down inside. 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

Harrisburg, Parkersburg, Gravelburg, Colorado, Ellensburg, Rexburg, Vicksburg, Eldorado, Laramore, Atmore, Havistaw, Chattanooga, Chaston, Nebraska, Alaska, Opelika, Baraboo, Waterloo, Kalamazoo, Kansas City, Sioux City, Cedar City, Dodge City,

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0: Damn Good Day to Leave on 650 AM WSM. That's Riley Green. He's got a new album coming out in October, and he's also taken over a chair as a coach on the new season of The Voice. So lots to look forward to if you're a fan of Riley Green, and of course, there's lots to look forward to if you are Riley Green. So excited to see him on The Voice this season. I'm Lexi Carter. Stick around. We've got some great stuff still to come for you this morning, and if you love bluegrass music, you're going to want to stick around because we've got our Bluegrass Breakfast coming up at 5. It's an hour of nothing but bluegrass. It's a great way to start your day. 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And it's brought to you by our friends at Purnell's All Folks Country Sausage. 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
1: 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From the Springer Mountain Farms Weather Center, here's your first alert forecast.
6: Crisp and cool overnight tonight, back down into the 50s, but the heat is making a run for us by the middle of the week. I'm WSMB4 First Alert meteorologist Bree Smith. Back into the low 90s Wednesday and Thursday. Wednesday is the last day of September, and currently September looks to finish as our driest and warmest September on record. It'll be a little toasty the first day of October, but rain chances and cooler weather look to return for the weekend.

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0: WSM Radio. Such a funny song still. From Brad Paisley, I'm Going to Miss Her. On WSM Radio, we're proud to be the radio home of the Grand Ole Opry. I'm Lexi Carter. We've got a Tuesday night Opry coming up for you tonight at 7 o'clock. Wyatt Flores returns to the Opry stage. We've got a Jade Eagleson, Sister Sadie, an Opry debut from Blake Pendergrass. And he's going to be on our morning show with Kelly Sutton, the Kelly Sutton Show, coming up later this morning. So stick around for that. 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
3: I'm Zach Bennett with today's Pure American Country Radio Minute. On September 29th, 1907, Gene Autry was born in Tioga, Texas, and before anybody called him the singing cowboy, Gene learned to play on a $12 guitar ordered from the Sears catalog, and he was working in the railroad industry in Oklahoma. Well, he eventually got onto radio and records, and then Hollywood changed the scale completely. Gene Autry became one of the biggest movie stars in America, singing country and western music on theater screens for millions of people who might never have heard it otherwise. His success helped create an entire genre of singing cowboy movies and really opened the trail for stars like Roy Rogers and Tex Ritter. He also proved that country music could travel far beyond barns, radio towers, and dance halls and still feel like country music. Not bad for a railroad guy with a $12 guitar. I'm Zach Bennett. That's the Pure American Country Radio Minute.
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7: Nashville. NBC News Radio, I'm Mark Mayfield. President Trump is hosting an AI summit at the White House today as fears grow over its possible threat to humanity. Trump and House Speaker Mike Johnson will host Meta's Mark Zuckerberg and the heads of Anthropic, OpenAI, NVIDIA, and others at the summit. For the 70% of adults who can't get moving without it, today is your day. Bree Tennis with more on National Coffee Day.
8: We're celebrating a steaming cup of joe to get 95 milligrams of liquid go-go juice in you and get your day started. The USDA says you can have up to 4 cups and be in the safe range because, let's face it, caffeine is a stimulant. And that's its appeal. It makes you alert, helps you focus, and boosts your mood. And if you don't drink coffee, know that soda you're reaching for is made from caffeine extracted from decaf coffee beans. No kidding. I'm Bree Tennis.
7: And cleanup efforts continue around New York City following this past weekend's nor'easter. 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
6: Crisp and cool overnight tonight, back down into the 50s, but the heat is making a run for us by the middle of the week. I'm WSMV4 First Alert meteorologist Bruce Smith. Back into the low 90s Wednesday and Thursday. Wednesday is the last day of September, and currently September looks to finish as our driest and warmest September on record. It'll be a little toasty the first day of October, but rain chances and cooler weather look to return for the weekend.

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1: Nashville. NBC News Radio, I'm Michael Kastner. President Trump will unveil the new website, America.gov, later today. The AI-powered tool is being touted by the White House as much-needed relief for Americans interacting with the federal government. It's described as a single centralized portal for federal information and services. Trump will be joined by Vice President J.D. Vance and Secretary of State Marco Rubio. Things are expected to get heated as former special counsel Jack Smith testifies today before the Senate Judiciary Committee. Republicans have long maintained Smith used possibly illegal tactics while investigating President Trump's alleged efforts to challenge the results of the 2020 election. The Powerball jackpot is rolling over again. More from Mark Mayfield.
2: There was no grand prize winner in Monday night's drawing, pushing the jackpot up to $409 million ahead of the next chance to strike it rich on Wednesday. Odds of winning are roughly 1 in 292 million.
1: Michael Kastner, NBC News Radio.
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4: I'm WSMV for First Alert meteorologist Stefano DiPietro. Warm today, temperatures in the 80s this afternoon under plenty of sunshine, down to the 50s and even near 60 overnight tonight and into tomorrow morning. Tomorrow afternoon, we're back near 90 under plenty of sunshine. It's the low 90s on Thursday with a few afternoon clouds. Rain showers will move in on Friday late in the day, then expect more widespread rain Saturday and into the day on Sunday. We're definitely going to have to work around that rain this weekend, so stick with us on WSMV4 for the latest updates.
5: 54. Right now, a very pleasant start to our Tuesday morning. And week three of the NFL wrapped up last night at Soldier Field. It was the Bears and the Eagles, and it was all Chicago. 27-7 the final, and what a night for Bears quarterback Case Keenum. The 14-year veteran was the Bears' third-string quarterback, but he was forced into action and, man, made the most of it. Threw for 247 yards, two touchdowns in the air, also ran for a score in the Bears' win. So that wraps up week three. And we got baseball today. The wild card playoff round begins with four games. It all starts at 1 o'clock in Atlanta, Braves and the Phillies. Then at 4 o'clock, it's the Astros and White Sox, Yankees and Red Sox at 7, Cubbies and the Padres wrap up a long day of baseball at 9 o'clock in San Diego. And if that wasn't enough sports, opening day today of the NHL.
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0: Tuesday. Good morning, everybody. We're so happy that you're along for the ride this morning. We're getting a cup of ambition delivered. It's coming. Brand new coffee from Dolly. It's being released, and they are going to bring us a little sample of it in the 7 o'clock hour. I can't wait.
1: And it's in partnership with Community Coffee, yeah. Which I'm very excited about because, you know, we love New Orleans.
0: It's a good time. It's a good time. I had a sip of it and didn't realize it when I stopped at the truck stop, when I was there for the truck stop opening, I think end of June, early July.
1: And that is south of town, correct?
0: Yeah.
1: Okay.
0: About an hour.
1: All right.
0: We stopped by and they had the cup of ambition and they were giving us coffee and it was early in the morning. I just didn't know that it was the new coffee from Dolly. So I've had it a little bit, but not enough to remember. I'm excited to taste it. And of course, we'll tell you where you can pick yours up. The hotel is open, Songteller. If you want to book a room there, you can do that. And the museum is going to be opening very soon. I'll be a part of that as well. So getting in the mix of all things Dolly, and we'll let you know where you can go and how you can keep her memory alive. Get to see some of her really unique pieces at the museum.
1: Well, I have stayed at Dreammore and Heartsong on the Dollywood property, sure. So I feel like I should continue the trend and stay a night here in Nashville. It's Maybe it's like when I do something downtown.
0: Yeah.
1: Like if Renee and I have a concert or something, we can just walk back to the hotel. That would be kind of cool.
0: Great location.
1: Yeah, both for the Ryman and Bridgestone or even TPAC, right? It's all right in the heart of all of that, right?
0: Very close. Very close. So just putting that out there. Yeah. You know, there's something. Speaking of a museum and things that you like to see, pieces from, you know, years ago, what do you consider vintage versus antique?
1: Well, the state of Tennessee considers my BMW to be a classic because it is now officially 25 years old.
0: Oh.
1: So I can get a special license plate that says classic, but then you're limited to driving on the weekend. It's cheaper to register, but you can only drive it on the weekend.
0: Interesting.
1: It is one of the interesting things.
0: Yes. I didn't know that.
1: Yes, I'm not going to do that, but I could do that.
0: The really cool classic cars have those tags.
1: Yeah, the classic. Yeah, but anything over 25 years old is considered a classic automobile.
0: Interesting.
1: Yep.
0: Okay. I mean, you know, we throw those terms around pretty loosely, like antique versus vintage versus retro.
2: I think there's overlap also.
0: Yeah.
2: There's tons of overlap. Mm-hmm. Like vintage things can be antiques. Or no, wait. Antique things can also be vintage, but I feel like vintage doesn't necessarily mean it's an antique yet.
0: You're
2: Does
0: right.
2: Does that make sense?
0: Yeah. Yep.
1: I just know if it's vintage, it's going to cost me more than if I find it at Goodwill, even if it's the same thing.
0: That's so true.
1: that vintage jacket's going to cost me $29.
0: Yeah.
1: Goodwill, it was $6.
0: You go in a vintage store.
1: When they found it at Goodwill, it was $6.
0: In a vintage store, prices are considerably higher than a thrift store.
1: Correct.
0: Thrift store, you're going to get it on the cheap.
1: Yeah.
0: Vintage, it's already been like curated for you.
1: Yeah, they've already weeded through all the truly awful stuff to come up with some of the good stuff. So I get that, you know, they deserve a premium.
0: Yeah.
1: I'm not opposed to it. I'm just saying I know it's going to cost me more walking in.
0: Got to walk in there.
1: There's one in the Factory of Franklin that I get sucked in all the time because the first thing you see is all the college stuff. They've got great college vintage things.
0: Yeah.
1: You know? So I don't know. When you get to my age, everything seems vintage. I'm old. So, you know.
2: Wouldn't it be the opposite? Wouldn't everything just seem really new?
1: No, all my stuff is vintage.
2: Oh, all your things are young.
0: Oh, yeah. got it.
1: Everybody seems young. That way, yes, you're right. Yeah.
0: Well, give us a call, 615-737-9650.
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0: It's Tuesday. You're hanging out with us right here at the Kelly Sutton Show on WSM. Good morning, everybody. It's Kelly, Charlie, Annie. Jeff is joining us in just a few. We are going to be streaming all around the world on Facebook, Instagram, and you can find us on YouTube. We would love to have you join us this morning. Let us know what you think vintage versus antique is. I actually found a real definition.
1: Okay.
2: Hey, hit us.
0: So, and this, I guess, feels right, but also strange. And you're right, Annie, there is overlap. So vintage is 20 to 99 years old.
1: Oh, wow. All right.
0: It's a big span.
1: We're all vintage.
0: Right. Vintage items represent a specific bygone era. It doesn't have to be reached to the century mark, though. So 20 to 99 years. Antique, 100 years or older.
1: Oh, wow. Okay.
0: So in this year of our Lord, 2026, anything 1926 or earlier qualifies as antique.
1: All right.
0: Okay, I didn't realize that there was a that was a specific category.
1: Yeah, that it had it truly was a thing, not just a vague phrase.
0: And do you like? And then it says retro. Retro is newly manufactured items, often within the last 15 to 20 years,
1: made to look old,
0: designed to mimic or evoke older styles from past decades.
1: Correct. You see a lot of that with electronics.
0: Yeah,
1: like old looking radios or record players, but they're not.
0: So, exactly.
1: That's one thing they don't build as well as they used to.
0: Record players.
1: Those beautiful radios from the 40s and 50s and 60s, they still work now. You know, the ones you buy now ain't going to work 10 years from now.
0: I really want one of the consoles. My grandma had one of those, and I've seen them around, and you can find them, but they rarely are in good shape.
1: Tall or the wide?
0: The long one.
1: Oh, like the long piece console. Of furniture.
0: Yeah, that you lift the lid up, and it's got the record player and the radio and the whole thing in it. I think that's cool.
1: There's a company that makes retro versions of those using very high-end components. They're like $15,000 to $20,000.
0: Okay.
1: Oh. Yeah.
0: That's not in my price point.
1: No.
0: Not right now.
1: No, not mine either.
0: No. So, yeah, I'm going to start searching and see if I can find some stuff. Mm-hmm. I like that whole very modern look of the 60s when it was like mod furniture. I think that's really cool.
1: Well, when I lived in Miami Beach before moving here, they were just realizing that all these great Art Deco facades on these buildings and interior tiles and stuff was worth salvaging. And so that's when they did the big rehab on South Beach, and it became kind of the hot place to go in the southern part of Florida. It was not when I lived there. It was still very affordable to live there. But all these great hotels like the Fontainebleau, where, you know, the Beatles played back in the day, and the Eden Rock and all the stuff on Ocean Drive. It was nice still, but on the declining side of nice. And you know, they rehabbed all of that. Yeah, I love like aqua tile or pink tile or, you know, anything with that Art Deco feel of the 50s. That's my wheelhouse.
0: Ooh, very cool. All right, let us know. Vintage, antique, do you have a preference? What's something cool that you found? Do you have an antique piece that you got at a store? I like to buy vintage furniture. So
1: really?
0: I have a lot of, I have at least two or three nice pieces of vintage furniture.
1: People allowed to use them? Do you sit on them, or do they like desks and things, or lamps?
0: Our dining room table.
1: Oh, and you actually eat at it?
0: Oh, yeah.
1: Okay.
0: It's nice. Right. I mean, a couple times a year, do it all the time. Okay. You know, it's fancy.
1: Yeah, because it's got stuff on it.
0: Yeah. Well,
1: it's storage, otherwise.
0: You're exactly right.
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6: Good Tuesday morning. This is Holly Thompson with your WSMV4 News Update. This morning, a Kentucky community is preparing to bring a fallen state trooper home. 30-year-old Trooper Hayden Phillips was shot and killed during a traffic stop yesterday on I-65. A heartbreaking morning there in Kentucky, where a wife and three children are now mourning the loss of their husband and father. Glasgow police say they will temporarily close part of Happy Valley Road as officers escort Phillips from the airport to a funeral home. Now, yesterday afternoon, the 30-year-old trooper was shot and killed. Again, this was during a traffic stop. We know the man accused of killing Phillips is now in custody. He is facing a murder charge this morning. We are working to confirm exactly when today's procession will begin. New this morning, the U.S. Senate has just passed a major bill which could radically change college sports and how student athletes are paid. Senators just passed the Protect College Sports Act. This is after a series of votes on seven different amendments. Now, the bill details how colleges and universities pay their players and what those athletes can and cannot legally challenge. The idea is to limit players' ability to transfer schools. It also aims to curtail constant litigation and will give hundreds of thousands of student athletes new health and labor protections. And Dolly Parton's Songteller Hotel officially opens today in downtown Nashville. That hotel has 245 rooms and suites, two live entertainment venues, and more. It also features Dolly's Life of Many Colors Museum there on the third floor, which includes interactive exhibits and personal artifacts. You can follow updates on these stories and the latest on your First Alert forecast. It's all in the WSMV4 News app. From the WSMV4 Newsroom, I'm Holly Thompson.
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7: I'm WSMV4 First Alert meteorologist Stefano DiPietro. Warm today, temperatures in the 80s this afternoon under plenty of sunshine, down to the 50s and even near 60 overnight tonight and into tomorrow morning. Tomorrow afternoon, we're back near 90 under plenty of sunshine. It's the low 90s on Thursday with a few afternoon clouds. Rain showers will move in on Friday late in the day, then expect more widespread rain Saturday and into the day on Sunday. We're definitely going to have to work around that rain this weekend, so stick with us on WSMV4 for the latest updates.
1: Well, nothing like that to worry about this morning. It's just nice and cool out there, 54 right now. I was driving in this morning and I was thinking, man, I know the Preds have played some preseason games. When does hockey start? Because it always starts like the first week of October. No, starting at the end of September. Today is opening day for the National Hockey League. Now, the Preds don't play until Thursday, which I think is October 1st. But there's five games today, including the defending Stanley Cup champion Carolina Hurricanes. They will raise the championship banner at 4 this afternoon when they take on the Florida Panthers. You can watch that on ESPN. Of course, baseball playoffs begin today. It all starts in Atlanta at Truist Park. Game one of the wild card between the Braves and the Phillies. Chris Sale on the mound. You can watch that on NBC. I think it'll stream on Peacock. Peacock has all the other games today, too. Astros White Sox, Yankees Red Sox, Cubs and Padres today. And Monday Night Football, man, Case Keenum, third stringer for the Bears, 14-year veteran coming off the bench with both quarterbacks hurt for Chicago. And he threw two touchdown passes, ran for a score, and the Bears just handled the Eagles 27-7. Chicago's pretty good this year.
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0: Randall Lowry, thank you so much. I'll give it up for my friend Stephen Curtis Chapman. Thank you so much.
1: Oh, wow. How special was that? Drew Parker, woo! Stephen Curtis Chapman, everybody.
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7: NBC News Radio, I'm Michael Kastner. President Trump will host an AI summit today as warnings reverberate over its possible threat to humanity. Trump and House Speaker Mike Johnson will host Meta's Mark Zuckerberg and the heads of Anthropic, OpenAI, NVIDIA, and others at the White House summit. Former special counsel Jack Smith is set to testify today before the Senate Judiciary Committee. Republicans have long maintained Smith used possibly illegal tactics while investigating President Trump's alleged efforts to challenge the results of the 2020 election.
8: I'm so happy.
7: An apartment once lived in by Kurt Cobain is now available for booking on Airbnb. The Nirvana singer once lived in the one-bed, one-bath apartment in Olympia, Washington from 1989 to 1991. It's claimed that he wrote about 75% of his lifetime output in the home. Michael Kastner, NBC News Radio.
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10: I'm WSMV for First Alert meteorologist Stefano DiPietro. Warm today, temperatures in the 80s this afternoon under plenty of sunshine, down to the 50s and even near 60 overnight tonight and into tomorrow morning. Tomorrow afternoon, we're back near 90 under plenty of sunshine. It's the low 90s on Thursday with a few afternoon clouds. Rain showers will move in on Friday late in the day, then expect more widespread rain Saturday and into the day on Sunday. We're definitely going to have to work around that rain this weekend, so stick with us on WSMV 4 for the latest update.
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11: everybody. We have a cup of ambition. I poured it this morning, my first French press ever.
12: And?
11: I like.
12: It's pretty easy, right?
11: Yeah.
12: It's a little intimidating, though, but it's not hard.
11: It was, I'm not going to lie, I looked up a video on how to do
12: YouTube it. YouTube tutorial on how to do the
11: French press. I thought I knew. I was like, well, you put the coffee in and then you pour the water over it and then you push the plunger down. But then I thought for a second, wait, do you put the coffee on top of the plunger? But then that wouldn't make any sense. I don't know. I didn't know.
12: No,
11: So I watched.
12: But it turned out okay.
11: Yes, it turned out great.
12: Now, how's the cleanup, though? That's my fear with the French press. Is it easy?
11: I put it in the sink and I'll deal with that later.
12: Oh, so it was very easy.
11: Yeah, very easy.
12: Okay.
11: And I was like, well, that'll be when I get home later. I'll look at that. I'll worry about it later. It's little. It's not like a big one.
12: No. Like a single serving.
11: About a single serving. Yeah.
12: Okay.
11: And what I determined is it was really good. I would like it a little stronger, which means I just need more coffee.
12: Yes.
11: Or let it steep longer.
12: Yes. Or less water.
11: Or less water.
12: Yes.
11: Yeah.
12: All of those would achieve the same thing.
11: All of those would achieve the same thing. But yeah, we're talking about the Cup of Ambition coffee. It's Dolly's coffee. It launches today.
12: I saw your fancy schmancy gift box.
11: Right? They sent me a gift box.
12: Like to your home?
11: I know.
12: Well, they don't have my home address. How would they send me mine?
11: I don't know. I think it was
12: just
11: family.
12: I think it was
11: just a family thing.
12: Oh, yeah. Stella took care of you.
11: Stella.
12: Yeah. Okay.
11: It's really, really good. It's great coffee from Community Coffee. And it's available today. So we are going to sample some of that. They're coming in around 7:30.
12: Yeah, hopefully in the next half hour or so. Yeah.
11: But I can tell you just from the cup that I've had.
12: You happy?
11: Yeah.
12: Good.
11: It's really good.
12: All right.
11: Good morning, everybody. Welcome in. Happy to have you along for the ride today.
12: Are you one that can give like tasting notes? You know, a hint of chocolate with some cedar and little taste of citrus on the nose, or
11: I feel like I could probably
12: good coffee.
11: I could probably do that with wine.
12: Uh-huh. Oh, I can definitely do it with bourbon or scotch for sure.
11: Yeah, I could probably do it with bourbon. Mm-hmm. I don't know that I could do it with coffee.
12: Okay.
11: Because I don't I put a creamer in it.
12: Right,
11: like
12: which
11: it's
12: changes
11: just,
12: it.
11: But
12: yeah.
11: I did drink it without the creamer first and I really liked it. This is one that I could drink without creamer.
12: Oh.
11: Yeah.
12: Okay.
11: Very mellow. Very smooth.
12: Okay.
11: And I don't know if that's the coffee or the French press or the whole thing. Mm-hmm. But let me tell you, it was really funny because, of course, I went down the rabbit hole of like, how do I use this French press thing? And it's giving me exactly what you need to do, how much you need to measure out. The temperature of the water was supposed to be between 200 and 212.
12: I forgot you got to put in the hot water. It doesn't do that.
11: Which
12: for
11: is great
12: you.
11: Because I have a machine. I've got the water dispenser that we have at home that has the hot water. Immediately.
12: Okay.
11: So
12: is
11: I used
12: pretty hot?
11: That. Yeah, it's very hot.
12: Okay.
11: So I used that and then let it steep for 3 to 5 minutes and then plunge. And the plunge has to be slow. You're supposed to do the plunge 20 to 30 seconds.
12: Oh.
11: Slow.
12: All right.
11: So, yeah, I don't know. I did it and it turned out great. But I don't know what of those things, if I did differently, would make it taste different.
12: All right.
11: So.
12: Well, good for you. Look at that. Yeah. Learning new skills on
11: this
12: a Tuesday morning.
11: Didn't sign up for it, but here we are.
12: That's right.
11: That's right.
12: I've learned nothing this morning.
11: Yes. All right. Well, we'll teach you something along the way.
12: Okay.
11: Annie Nye is out. She's going to get the ankle looked at, y'all. It's getting, it's swollen.
12: Mm. But we'll just expect it. I think she tried to do a little too much.
11: Okay.
12: Yeah.
11: We will mom her later and call her and make sure she's got it elevated. She's taking
12: care of it. I've already been texting.
11: Okay, so, good. Yeah. Good. We got a lot on the way coming up. We are going to rewind to the stage of the Grand Ole Opry. I was there for this band's debut. Mm-hmm. I wasn't familiar with them, but then after, I immediately became a fan. Don't you love it when you see somebody for the first time and you're like, yeah, I don't know who you are. And then after you listen, you go, oh, I like you a lot.
12: That's why I never miss the opening acts. Even if I don't know who they are, I'm there for them.
11: There you go. Yeah. And we're also going to jump into the time machine in just a little bit. Your chance to win tickets to see Ryan Bingham. Was that your time machine?
12: Yeah, it was really bad. Yeah.
11: Yeah.
12: Yeah.
11: Yeah, you know why I had...
12: That's why we have real sound effects.
11: I had Jackson Deshaun help make some sound effects for us. The time machine will be open and you can win tickets to go see Ryan Bingham and the Texas Gentleman. That's happening in October if you know the answer. Hang tight for that. Right now, rewinding to the stage of the Grand Ole Opry. This is Penelope Road. They are fantastic. I am a big fan of theirs. They're from Atlanta, and this is California.

That's Penelope Road, California. That was their Grand Ole Opry debut. They're from Atlanta. And they've been out touring with Red Clay Strays and a few others. So you're going to see that name again, Penelope Road, everybody. Good morning. Welcome in. Happy to have you with us this morning. I do have to say, a little PSA, I was driving in and I watched some deer that were crossing the road, and there was a man in front of me and he hit one of the deer. And I only say this, I only bring it up because I want everyone to be extra cautious this time of year. This is the time where it's cooler in the morning and the deer are moving around. And we have so many of them here in Middle Tennessee. And I know he didn't mean to. I know it was an accident, but oh, that was heartbreaking. So.

0: Everybody to be careful out there. That's the best we can say. Good morning to everyone who is watching us on the stream. If you are with us on Facebook or Instagram or YouTube, hello to you. Let us know where you're watching from. And we're talking about vintage versus antique.
1: Hmm. Which would I be?
0: Well, Charlie, it depends. Are we going by the definition?
1: Is decrepit part of this equation? Falling apart?
0: It is now.
1: All right.
0: Antique versus retro versus, I don't know, all the things. It's interesting to me that I didn't realize that there was an actual distinction in the years.
1: Right.
0: And we're talking about antique versus vintage. So give us a call if you have some pieces. If you sell vintage or antiques, let us know.
1: We had a retro night at the Maddow's house last night because they were doing some work on the Xfinity and we didn't have any Wi-Fi. So, we couldn't stream anything.
0: Forced upon you.
1: So we could have watched a movie because obviously the DVD would still work, right?
0: Yeah.
1: But I thought, you know what? Let's just do this old school. Let's use the antenna. Let's see what we can find on just regular television, and let's see what we can watch.
0: And?
1: So, well, my first thought was we stumbled first on Wheel of Fortune. Renee does not like Wheel of Fortune.
0: Oh.
1: So we did not go there.
0: Okay.
1: Then we went through a bunch of other of like the, you know, 2.2, 2.3, 2.4, all the, you know, the points channels.
0: Yes.
1: And we eventually landed on Family Feud, which we all found acceptable with Steve Harvey. And I've not watched Family Feud in a long time, but it was quite good.
0: He's great.
1: Yes.
0: Yeah.
1: The one that got the team to win was an animal with three letters that even a kindergartner knows how to spell.
0: Cat.
1: That was one, yes.
0: Dog.
1: Yes, thank you.
0: Ant.
1: No, pig.
0: Pig.
1: Pig. And then they had the one last, and the woman goes, I just can't think of anything. And I'm screaming at the television, cow, cow, cow.
0: Cow. Cow.
1: Then she goes, eel. And I'm like, eel.
0: You know what? She is being ridiculed at the family reunion right now.
1: Renee took video of me screaming cow at the television.
0: Cow, cow.
1: And of course it was cow.
0: So
1: the family stole it with cow, and they're the ones who deserve to win anyway.
0: So. Survey says.
1: But that was our evening watching real television. It took me back. I haven't done that in just a long time. You know?
0: I think you're vintage.
1: Yeah, there we are.
0: You're truly vintage, right, Charlie. Yeah. More on the way here on the Kelly Sutton Show.
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2: Hello, good morning, and thank you for watching us, no matter where you are. If you're listening to us on WSM Radio, good morning to you. If you're watching us on Instagram and Facebook and YouTube, good morning, good morning. Happy to have everybody in, and we are going to jump into our time machine in just a little bit. If you know the answer, you could win tickets to see Ryan Bingham and the Texas Gentleman. That's coming up Sunday, October 18th at the Ryman Auditorium. You know, he is a Grammy Award winner. Did you know that?
3: I think I knew that. Was it for his work on the soundtrack?
2: Yes. And he is also the one that you remember watching Yellowstone. If you saw him on Yellowstone, he was the one that was playing guitar always around the fire.
3: Oh.
2: So okay. I love how they let his character have this musical element to it. It all kind of tied it together. But yeah, singer, songwriter, actor, guitarist. He's an all-around great guy. And you can go see He and the Texas Gentleman October 18th, if you know the Time Machine song. We're going to play it for you in just a few minutes. Right now, we're going to play Lil Blake Shelton. This is Honeybee, written by Red Akins, who is about to become the newest member of the Grand Ole Opry. He's going to be inducted October 13th. Tickets sold out.
3: Yeah. I mean, you can buy resale, but it's going to come. You can listen for free. That's the best way.
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0: There you go. Blake Shelton, that's Opry Live. You are here in Honeybee. And, oh, there we go. Time machine's open. We're in, everybody. Here we go.
1: The bee wants out of the machine.
0: The bee wants out. This song, I think everybody's going to know this song pretty easily. Mm-hmm. The singer is ready to trade a complicated life for a much simpler one.
1: Okay.
0: He imagines getting back to country music, old friends, and the woman he loves. Okay. The song name checks Hank Williams, Mickey Newberry, mm-hmm. and Jerry Jeff Walker.
1: Okay.
0: So they're all name checked in the song.
1: Okay.
0: And it's all about a tiny Texas town.
1: Hmm.
0: A tiny Texas town.
1: Out
0: where
1: in
0: you
1: in the
0: can...
1: West Texas town.
0: Not
1: of
0: that
1: El
0: Paso. One. Not that one.
1: Oh.
0: Nope. Hmm. The singer imagines country music, old friends, and the woman he
1: this
0: loves.
1: This is Austin.
0: No.
1: And I still love you.
0: No. Keep thinking. Tiny Texas town.
1: Going through the Big D and don't mean Dallas.
0: You're just really tearing it up
1: I
0: today.
1: I am, right? Does Fort Worth ever cross your mind? None of those? Man. I'm doing so good. All right. None of those.
0: None of those. Let's see. What year was this? 1977.
1: Mm-hmm.
0: That gives you a little bit better time frame. 1977. If you know the song, give us a call right now. 615-737-9650.
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6: Good Tuesday morning. This is Holly Thompson with your WSMV4 news update. This morning, a Kentucky community is preparing to bring a fallen state trooper home. 30-year-old Trooper Hayden Phillips was shot and killed during a traffic stop yesterday on I-65. a heartbreaking morning there in Kentucky, where a wife and three children are now mourning the loss of their husband and father. Glasgow police say they will temporarily close part of Happy Valley Road as officers escort Phillips from the airport to a funeral home. Now, yesterday afternoon, the 30-year-old trooper was shot and killed. Again, this was during a traffic stop. We know the man accused of killing Phillips is now in custody. He is facing a murder charge this morning. We are working to confirm exactly when today's procession will begin. New this morning, the U.S. Senate has just passed a major bill which could radically change college sports and how student athletes are paid. Senators just passed the Protect College Sports Act. This is after a series of votes on seven different amendments. Now, the bill details how colleges and universities pay their players and what those athletes can and cannot legally challenge. The idea is to limit players' ability to transfer schools. It also aims to curtail constant litigation and will give hundreds of thousands of student athletes new health and labor protections. And Dolly Parton's Songteller Hotel officially opens today in downtown Nashville. That hotel has 245 rooms and suites, two live entertainment venues, and more. It also features Dolly's Life of Many Colors Museum there on the third floor, which includes interactive exhibits and personal artifacts. You can follow updates on these stories and the latest on your First Alert forecast. It's all in the WSMV4 News app. From the WSMV4 Newsroom, I'm Holly Thompson.
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7: I'm WSMV for First Alert meteorologist Stefano DiPietro. Warm today, temperatures in the 80s this afternoon under plenty of sunshine, down to the 50s and even near 60 overnight tonight and into tomorrow morning. Tomorrow afternoon, we're back near 90 under plenty of sunshine. It's the low 90s on Thursday with a few afternoon clouds. Rain showers will move in on Friday late in the day, then expect more widespread rain Saturday and into the day on Sunday. We're definitely going to have to work around that rain this weekend, so stick with us on WSMV 4 for the latest updates.
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8: Hello.
0: Hello, who's this?
8: Mark Long.
0: Hi, where are you calling me from?
8: Nashville.
0: All right, do you know the answer?
8: Yeah, Luckenbach.
0: You got it! Luckenbach, yeah. Texas. Man, that's the song that once you hear it, you're going to hear it all day long in your head.
8: Oh, yeah. That is
1: the most stolen roadside sign in Texas.
0: Is it really?
1: It's been stolen over 100 times, and it cost over $500 to replace it every time it's stolen.
0: Oh, no! Yeah. I didn't know that. Yeah. That's crazy. Well, congratulations. You just won tickets to see Ryan Bingham and the Texas Gentlemen. That's going to be at the Ryman Auditorium October the 18th. Who made you a winner this morning?
8: WSM 650. Thank you.
9: The only two things in life.

0: WSM. Who's this?
1: Let's go to Luckenbach, Texas. Waylon and Willie and the boys.
0: Yeah! I love it. What's happening this morning?
1: I'm just enjoying your show this morning. This is Paul Perkins.
0: I know who it is. How you doing, Mr. Paul? You good?
1: Yeah, I'm good.
0: All right.
1: Am I the winner?
0: No, we just had somebody beat you probably 3 minutes before you called. Daggone it. But you gave us a good version of it. I love hearing you sing.
1: Okay.
0: Paul, you keep on singing and call tomorrow. We'll have another chance for you guys to win.
2: That wasn't bad, Kelly-okey.
0: I liked it. Mm-hmm. It was pretty good. Mm-hmm. You mentioned that he didn't like it. Listen to this. This is kind of great. I found this. Chips Moment, who was one of the writers, he used psychology to get Waylon to record it. He said, here's a song you can't do, but I'd like for you to listen to it anyway. Give me your opinion. And Jennings took the bait and decided to record it immediately. Chips worried that Waylon might hate the lyrics referenced by name, which proved to be true. Waylon famously remarked that he didn't like the song and lamented to having to sing it every night.
2: Yeah, was a big hit for sure, but didn't like
0: it. Wow, that is crazy. Mm-hmm. It debuted at number 48. It reached number one on the Billboard Hot Country Singles chart May 21st of 1977. Stayed at the summit for 6 weeks. Crossed over into the top 25 on the Billboard Hot 100. So it was a crossover hit. There you go.
2: Well, you have we have coffee.
0: Hello, caffeine. Thank you for making your way to us. This is the brand new Cup of Ambition. It's Dolly Parton's coffee. Mm-hmm. It is launching today, and they brought us a big jug of this. This is good. I'm going to pour it for you. Now, they sent some to my house, so I actually made it this morning in a French press.
2: All right.
0: And I told you, I'm impressed. I like it. So here you go.
2: Just put it there so I don't spill.
0: Okay.
2: It.
0: Yeah. Don't spill it. Okay. Because there's a lot of there's a lot of buttons.
2: A lot of electronics over here.
0: Electronics don't like coffee.
2: No, and
0: really, to be poured on them.
2: And I've done it once before. So,
0: okay.
2: Yes.
0: So this is community coffee for everybody who is listening, saying, "Hey, how do I get my hands on this?" Mm-hmm. You can go to Community Coffee. They've got it there. They're going to be selling it.
2: They'll also have a pop-up out on the Opry Plaza during our birthday weekend. So you can, if you come into the Opry or just coming to enjoy
0: a
2: Plaza
0: weekend,
2: party.
0: Right? Or next weekend.
2: No, this coming
0: this weekend.
2: So
0: yeah,
2: come
0: right.
2: and come and enjoy. Yeah, try
0: wait, I'm working.
2: Yeah.
0: You can also find cupofambition.com. 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What do you think?
2: It is mellow, and I could drink it black.
0: Right?
2: I would prefer creamer, because I'm just so enamored with creamer. But it
0: there's creamer in this bag if you would like some.
2: It's quite good. I'm doing that just to annoy Jeffrey.
0: I
2: upstairs
0: know you are. Here's some half and half.
2: Oh, I have my bougie creamer.
0: Okay, you've got your bougie creamer.
2: Is it Dolly creamer or is it just creamer?
0: No,
2: oh, okay. No, I'll go with my bougie creamer.
0: So again,
2: no sugar added.
0: It launches today. cupofambition.com is where you can go to find it.
2: The friends
0: at Community Coffee has been around now for six generations in the same family.
2: Yes, and
0: cool?
2: And before she passed, Dolly created this blend herself. I mean, she did taste testings, and this was curated by Dolly herself. Fifth and sixth generations are running Community Coffee now out of New Orleans.
0: Isn't
2: it's
0: that
2: just
0: cool?
2: Crazy, right?
0: Yeah, she was working on this just months before she passed away. So you've got this coffee that you can order. Here are the blends that are available. We have the light roast ground, medium, and dark roast.
2: Yep, this is the medium.
0: Yes.
2: All right.
0: For sure.
2: Very good.
0: Delicious. And I don't know if you saw yesterday, I posted a little video. They sent me a package at my house, but I have now two of the Cup of Ambition mugs. The handle looks like a butterfly.
2: Aww.
0: I bought the first one at the truck stop.
2: Right.
0: When I was there, I was like, I love this. I just want to get one of these. And then they happened to send one. So now I need to buy a couple more and just throw all of my other mugs away and only have Dolly mugs.
2: Are you a mug person?
0: Yes.
2: Yeah. I've been banned from buying more mugs, more travel thermoses, and more any sort of glasses for any sort of, you know, wine,
0: I agree.
2: Liquor, anything else.
0: We don't have way too many. Mm-hmm. We only have three people that live in our house, and only two of us drink coffee. So the fact that we have as many mugs as we have is crazy.
2: Reese doesn't do coffee? Or Paul doesn't do coffee?
0: No, she doesn't do coffee. She does tea, though. So really? I guess she does like to, you know, have a mug for tea.
2: Nice.
0: But yeah, the mugs are $20. So go in, get yourself some coffee, get yourself a mug. This is a great gift, too. If you have somebody that's a Dolly fan, then log on cupofambition.com. And thank you, Community Coffee, for sending this over to us. We got more on the way. 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
1: All right, we've got the cup of ambition. It is in the studio. Thank you to Community Coffee for dropping it off. What are you thinking so far? Now you got a little creamer in it.
4: I'm enjoying it. Yes, very good.
1: Yeah.
4: Very tasty.
1: I think I would like the dark roast too. I'm a dark roast kind of girl.
4: Yeah. More flavor, less caffeine.
1: On dark roast?
4: Yeah, the lighter the roast, the more the caffeine. Because you roast out the caffeine, the more you roast it.
1: I guess I didn't realize that.
4: Yeah. So
1: well, then I probably need the lightest roast.
4: That's why our breakfast blend is usually the more mild but has the most caffeine.
1: Didn't realize that.
4: Yeah.
1: Okay.
4: Mm-hmm.
1: Well, I need the caffeine kick, so.
4: Be happy to be your barista this morning.
1: Thank you very much.
4: Thank you.
1: I appreciate it. Did the French press this morning. Very impressive. I don't know. I feel like this might be my new thing. I'm going to keep it up for a couple days. That's, you know, that's how we do.
4: Yeah.
1: We find something, we latch onto it, we keep it up for a couple days, and then eventually it falls apart. But I like the taste of it. It is better than a K-cup.
4: Yeah. But you got the cleanup when you get home, though. That will determine how much you actually do it again tomorrow.
1: I don't think it's that bad. Well, and
4: we'll
1: coffee grounds,
4: out.
1: You can use the coffee grounds like outside. I'll take them outside and put them on my plants.
4: Okay.
1: You know,
4: no, I know you can. No,
1: plants.
4: I'm aware of that. Yes.
1: Okay. Just want to let you know. Also, I'm looking online. They have K-cups as well. I didn't mention that.
4: Do they really?
1: They have K-cups.
4: Oh, now I wish they brought us some of those. Come back and bring us some of those, please.
1: Yeah, we love that. That'd be great.
4: All right.
1: So, yeah, if you want to do K-cups, those are available, or you can do the roast. Mm-hmm. They don't have whole bean listed. Maybe that will come at a later time.
4: I bet you they will.
1: Yes.
4: Because it just seems like it would be in a nice
1: bag. And you can do a subscription. So okay. Where it just comes to you automatically.
4: Mm-hmm.
1: I like anything that doesn't make me think too hard. Mm-hmm. If there's something that can be automatic in my life, then yes, please do that for me. Do you do the subscribe and save on Amazon?
4: No, I don't.
1: Is it because you think you're going to change your mind or?
4: Yeah, I don't know if I just continually want the same thing, even though I am such a creature of habit that I do. But I don't find it it's like $21.99 or subscribe and save $21.52. It's like, well, okay. It's not really worth my 47 cents there.
1: No, I can understand.
4: I did do coffee subscription though a couple of times and I was happy with it.
1: Okay.
4: Yeah.
1: Yeah. I have done vitamins usually. because we will take those. Oh, because we take them all at the same time. Mm-hmm. So I have a couple of them that are just on. Yeah, subscribe. Bring them to me. You know I'm going to run out. Because that's the worst when you run out of something and you're like, I took the last one yesterday. So those are the ones that I usually sign up for. Good morning, everybody. We were talking about vintage, retro, antique. What describes what? There are actual dates that fall into this. I did not realize this, that vintage is like up to 99 years, and then anything 100 years or older is antique. So technically, WSM and the Opry, we're antique now.
4: Ooh, okay.
1: That's okay.
4: Yeah, I like that.
1: We're going into a birthday weekend. We still feel vintage. We're not quite antique. Let us know if there's something that you love that's vintage or antique that you found. We were talking earlier about a few pieces. I have my dining room, I believe, is it's vintage. It's not antique yet. But I found it from a woman who is selling it. She had downsized and she had this, it's massive. The dining room table is massive and it has like 8 chairs or maybe 10. I don't know. It's big.
4: Wow.
1: It's really big, but we have a really big dining room. So I wanted something sizable.
4: Right.
1: And every time that I went to different furniture stores, nothing felt heavy and big. And, you know, I wanted like a sturdy piece of furniture. And so I had to go find it. And I found it from this lady that was selling it.
4: Wow. Yeah. Our dining room table, Renee had like custom made from some guy in Birmingham who also did our hutch.
1: Oh, very nice.
4: Yeah. The chair's not that from there. But,
1: okay.
4: But we can fit six if we like cram them in. Four is comfortable.
1: Yeah. We've definitely got 8, maybe 10.
4: Well, that's way too many people in my house. For one thing,
1: you said it, not me.
4: But it'd be a lot of storage area, though, to put stuff on the table. I like that idea.
1: We do have a lot of stuff sometimes that are on the table in what it's not supposed to be.
4: And I did check, because I mentioned it earlier, but I want to make sure I was right. In Tennessee, a vehicle can be a classic vehicle if it's 25 years or older. It just can't be modified. You can't have changed the body or, like, replaced the engine or something. It has to be original parts.
1: Are they going to come look before they give you the...
4: That's a good question. I don't know if it's just all, you know, by, you know, honor system, but you can get an antique plate and it's a little less to register, but you can only drive it on weekends.
1: Yeah. Mm-hmm. That feels so like I was a lot right of hoops to jump through, though. Like, why would you do all that? Is.
4: Well, I mean, if you have a vintage car, like truly, like, you know, a Model T, you would want the fancy plate.
1: I guess.
4: They always do like the car shows out at the fair or, you know, Granville Heritage Day. You know, all those have those plates.
1: Oh, they do a car show on Moran Road down the road from me. The guy that owned...
4: Do they really?
1: Yes. Alan Jackson's old home.
4: Uh-huh.
1: I forgot what he called it. Something Sweetbriar. Sweetbriar, I think, was the name of the home. It's gorgeous.
4: Okay.
1: Stunningly beautiful. But he had an entire barn built for his cars. Alan did.
4: Uh-huh.
1: And then the man who runs and started the pull-apart businesses, you know how they have them all around where you can go to the junkyard and pull your own
4: apart? Oh, gotcha. Part? Yes.
1: He started that. He also started a couple other things. He bought that from Alan, and he has two barns filled to the gills with vintage cars, and they do car shows out there.
4: That's kind of cool.
1: It's very cool. Yeah.
4: Sounds like Jay Leno's property.
1: It is. Yeah. It is. And a friend of ours was a member of like the car club out there, and so he took some video of it, and like the cars were just absolutely stunning. All right, everybody. I don't have a whole lot of cars, but I do have a whole lot of shoes, so my girl Maggie knows what to sing about. Here's Red Shoes from...

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1: Once upon a time, Goldilocks had her leg broken in a crash. 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So she called three lawyers, bears. Yeah. 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The second bear she called was small. 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
6: Nashville. NBC News Radio, I'm Michael Kastner. President Trump will preside over an AI summit later today as concerns grow over its possible threat to humanity. Trump and House Speaker Mike Johnson will host Meta's Mark Zuckerberg and the heads of Anthropic, OpenAI, NVIDIA, and others at the White House event. President Trump says he's surprised that authorities in the UK allowed five men to be released on bail after they were arrested in connection with a possible planned terror attack on an airbase used by the U.S. military.
7: We know everything about him. We would not have released them.
6: British police arrested the five men early Sunday acting on a tip about three suspicious vehicles heading toward RAF Fairford in western England. Trump initially called the arrest fantastic news. Actor Dennis Haskins, best known as Principal Belding on Saved by the Bell, has died. He was 75. Although an official cause of death hasn't been confirmed, he had Parkinson's. Michael Kastner, NBC News Radio.
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8: I'm WSMV for First Alert meteorologist Stefano DiPietro. Warm today, temperatures in the 80s this afternoon under plenty of sunshine, down to the 50s and even near 60 overnight tonight and into tomorrow morning. Tomorrow afternoon, we're back near 90 under plenty of sunshine. It's the low 90s on Thursday with a few afternoon clouds. Rain showers will move in on Friday late in the day, then expect more widespread rain Saturday and into the day on Sunday. We're definitely going to have to work around that rain this weekend, so stick with us on WSMV4 for the latest updates.
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9: Oh, it's a Tuesday morning, but we got a cup of ambition.
10: Mm-hmm.
9: 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Look at that. 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
9: Today.
10: That's very Holly Thompson of you. 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
10: All through Community Coffee.
9: Yeah.
10: Sixth generation out of New Orleans, Louisiana.
9: It's really good. Mm-hmm. I have to say I made myself a cup of ambition this morning in my French press, and it was very, very good.
10: Yeah.
9: So check it out. And they're going to be doing a pop-up with us here on the Opry Plaza this weekend. It is our birthday weekend, so happy birthday to us. We're going to get a little taste of some coffee.
10: Happy 101.
9: Yeah, what do we do with that? What are we going to do with 101? Something special? Do we have some plans?
10: I hope so.
9: I hope so too.
10: Yeah, they'll be out there Saturday and Sunday
9: on
10: the Opry Plaza.
9: Fantastic. Mm-hmm. All right. More still to come, everybody. Blake Pendergrass is coming in to chat with us before making his Grand Ole Opry debut. Chances are you have sung one of his songs because he has written a lot of number ones.
10: Yeah.
9: So we're going to be talking to Blake. I caught up with him at the ACM Awards earlier this year.
10: Well, if you bought Morgan Wallen's I'm the Problem album, literally half the songs
9: were written.
10: With no exaggeration. That's not like just
9: flippant.
10: Yeah, no, literally half the songs
9: were written by Blake.
10: Yeah.
9: We're going to dive into all of that and more. He's going to join us here in the studio. But right now we're rewinding to the stage of the Grand Ole Opry. I was there this night. It was so fun. Mariah was on stage. She brought some mariachi with her. So check it out, everybody. This is Sombrero.

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We sing, we cry, we grito. And when the mariachis start going, nobody's sitting quietly. However, I sung the national anthem for a Tennessee Titans game last Sunday. Whew. Good W for the Eagles. We're so generous with those W's these days. And I was reminded that Tennesseans can be so loud. The people of Tennessee are so loud, I swear my grandmother can hear them, and she's hollering right back from heaven. So what I want us to do is to bring some of that Nissan energy to the Opry tonight. And we're going to sing this last song together, all right? When I say sombrero, you say ayo. You got that? Like this.

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5: Man, he is making his Grand Ole Opry debut tonight. He's drinking a cup of Dolly's coffee this morning. Life is good for you, Blake Pendergrass.
6: Can't complain. About as good as it gets, for sure. Thank you.
5: Congratulations on the Opry debut tonight.
6: Thank you so much. I can't believe it, to be honest with you. So it's amazing.
7: Did the round of golf get better with Chase after the invitation to play the Grand Ole Opry?
6: Well, I'd like to say it did, but both of us are a little rusty. We got a little bit of improvement to do still. But
7: did you have any idea it was coming, though?
6: Or? I had no idea. I knew there was probably some sort of announcement. I had no idea what it was because he set up a little camera to get like a video, but I had no idea what it could possibly have been. And I honestly, as a songwriter, you never expect anything like getting to play the Grand Ole Opry. So it's a huge honor.
7: Yeah. Chase Rice, obviously.
5: Yes. Yeah. Tell everybody about that afternoon, how you found out you're gonna get the debut.
6: Yeah, so my buddy Chase Rice, him and I are like long friends at this point. We've been friends for about 6 years, and he took me out golfing at the Troubadour golf course and everything.
5: Nice.
6: And we just rode around, we played a couple holes of golf, missed some shots, and then and then he just pulled up to there's these like kind of like comfort stations, they call them, with food and everything. Mm-hmm. And he pulled up to one of those, and he kind of went through a whole spiel of all the memories that we'd made and all the retreats that we've done together. And he was like, "And you're about to add one, and it's going to be playing the Grand Ole Opry." And I, like, it completely surprised me and, like, shocked me and everything. But it was a great day, a great memory and everything. And, couldn't have asked for a better situation.
5: So take us back to where you grew up, North Carolina?
6: Yeah, North Carolina. I'm from Raleigh, North Carolina originally.
5: Okay.
6: Yeah.
5: Oh. What was going on in Raleigh at that time?
6: Man, so it wasn't much of a, like, musical hub, I guess you would say. It wasn't really, like, I didn't have any, like, musical family or anything. My grandma played piano for church, but that was about the only music in my family. I really didn't really start doing music until high school. I did like high school choir and everything. And that teacher, Mr. Adams was his name, he was very adamant on like kind of pouring into students and like made people fall in love with music. And so I really started enjoying singing then. And then when college came around, my family actually encouraged me to go pursue it in Nashville and everything. Wow. Instead of I was going to do business school because that's what my whole family had done otherwise. But my dad and my brother and everybody was like, you seem like you really love music. And if you love it as much as you seem like you do, you'll figure out a way to make a living at it. So go out there and see what you can do.
7: And you got that nonstop Southwest flight back.
6: That's right.
7: It makes travel really easy.
6: It makes it a lot easier for sure.
5: Makes it nice. So you ended up at Belmont.
6: Great
5: school for music.
6: For sure. Yeah. Great school.
5: When you got there, what was it like? Because I've been on Belmont campus. I know a lot of kids that have gone there. I know kids that are currently going there. There are different levels of intensity. Mm-hmm. I mean, you have some kids that are coming in as a freshman that have put out three albums.
6: Yeah, definitely.
5: And are ready to get signed.
6: For sure.
5: Then you have other kids that are like, I don't know, I might want to do this. I'm trying to figure it out.
6: For sure.
5: Where were you on the scope of things and how intense was it?
6: I was about as green as you could get, so I had no idea what I was getting into. I did not have any sort of track record or like resume of music or anything. I came in just really just loving music and loving to sing, and fell into some great friendships and stuff. I met a guy named John Byron, who I still work with all the time, and him and I over those years started writing like every Monday. And I had a lot of room to grow when I got to Belmont. I was probably one of the least talented kids there, and so I tried to learn from everybody around me and tried to just understand. I mean, I didn't even know songwriting existed when I got there. So I started, I kind of like first couple days, honestly, everybody was playing each other songs they'd written. And I was like, I don't have any of those. So I should probably figure out how to get

0: And my parents and everybody was like, oh, it's time for you to get signed.
1: Let's
0: and
1: go.
0: Like, so we met with him, and he was like, yeah, these are not good at all. Like, none of these are good. And he played me actually a George Strait hold that was on, it ended up being a song that came out with Joe Nichols. Mm-hmm. But it was all called, it was called We All Carry Something. And he played it for me, and he was like, look, listen to this. He's like, I'll give it to you. And like, just listen to this song. And until you can get a song that like is this quality, you're not even close to being ready. And I was like, okay. So it kind of became a bar. And then I started like leaning into trying to like listen to the greats of songwriting and everything and understanding why their music was great and trying to just learn and try to bring myself up to that level, you know?
2: The crazy thing is, though, when 865 is released and, and recorded, you were still unsigned.
0: Yeah,
2: which still unsigned. Never happens.
0: Yeah, very, very rare. Yeah, yeah, that was unbelievable. I mean, me and my buddy JB had been at that point writing, I think, 6 years of like all Mondays and everything. We were just hammering it and trying to get better. And we had a like roster of publishers that we would send songs to every now and then just to like be in their like in their ear and like make sure that they didn't forget about us. But nothing ever really happened. And finally we sent one to a guy named Mike Giangreco, who's at Big Loud. And he showed it through the rankings of the Big Loud crew, and Seth England heard it and sent it to Morgan and Morgan Wallen, and it ended up being on his album, which was incredible. I mean, that it was a pure testament to like the fact that like there is people still in Nashville that believe in songs and are willing to take a bet no matter who wrote it, no matter who created it.
1: Yeah.
0: And like that gave me and JB both like our whole opportunity to break into the industry. And like since then, it's been kind of like a rocket ship.
2: Right? Sold a few copies too, I think.
0: Yeah, it did record? Great. Yeah. It was, we were very, very fortunate to land on that album. And I mean, that album, independent of our song, was just such a huge smash. And so, I mean, just being associated with that in any capacity was such a blessing in a lot of ways, you know.
1: Where were you the first time that you heard it on the radio?
0: Oh man, I'm not sure about the radio. I remember hearing the first time I got heard it was Seth England actually invited me over to his house, him and Rakiah Marshall. They had like a whole like meeting with me, and they were like listening through songs before we signed and everything, and he played me 865, and it was the first time I heard the recording. It was before it was out. So like I got to hear it, and I remember just like listening to it. We all listened to it together, and it was like an emotional moment, honestly. I mean, I'm just like, man, it's like I've never heard anybody that's like signed artist or anything sing my song. And so that moment was, I mean, I'll remember that forever.
2: Was it pretty close to how you guys wrote it?
0: Oh yeah. Yeah, it was. We had a different number at the beginning when we wrote it, because it was I mean, like I said, we weren't like writing for artists specifically. We're just trying to write cool songs. So,
2: so what was it?
0: It was 919 was the area code for the like beginning, which is where I'm from, Raleigh, North Carolina. Yeah. And so it luckily rhymed with five, like nine.
2: I was
0: going
2: to say, you didn't have to change.
0: Really nice.
1: Oh, yeah. Nice.
0: But we kind of, if we were like, oh, maybe if somebody from Nashville recorded it, it'd be 615. But like, luckily the 865 thing worked. And I mean, it was everything besides that was exactly like how we wrote it.
2: Man, you would have been screwed if you're from Providence. Like,
1: 401
2: ain't going to do you much good on that.
0: You had to redo the whole thing.
1: Here it is. We're going to play it right now. It's 865, everybody.

0: Saturday nights after the Opry curtain comes down. 6:50 a.m. WSM keeps the good times going. 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
5: Good Tuesday morning. This is Holly Thompson with your WSMV4 news update. This morning, a Kentucky community is preparing to bring a fallen state trooper home. 30-year-old Trooper Hayden Phillips was shot and killed during a traffic stop yesterday on I-65. A heartbreaking morning there in Kentucky, where a wife and three children are now mourning the loss of their husband and father. Glasgow police say they will temporarily close part of Happy Valley Road as officers escort Phillips from the airport to a funeral home. Now, yesterday afternoon, the 30-year-old trooper was shot and killed. Again, this was during a traffic stop. We know the man accused of killing Phillips is now in custody. He is facing a murder charge this morning. We are working to confirm exactly when today's procession will begin. New this morning, the U.S. Senate has just passed a major bill which could radically change college sports and how student athletes are paid. Senators just passed the Protect College Sports Act. This is after a series of votes on seven different amendments. Now, the bill details how colleges and universities pay their players and what those athletes can and cannot legally challenge. The idea is to limit players' ability to transfer schools. It also aims to curtail constant litigation and will give hundreds of thousands of student athletes new health and labor protections. And Dolly Parton's Songteller Hotel officially opens today in downtown Nashville. That hotel has 245 rooms and suites, two live entertainment venues, and more. It also features Dolly's Life of Many Colors Museum there on the third floor, which includes interactive exhibits and personal artifacts. You can follow updates on these stories and the latest on your First Alert forecast. It's all in the WSMV4 News app. From the WSMV4 Newsroom, I'm Holly Thompson.
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6: I'm WSMV4 First Alert meteorologist Stefano DiPietro. Warm today, temperatures in the 80s this afternoon under plenty of sunshine, down to the 50s and even near 60 overnight tonight and into tomorrow morning. Tomorrow afternoon, we're back near 90 under plenty of sunshine. It's the low 90s on Thursday with a few afternoon clouds. Rain showers will move in on Friday late in the day, then expect more widespread rain Saturday and into the day on Sunday. We're definitely going to have to work around that rain this weekend, so stick with us on WSMV4 for the latest update.
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2: He is the 2026 NSAI Songwriter of the Year, a CMA Triple Play Award winner, nominated for ACMs, nominated for CMAs. He was 15 songs deep on Morgan Wallen's I'm the Problem, 7 songs on the recent Jelly Roll Beautifully Broken, and now he's coming to a gaming module near you with Grand Theft Auto. You're a part of that Grand Theft Auto 6 soundtrack.
7: Yeah, unbelievable.
2: Like,
7: yeah.
2: What's going on, man?
7: It's a whirlwind. I don't know. It's crazy. I'm just thankful to be here, thankful to have it all going. It's crazy.
2: Is that, like, listening to all of those accolades in a row?
7: Yeah.
2: Did you ever, like, what was your dream board? Did you have these dreams? Did you think that this stuff was going to happen?
7: Like, not at all. I mean, it's, at this point, it's far blown past what I, like, expected or, like, could have even dreamed up, you know? I mean, so I feel like most of my career, I've just been keeping my head down and trying to, like, take the next step. And then sometimes, like, moments like this, you pick your head up and you're like, wow, it has been a pretty crazy situation. So
8: when were you at Belmont?
7: I was there from 2013 to 2017.
8: So you've made it about an 8-year town instead of a 10-year town.
7: Yeah,
8: but
7: yeah.
8: It doesn't seem that long ago, but I'm sure at some point along that journey, you had to, like, just keep the faith, right?
7: Definitely so. Yeah. I'm out of Belmont and everything, it took me about 4 years to get any publishing deal or anything after school. Mm-hmm. And that period of time, I was like as broke as you could get. I was just doing the classic, like, waiting tables and everything. I lost that job because of COVID. And so there was a lot of down times where it was like, oh man, I don't know if I can keep going. And luckily right where I reached the limit of being able to maybe keep going or not, it started opening up. That's when 865 kind of came out.
8: Wow.
7: Kind of got me through. So
8: you've heard Larry Gatlin tell this story famously. Yeah. He and his wife Janice were living in a tiny little house, watching a little TV.
7: Yeah.
8: And then Elvis cut two of his songs.
7: Wow.
8: And the next day they went shopping for a much bigger house with a much bigger TV.
7: That's amazing.
8: Was there a splurge thing when you got the first royalty check? Was there something you always wanted?
7: I bought a truck. So it was funny. I had this, like, one situation. I drove this, like, the car I've always had, which was fine. It was like a Nissan car and everything. And I remember I pulled up to a right and one of the guys I was with, it was like after I'd had like a little bit of success, and the guy, like, not even meaning to say anything by it, he was just like, it's like, man, it's really cool that you're still driving that car with all the success you're having. And I was like, I should probably get a truck.
2: You're like,
7: I was
2: that's
7: like, I'm gonna upgrade a little bit.
2: Yeah. That was a little bit of a backhanded compliment.
7: But I was like, you know what? I'll get a nice car.
2: And the crazy thing is, 7 number ones, and you said that just started last summer?
7: Yeah,
2: is that
7: last
2: right?
7: July. Yeah, July
2: last
7: 2025.
2: Last July was the first number one, and now you've had 7.
7: Yeah, yeah. It's insane. It was a crazy, like, stacked up. All the timing lined up unbelievably crazy, you know?
2: So here's another question. A lot of people will be in Belmont, and they'll be doing music business, and they'll think, okay, now I'm going to be a songwriter, I'm going to be a publisher, or I'm going to be an artist. Did you ever have any inclination of being an artist? Do you want to do that? Is that coming?
7: Who knows? Yeah, I mean, I always like to just walk through the doors that are open. You know, I feel like that was songwriting was like the first place that I kind of got recognized as having like an end to the industry and everything. So I kind of took that and ran with it. And, you know, I've always kind of just taken the open mindset of like, if that happened and that's where I'm supposed to go, then I would run down that road too. So you never know, but.
2: Oh, that's fun.
7: Yeah.
2: So how did you find your people to write with? I think that's a big question for a lot of people that are coming into town and they want to be songwriters.
7: Yeah.
2: They want to get in a room with people like you, people that are already, you know, making it. But you made your core with friends before y'all had anything going,
7: for
2: right?
7: For sure. Yeah. Yeah. And I mean, mine was just kind of like the people that surrounded me. I mean, at Belmont, honestly, that's where I met a lot of the very early people I wrote with. JB and I were in literally a randomly paired orientation group at Belmont. So like that was where him and I met. And then so we started writing and it kind of became, I think in my journey, at least specifically, and I think a lot of people's, it ends up being that you and your core group of people that you meet like at various different levels and everything, you start writing things that almost attract the like upper levels of the writers eventually. You know, it's like you, it's like I never, we never were striving to like write with the top guys. We were just trying to write great songs and write cool songs with each other. And it ended up being something that people started taking an interest to, I guess. And so kind of naturally happens that way instead of just trying to write up the ladder, you know?
2: I like that. Yeah. Okay. Well, you've got your guitar.
7: Yeah.
2: We're going to put you to work.
7: All right.
2: You're going to do Just In Case. Give us the backstory on this song.
7: Yeah. So this is my very first number one. That was the one in July. This song we wrote in the studio, actually, with Morgan. So Morgan has usually a B room going whenever he's recording his albums and stuff, just to kind of see if there's any inspiration to catch along the way.
2: This is why he has triple albums, because he's working double time.
7: Yeah. He works all the time. Yeah. And he's always trying to capture something that's amazing. And if we catch it like in that studio session, like we wrote this song one day and then he recorded it the very next day. And so there's no like waiting period. It's like you're actively in the midst of it. And he kind of like, I remember we wrote this song and the next morning we listened back and everybody there was like, oh man, this feels like it's got something on it. And it was like one of those things. He was like, all right, fire it up. Let's do this one. And so he did. And it became the first single off of there was a couple before the album, but like when the album dropped, this was one of the earlier singles and everything. And became my very first number one. So I'll play it for y'all.
2: Blake Pendergrass in the studio.

0: Congratulations on all the success.
1: I appreciate it.
0: Looking forward to tonight. It's going to be a whole lot of fun. Yeah. You got people that are going to be there.
1: Oh, yeah. All the friends and family, everybody.
0: North Carolina is showing up tonight.
1: That's right.
2: Ooh, you got a tough choice in what songs to do and not to do, right? Like a couple of years ago, this would have been easy.
1: Now it's hard. I've always dreamed of having that problem, and now we're here.
2: It's a good problem to have.
1: It is. Yeah.
0: Well, we will see you tonight stepping into the circle at the Grand Ole Opry for the first time.
1: Thank you so much. I appreciate it. Thank you for having me.
0: Tonight, everybody, make sure you're listening in. 7 o'clock is when everything gets started here on WSM. That's Blake Pendergrass with us this morning. We've got more on the way right here on WSM.
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0: Mason. And that is also a song written by Blake Pendergrass, who is just in studio with us, making his Grand Ole Opry debut later tonight.
1: Yeah, great meeting him. You've already met him on the red carpet.
0: I did. I met him on the red carpet at ACM Awards. He's just a powerhouse. When you look at the songs that he's written.
1: Well, 23 Morgan Wallen songs is just a career in and of itself.
0: That's pretty strong, but he's written for Luke Bryan and Vincent Mason. And
1: eight on the Jelly Roll Beautifully Broken album. Yeah.
0: Crazy, crazy, crazy. Mm-hmm. So Blake's going to be stepping into the circle tonight at the Grand Ole Opry. Make sure that you're listening tonight at 7. That's when we go live. I'll be there tonight.
1: Yep. You can buy a ticket, too. They'll be happy to have you in the house if you'd like to go as well.
0: Yeah, if you're here, stop by.
1: Have you seen, maybe you have, the new Imogene and Willie collaboration with Manuel?
0: Oh, yeah.
1: That's at the Opry House now, the Opry Shop.
0: They're nice.
1: That jacket. What do you think?
0: I love it.
1: More female, male, or unisex? Could either one of
0: us. Oh, I think it's totally unisex.
1: Yeah.
0: I like it a lot. I have a jacket problem. I like jackets a lot.
1: Well, you're wearing a great one, by the way.
0: I got this at a thrift store.
1: Really?
0: Yeah.
1: Not a vintage store?
0: No.
1: Okay.
0: No, it was thrifted.
1: All right. So that means under $10?
0: I don't know if it was under $10.
1: Okay.
0: Is there a dollar amount?
1: No, but thrift usually, you know, $3.99, $4.99 for a shirt,
0: I think, now that I'm really thinking about this, I think this is the one that I got in California.
1: Raises the price. they're thriftier out there.
0: Let me tell you, it's really fun, though, when you go to a really, it's just Goodwill. Like, they had a Goodwill, and then they had another little thrift store. I think this was the other thrift store that was in the town.
1: Okay.
0: But yeah, when you go to California, especially you get into some of those high rent places.
1: Oh, the level of thrifting goes up.
0: Nice.
1: Okay.
0: Real nice.
1: All right.
0: Got good stuff over there.
1: We'll be out there for 48 hours this weekend.
0: Oh, that's right.
1: Yeah.
0: Tell everybody.
1: Don't know if we'll have time to thrift, but
0: tell everybody about the big fun flyaway.
1: Flying to LAX.
0: Yeah.
1: Friday morning, and then going to see Bruno Mars at SoFi Stadium. Which I'm as excited about the tour, I am even more excited about SoFi Stadium.
0: It's
1: one of my bucket list places. I mean, it's $5.1 billion.
0: Yeah, that's
1: I just want
0: cool.
1: to see what $5 billion will buy.
0: Yeah.
1: But we have clubs.
0: In California, not as much.
1: Well, that's true. That's a good point. Yeah. Yeah, about 1,800 square feet.
0: Yeah.
1: Nice home. Got a good view.
0: Yeah.
1: But we have club seats. So the club level I've already researched is supposed to be amazing there.
0: Are you going two nights or just one?
1: I wanted to go two nights, but we're not going to go two nights. We're going to go instead. We're going to switch hotels. We're going to Uber at 6:45 in the morning to Anaheim and be there at Rope Drop for Disneyland.
0: Yes!
1: So that
0: this is a dream weekend.
1: So it's a pretty great weekend. The only
0: that's so cool. small
1: negative is, like, today, L.A. is like 81 for the high and 60 for the low, and it's just this beautiful early fall, and like El Nino hits, and it's going to be like 95 on Saturday and a heat index over 100. No rain.
0: No.
1: We'll just have to, we'll be hot. But, I mean, I'll put up with it. So,
0: you have
1: I've convinced Renee to do Space Mountain.
0: Oh, well, it's
1: because
0: so
1: I've
0: much
1: told
0: better.
1: Her it's so different. She won't do the one at the Magic
0: it's
1: Kingdom.
0: It's so much better. Disneyland. Okay, there are. This could go on for hours. I could do the comparisons, but Disneyland to Disney World. Mm-hmm. 9 out of 10 times I'm picking Disney World. I grew up there. Those are the rides I know. We go there the most. Mm-hmm. I'm there at least once a year. So Disney World is my bread and butter.
1: Right.
0: However, there are some rides that are better at Disneyland.
1: Yeah, and everybody says Space Mountain. It's a much smoother track. It's side by side as opposed to the little capsule.
0: No, I've never. You've never been to Disneyland.
1: Neither of us have ever been to Disneyland. This is our first ever encounter. I spent many, many minutes on my Google AI on my phone going through itineraries. Then I sent them to our friend in Charlotte that we called the map, Amanda, for approval. And she said, no, that's good, but you got to do this. And I'm like, oh, really? Okay.
0: So, I'm just telling you.
1: Yeah.
0: It's the absolute best. Well, it's fun. I still love Disney World the most.
1: Right. But there's something about being at the OG. I mean, this was the one. Disneyland. This was the original Magic Kingdom. This
0: for
1: was
0: sure.
1: it, you know?
0: You'll be shocked at the size.
1: Like how small?
0: Yeah.
1: Yeah.
0: And
1: the castle, for sure, right?
0: Tiny.
1: Yeah. Looks like a miniature compared to, yeah. But
0: you're
1: I think it's going
0: it,
1: to be
0: you're
1: cool.
0: Like, oh, that's it?
1: Yeah.
0: Okay. I mean,
1: But I'm excited for Space Mountain.
0: Yeah,
1: I'm excited for Guardians of the Galaxy in the Tower of Terror setup.
0: And I will say, This is a hot take. I like Tower of Terror better.
1: Okay, but I'm excited to try it.
0: It is a better themed ride with Guardians of the Galaxy because there's like more to it and it's fun. The actual ride, because I felt like I got dropped so many more times with Guardians and I was like, make it stop.
1: Oh, I like the drops. Oh, that's what I want. The drops are the fun part.
0: I wanted it to be over. I was like, get me off this thing.
1: Right.
0: But also, you've got to do their Haunted Mansion because it's already themed for Halloween.
1: That's what they said. I know. I'm very excited for
0: and
1: that.
0: And I've never seen that.
1: Right. Big Thunder is supposed to be a little longer
0: better.
1: It
0: is.
1: Pirates of the Caribbean is twice the size, they said.
0: Pirates is really, really cool.
1: Yeah.
0: And it feels, because that was the first Pirates, too.
1: Oh, was it?
0: I think I'm almost positive that was the first Pirates, but it is much longer and there's a bigger storyline to
1: All right. Well,
0: so
1: I'll report back next Monday when I come back.
0: I am
1: very, very excited.
0: Yeah.
1: So, and the Incredicoaster.
0: Yeah.
1: They say that's really cool.
0: It is. It's very cool. You're going to love it.
1: All right.
0: What a fun trip.
1: Yeah.
0: All right. We've got a lot more that we're talking about this morning. Good morning to all of you. Give us a call, 615-737-9650. If you have a vintage piece or maybe it's an antique, you can call us and tell us about it. We'd love to hear it this morning.
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7: NBC News Radio, I'm Michael Kastner. President Trump's ban on some Canadian motorcycles, alcohol, dairy, and other products is now in force. The bans went into effect just after midnight. It's the latest in the trade war between the two neighbors as Trump looks to force Canada into making trade concessions. A new $15 billion steel plant will be built in Iowa. According to President Trump, the Mesabi Metallics facility in Lee County will be the largest steel manufacturing plant in U.S. history. The facility is expected to create about 1,750 permanent jobs in Iowa, paying an average of nearly $49 an hour. John Mayer has a residency at the Sphere in Las Vegas coming up in spring 2027. This after spearheading the Grateful Dead spinoff group Dead and Company's residency at the same venue in 2024 and 2025. Michael Kastner, NBC News Radio.
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6: I'm WSMV for First Alert meteorologist Stefano DiPietro. Warm today, temperatures in the 80s this afternoon under plenty of sunshine, down to the 50s and even near 60 overnight tonight and into tomorrow morning. Tomorrow afternoon, we're back near 90 under plenty of sunshine. It's the low 90s on Thursday with a few afternoon clouds. Rain showers will move in on Friday late in the day, then expect more widespread rain Saturday and into the day on Sunday. We're definitely going to have to work around that rain this weekend, so stick with us on WSMV 4 for the latest update.
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0: Is it vintage? Is it antique? Is it retro? We're talking about it this morning, and we have some people calling in this morning. And who's on the line? Good morning.
8: Hey, Kelly, it's your buddy Eric.
0: What's going on, Eric?
8: Well, happy National Coffee Day, for one.
0: Yes, happy National Coffee Day to you.
8: Yeah, I'm here in my living room. I'm looking at an old cabinet, old wooden cabinet. I looked it up on Google Lens. It was from the early 20th century.
0: Okay.
8: And I think it was Grandma Sutton's old cabinet.
0: Was it really?
8: Yeah, Grandma Sutton.
0: Oh, my gosh. That's amazing. And have you just always had it? Has it always been in the house?
8: Yeah, it was in my grandma's old house. It's in my house now.
0: Oh, you like antique stuff, though, don't you, Eric?
8: I love going to yard sales. You can't never tell what I might find. I wish I could find something that's priced for $5 and maybe resell it, hopefully, for $5 million, because I would love to get back to the Opry sometime and see that wonderful show.
0: Oh, I love it. Eric has been watching the Antiques Roadshow.
1: Well, the good news is, you know, we do about 200 of them a year, so mm-hmm. we got a lot of opportunities for you to come to Nashville and see the show, including tonight, when you will be there.
0: Tonight, I will be there tonight. Riders in the Sky, Charlie McCoy, Wyatt Flores, Jade Eagleson is going to be there, Sonny Sweeney, Sister Sadie, Deck of Hearts, and Blake Pennington making his Grand Ole Opry debut.
1: Yes.
0: Gonna be a good time.
1: Blake McCoy.
0: That I forgot that's his middle mm-hmm. name, yep. Blake McCoy. Mm-hmm. Maybe he can do a little something with Charlie McCoy.
1: Wasn't that crazy?
0: I like that. That's a good
1: dual
0: time.
1: Dual McCoys.
0: Well, we're talking about vintage. We're talking about antique. We're talking about retro. So, of course, we're talking about Mark Wills. Here's 19-something.
9: See if y'all remember this one. Taking you back to a little tune called 19-something. Here we go.

0: That is Mark Wills, 19-something from the Grand Ole Opry stage. Guys, we've been talking about vintage. We've been talking about antique. We've been talking about retro. And we have Peggy on the line with us this morning. Good morning.
1: Good morning.
0: How's it going?
1: Pretty good.
0: All right. You got a story. Tell me all about it.
1: Okay. We were volunteering at the Habitat garage sale, and my husband was in the furniture department, and he saw this round table that had leaves in it, and it had these great, big, huge lion feet.
0: Oh, I'm already loving it.
1: Yeah.
0: Yeah.
1: And the lady said that she got it in Philadelphia, so you know it's got to be old.
0: Right.
1: So I'm thinking like 1805, maybe.
0: And you took it home.
1: It's gorgeous.
0: You took it home. Oh, those are the best ones because you know they've got a story, right, Peggy?
1: I'm sure it had several stories.
0: That's amazing. Have you tried to find out what it might be worth?
1: No, because you know we're not antique people. But I put my puzzles together and I play a game called Shut the Box on it and play a game, 3M game called Quinto on it.
0: Oh, I love it. Shut the Box. I've never heard of that one. That one's pretty great.
1: It's well, British. It's British.
0: It's British. Oh, I'm going to have to find it
1: You
0: now.
1: Need to look it up. You need to look it up because there's another one that's, you know, like Down and Out is the U.S., I think. Down and Out.
2: We just have put it on PayPal at my house. It kind of works the same way, I think. So that's what Dave Ramsey tells me. Just put it on PayPal. It'll be fine.
1: Love your show.
0: Thanks, Peggy. Thank you so much. WSM Radio.

0: go, little Vince Gill, What the Cowgirls Do. That is the theme song for Charlie and Annie as they walked into the cow milking competition.
1: Listen, 35 years as an Opry member, 22-time Grammy Award winner, Country Music Hall of Famer. But, I mean, when you get to be the theme song of the milking,
0: yeah.
1: I mean, that's a new level of fame.
0: It really is. Did you call him and tell him?
1: I'm going to make sure I go to his anniversary show on Saturday the 17th, and, you know, hopefully he'll, you know, there'll be some reciprocation of what I've been able to do for his career.
0: Now listen, you guys know I'm like a marketing girl. I like to come up with concepts.
1: We are aware. Yes.
0: I like come up with concepts. I'm just saying, I'm cooking right now. I'm thinking of something. Mm-hmm. Next year, you and Annie are there and Vince is there to play you on.
1: Well, Annie and I will be happy to be a part of that.
0: I think... that would really, like, you know.
1: He might be booked at Grassland Elementary that
0: night. He might be. But I'm just saying, like, if you had Vince Gill playing you on, wouldn't that be, like.
1: Even the cow would be happy.
0: I feel like you'd win no matter what. Yeah. Let's pull out all the stops. Why are we playing small? Why are we playing small? You have all of these other people coming dressed up in costumes. Jennifer Krause was there for News Channel 5.
1: I was just happy I got some milk out of the thing. I had pretty low there.
0: I'm just saying we're going to go full tilt next year. I will be there. I can wear like Opry merch and cheer from the stands with pom-poms. We'll get Vince there. He's going to play you guys on.
1: All right.
0: You're going to walk in bedazzled Manuel outfits.
1: That's what I'm talking about. Yeah,
0: you're going to look good. And then you're going to sit down and you're going to get the most milk out of that cow. And you guys are going to bring that trophy.
1: Yeah,
0: home.
1: They didn't give us a stool. We didn't have to sit. We had to like kneel.
0: We're taking our own stools.
1: Not as much enjoyment.
0: We're taking our own stools. You show me in the bylaws where it says you can't bring your own stool.
1: I don't think. Yeah, I saw no bylaws.
0: Okay.
1: Yeah.
0: Well,
1: it's pretty loose over there.
0: I'm in coach mode now. We're good to go. Vince, call me and let me know if you're free.
1: This is scary.
0: We're doing
1: it. I don't think I like you this week.
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0: WSM, good morning.
11: Yes, this is Paul out in Smyrna, Tennessee. Is this Kelly?
0: Hey, Paul, what you doing?
11: Oh, just moving right along. I understand Charlie's wanting to get into the milk business.
0: That's what we're saying, yeah. I need a coach. I need somebody who can get in here and whip him into shape. Are you the man?
11: No, I'm not the one, but I tell you what I will do.
0: Okay.
11: I will be more than happy to contribute $50 towards his stool or his jacket, Manuel clothes, whatever.
0: Thank you. Thank you.
11: I'll be happy to.
0: Okay. I like where this is going.
1: All right. So
0: I feel
1: think,
0: like we're getting a team together.
1: It's a good start. I think $50 would buy like a button on the, on the Manuel coat. So probably. We're getting there. We have a button. So let's just build from there.
11: So we may have to find a stool at a yard sale.
0: We could do that, and I could bedazzle it. It'll look like it's a Manuel.

0: Good morning. You just called me a fun sponge.
1: You would have been like so great back in the heyday of like the Soviet Union, like with Olga Korbut. And
0: I loved Olga Korbut. Yeah, are you kidding
1: me? Yeah, that's what I'm saying though. As the coach, and you would have been like the mean lady coach, but you got them to win gold medals. And they really all hated you, but they couldn't hate you too much because you won gold.
0: That's right.
1: Yeah.
0: I get results. What are you going to do? You want to come? You want a medal? You want to win?
1: No, I want to go milk a cow and go home. That's all I want to do.
0: Your attitude really needs adjusting. Let's just say. Look, Annie can come correct. I know Annie's got the competitive spirit. I need it to come out in you. Were you ever competitive? Like as a kid, was there something that you got super competitive at? That's a no. That was a no. You answered me without answering me. That was not... This discussion is over. You don't need to go any further. It's fine. So did you play sports?
1: You're like the Bella Caroli of...
0: I love Bella Caroli.
1: Kenny, you can do this.
0: Yes. Come on. Get out there. I know your foot's hurt, Carrie Strug, but you need one more vault to get us gold.
1: That's right. You'd have Annie jumping on that ankle. We can shoot you up. You'll be fine.
0: You know, when there's glory on the line, you do it. And you do it for your country.
1: All right.
0: If you have any suggestions on how to make this milking team any better, give us a call. 615-737-9650.
1: We've got 11 and a half months on this.
0: Thank you, Paul, for offering your contributions to this team. It's going to take a little bit more than $50 because I got to get somebody in here to whip him into shape. So if you know how to milk a cow and you want to give some private lessons, give us a call for that too.
1: Or just milk the cow. I'll stay home. I'm
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0: It's National Coffee Day, and... hello and good morning to all who celebrate National Coffee Day. 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
0: Chains are fine.
1: I have spent a lot of money in the chains.
0: Sure.
1: I mean, Dunkin' is the coffee of my people. I grew up, with Dunkin'. 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You get a flavor for the city, the town that you're in, I think, with a local coffee shop. And I didn't realize how many you can find at tnvacation.com. This is great.
0: There are tons. So I logged on and I just typed in the word coffee. Mm-hmm. And you can actually pick coffee shops in West, in Middle, or in East Tennessee. So mm-hmm. I just went Middle Tennessee. Tell me what we got. And there are so many. There's Sweet Jordan's in Paris, Tennessee. There's Martin's Coffee and Bakery in Martin, Tennessee. Okay. They had a few others in here that I've never even heard of these. How have I not tried them? Now, I wasn't planning on a road trip, but I think I need to do a little road trip.
1: Yeah.
0: These are fun little stops that you can stop by. And like you said, learn more about the area and get a great cup of joe.
1: Well, if you go to Eagleville, our buddy Craig Campbell might even say,

0: you a song while you go to Grindstone Cowboy.
1: The
0: there.
1: Grindstone Cowboy. You've got Barista Parlor in Nashville, which I've been to many times. Great coffee there.
0: You don't say barista? You say barista?
1: I don't know. I'm from the South. I guess I did say barista.
0: Barista?
1: Barista.
0: I think.
1: It's fine.
0: Barista sounds fancier than barista.
1: Well, maybe they'll give me a discount if I say barista. 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You can plan your weekend getaway. Mm-hmm. You can find whatever you want to get into. Just type it in the search bar. It's going to give you direct path to a very fun getaway for the weekend or beyond. You can also get that free guide.
0: And I mentioned, yeah, thank you. They're available at all the Tennessee rest stops. So yep. If you're out and about and you go to any rest stop, they have them there. But you were just at the Visitor Center downtown Nashville, right at Bridgestone Arena, and yeah. They've got them there too.
1: And I grabbed one because it's got Dolly Parton on the guide.
0: There you go.
1: So there you go. Right. TNVacation.com.
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1: Hey. Okay.
0: Hi.
1: Okay. Good morning.
0: By the way, we played Vince earlier. We mentioned that, you know, what the Cowgirls do was like our milking theme song.
1: Mm-hmm.
0: And then, you know, you kind of went into momager mode there a little bit, crazy mode, and then, you know, took over. I didn't have a chance to run down his 35th anniversary show lineup for October 17th.
1: Yeah, tell us all about it.
0: It's going to be an incredible night at the Grand Ole Opry. I am not working this night, but I'm going to go. Vince Gill, obviously, Amy Grant, Ricky Skaggs, Wendy Moten, Patti Loveless. Saturday, October 17th, two show night, 7 and 9:30. Mike Terry will be at the podium. I'm doing Thursday, Friday, and Sunday of that week, but not Saturday.
1: Yeah, I'm gone. I'm in Texas that week. But I will listen.
0: You're choosing Texas.
1: I'm choosing Texas.
0: Vince can tell. She's choosing Texas. I can tell.
1: I am choosing Texas. And good morning and congratulations to Ella Langley, who just marked 24 weeks.
0: That's like crazy.
1: She beat Mariah Carey.
0: Did she really? With the
1: holdout. Wow. And she finally beat Mariah Carey. Now, when Christmas comes around, I don't know, does that start up again?
0: It may get another couple of weeks. Who knows? Yeah, that's the beauty of that song. It just keeps giving every holiday season. Right?
1: Mariah likes it a lot.
0: Yeah. Now, listen.
1: Okay.
0: I love Ella Langley.
1: Yes.
0: I love Choosing Texas. Yes. I liked it from the first time I heard it. It did not surprise me when it went to number one. But if you had said, hey, this is going to be the record-breaking song in country music history, I would have said, there's no way. It's a great song,
1: right.
0: But I would not have said that's the song. That's why I'm not an A&R, picking singles, obviously. But
1: well, to be fair, before that, Old Town Road, nobody expected that. Nobody expected.
0: My son did at the age of 5, but
1: nobody expected Cruise from FGL.
0: Well, no, clear, no.
1: So you know what I'm saying? There is something about these songs that are just earworms. There's something very catchy about them, and I would love for Belmont or MTSU or a college around here to do a deep dive study on what it is about this particular song or songs like this. Are they written at a certain frequency? Do they have a certain hook pattern that is really pleasing to the brain? Like there's some kind of dopamine that you get when you're hearing this particular song. I want to know what the science is behind
0: it. Well, it's interesting too that the record has been broken so many times now in the last few years, but Hank Snow back in 1950 with I'm Moving On was 21 weeks.
1: Oh.
0: And that stood for decades.
1: Yes.
0: And now we're breaking it all the time. So there's something with the way they're formulating it, too, I think.
1: Yeah.
0: Because back then, I think it was just sales. You had to buy it. If you bought it, it stayed number one.
1: Right. And the interesting thing, too, is there's so much more music out now, and you have so many different ways to consume it. Is a 23, 24-week number one worth more now than it was in the 50s when it was actually purchasing it?
0: I think the 50s would win.
1: Because you get the actual money.
0: I think so. I mean, I make none on either, so I don't know. But I would say, wouldn't your gut feeling say the older?
1: I would say so because I don't know streaming numbers. I don't know what that actually looks quantifiable as money in your pocket. Mm-hmm. You know, like if you sell an album and you have this many points on an album, you know, you're getting, you know, 33 cents or whatever it is, but I don't know what that looks like streaming wise.
0: I think it's like 0.00033, right?
1: Yeah, it's not a lot.
0: I didn't realize this till I just Googled this, but so I'm moving on. I knew that was 21 weeks. That was kind of ingrained in my country music history brain. But 4 years later, I Don't Hurt Anymore was 20 weeks at number one for Hank Snow.
1: Wow.
0: Yeah. And that's not even counting, like, I've Been Everywhere, you know? So,
1: man,
0: he was always so surly, too. You'd think he would have been, like, so happy, you
1: again,
0: know?
1: My only knowledge of Hank Snow is through Bill Cody doing a Hank Snow impersonation. Mm-hmm. But it always felt like he was very prim and proper and almost a little German, maybe?
0: He was Canadian.
1: Okay, maybe that was thing. Maybe that was the accent.
0: It's the voice.
1: Was going
0: for. No, it is the voice. Yeah.
1: Yeah, he just had that whole, you know.
0: Well, his grandson, Darren Favorite, is a great guitar player. He's with a lot of folks at the Opry. And he used to bring friends backstage when he was a little kid to introduce them to his granddad. And he'd be like, Darren, who are these people? Get them out of my dressing room.
1: Why are they here?
0: Yes.
1: Yeah. Yes. Well, we know Ellie's not like that. But congratulations to her. Another week at number one with Houston, Texas. Well, we have a song that we're going to play now. I think this one went to number one, his first number one and his first single, if I'm not mistaken, right?
0: It didn't hurt that a show called Yellowstone decided to feature it as well.
1: It was pretty good. Pretty good for Jackson Dean. Here's Don't Come Looking.

0: Don't Come Looking. You're hearing it this morning on WSM. Good morning to Jackson and everybody who's listening all around the world. Happy National Coffee Day to you.
1: Ooh, yes. And we sampled the new Cup of Ambition from Team Dolly this morning. Thank you for stopping by early at 7:30 with some coffee for us.
0: Cup of Ambition is right here. Cupofambition.com is where you can go and get your own. You can have it delivered to your house. You can do a subscription if you'd like. They also have some really cool merchandise on there. So just launched today on National Coffee Day.
1: So we were talking a lot about Ella's historic 24-week run at number one, right? So I decided to look up what are the songs that have been stuck at two and denied number one because Ella has been at number one. First off, her own single,
0: Be Her,
1: was 2 weeks at number two.
0: Yeah.
1: This is on the not the country chart, but the big chart, the Hot 100, right?
0: Wow.
1: Boston by Stella Lefty got stuck at number two on the Hot 100 because it could not surpass Choosing Texas. And Been By Now by Morgan Wallen got stuck at number two. He has Wallened so many people.
0: He has Wallened.
1: So it's kind of fun that he got it stuck back, you know?
0: That's crazy.
1: And interesting, over the last few years, Fast Car by Luke Combs.
0: Yeah.
1: 8 weeks in a row at number two behind Morgan Wallen on the Hot 100.
0: Oh, he did get Wallen.
1: Yeah, it was a country number one, but not a overall number one.
0: Right.
1: And Drake also, Life Is Good, got blocked for 8 weeks in a row back in 2020 at number one. Isn't that interesting?
0: That is interesting. Yeah. Well, we were also talking with Blake Pendergrass, who was in earlier with us. He's making his Grand Ole Opry debut. He's had seven number ones since last July.
1: Yeah, what a run.
0: Very first one happened in July of 2025, and since then, now he's at a total of seven. So, me being the nosy Nelly that I am, I was like, how much is a number one song worth on country radio?
1: Oh, okay.
0: Now, this is very subjective.
1: Okay,
0: so,
1: am I the artist? Am I the songwriter? Who am I? Am I everything? Am I one-stop shopping? I love
0: for
1: that.
0: For a songwriter. Let's put that in there.
1: Okay.
0: Because I did not specify. So let's see what that looks like. For a songwriter on country radio, a number one song on country radio typically generates between $200,000 and $500,000 in royalties alone.
1: Wow.
0: A multi-week crossover hit total radio royalties can scale upward to $1 million. Ella Langley, girl, hit me up. Let's go shopping. She's got money. She ain't unfolded yet.
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0: Okay, everybody. 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
3: Good Tuesday morning. This is Holly Thompson with your WSMV4 news update. This morning, a Kentucky community is preparing to bring a fallen state trooper home. 30-year-old Trooper Hayden Phillips was shot and killed during a traffic stop yesterday on I-65. A heartbreaking morning there in Kentucky where a wife and three children are now mourning the loss of their husband and father. Glasgow police say they will temporarily close part of Happy Valley Road as officers escort Phillips from the airport to a funeral home. Now, yesterday afternoon, the 30-year-old trooper was shot and killed. Again, this was during a traffic stop. We know the man accused of killing Phillips is now in custody. He is facing a murder charge this morning. We are working to confirm exactly when today's procession will begin. New this morning, the U.S. Senate has just passed a major bill which could radically change college sports and how student athletes are paid. Senators just passed the Protect College Sports Act. This is after a series of votes on 7 different amendments. Now, the bill details how colleges and universities pay their players and what those athletes can and cannot legally challenge. The idea is to limit players' ability to transfer schools. It also aims to curtail constant litigation and will give hundreds of thousands of student athletes new health and labor protections. And Dolly Parton's Songteller Hotel officially opens today in downtown Nashville. That hotel has 245 rooms and suites, 2 live entertainment venues, and more. It also features Dolly's Life of Many Colors Museum there on the 3rd floor, which includes interactive exhibits and personal artifacts. You can follow updates on these stories and the latest on your First Alert forecast. It's all in the WSMV4 News app. From the WSMV4 Newsroom, I'm Holly Thompson.
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4: I'm WSMV for First Alert meteorologist Stefano DiPietro. Warm today, temperatures in the 80s this afternoon under plenty of sunshine, down to the 50s and even near 60 overnight tonight and into tomorrow morning. Tomorrow afternoon, we're back near 90 under plenty of sunshine. It's the low 90s on Thursday with a few afternoon clouds. Rain showers will move in on Friday late in the day, then expect more widespread rain Saturday and into the day on Sunday. We're definitely going to have to work around that rain this weekend, so stick with us on WSMV 4 for the latest update.
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0: Thank you, Carrie Underwood. Jesus, Take the Wheel, from the stage of the Grand Ole Opry, her first number one hit. Speaking of number ones, it's just fun when you see somebody that you know and you see their name either on the songwriter's list, you're like, oh, they got a number one hit, or you know the artist and it's their first number one. It just makes it all more special when you hear it on the radio.
1: Yeah, and as many as you have, I got to think the first one is always the most special.
0: There was a really cool article, and I can't remember who wrote it, but it was like the likelihood of having a number one song on country radio.
1: Mm-hmm.
0: And it was astronomical, because they say, you know, this many songs are written every day in Music City, and this many songs are already currently in existence just waiting to be cut, and then they're all being filtered, and you only have this many artists who are actually signed, and they're putting it like the filtered, it just keeps getting smaller and smaller and smaller and smaller and smaller. And then the likelihood of having an artist on a major label cut one of your songs and then choose it as a radio single, which is a whole other step. Like, you can have a cut that's on somebody's album, but it never makes it to radio. So you got to go through all of those hurdles. And then for it to beat all of the other songs and to go number one, it truly is a miracle. And then we talked to somebody like Blake, who's had 7 in a year. Crazy. Yeah. It's absolutely crazy. So congratulations to him. Well, we've got a lot more that we've been talking about this morning, including antiques. Let us know. We missed a call. Somebody was calling us a minute ago. We didn't get a chance to answer it. If you have some antiques, a cool story, is something, a piece in your house that you'd like to talk about, give us a call. 615-737-9650.

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6: Good morning, WSM. Who's this?
7: This is Tony down in Georgia. How you doing, Kelly?
6: Hey, Tony. What's going on in Georgia?
7: Oh, well, it's talking about antique stuff. It's Tommy, anyway. I have a collection of Cadillacs and Jeeps and Chevrolet trucks every decade from the 40s to the 80s. But one of the neat antique pieces is I have an antique desk in my office that has repairs that were done in 1817.
6: What? Where did you find that?
7: At an estate sale up towards Ringgold, actually.
6: Oh, my goodness. What does it look like?
7: It's a brake front, you know, that is kind of a true Williamsburg, real colonial.
6: Yeah.
7: It's a neat piece. My wife, Amanda, loves more modern stuff, so our house is pretty eclectic.
6: Listen, I don't know. I we might be related, Tommy, because this feels like my family too, my friend. Well, thanks for listening.
7: All right, y'all have a blessed day. Appreciate you. Tell Charlie to do the Toy Story ride in California. It's better.
6: Oh, yeah. We'll do it.
7: It's a lot of fun. No, not Toy Story. Cars.
6: The Cars ride is fantastic. You're exactly right. That is the coolest one.
8: I was going to skip that.
6: No.
8: Thinking it was just like Test Track.
6: No, it's
8: and
6: not.
8: Everybody said, I mean, you're like the third people that said, I have to do it.
6: It's amazing. Yeah, it's amazing. Better. Thank you, Tommy. Tommy joining us on the phone from Georgia.
8: Right.
6: He also has Cadillacs and Jeeps. I want to hear about those. I love the cool old cars. That's pretty fantastic. And he is right. You have to do the Cars Land experience. It is really, really cute. You race each other in the two cars. So you're
8: right
6: in one of them.
8: But it's kind of like Test.
6: No, it's different.
8: Okay.
6: It's way different. Yeah. You'll get it.
8: Okay.
6: You'll love it.
8: Again, you're the two people I trust on Disney have both said it's a must-do.
6: It's a must-do.
8: So, all right.
6: For sure. Okay. Well, make sure that you come back and hang out with us tomorrow. That's a must-do. Mm-hmm. Put that at the top of the list. Paul Overstreet is coming in. He's getting ready for October's Medallion Ceremony, Country Music Hall of Fame. Woo, that's amazing.
8: Yeah, October 18th.
6: Yes.
8: The Medallion Ceremony, Sunday, October 18th.
6: And I'm terribly sad I'm not in town for it because it's one of my favorite nights.
8: I am in town and it's my birthday and I will be hosting the Grand Ole Opry that night.
6: Oh.
8: So I am booked as well, but okay. It's going to be really, really great and excited to have him in. And, you know, obviously he and his longtime writing partner, Don Schlitz, are both in the Hall of Fame. So it's kind of fitting.
6: That's really fitting. Yeah. Oh, love hearing that. Well, he's going to be in with us tomorrow. We're going to rewind to the stage of the Grand Ole Opry highlight moments from Tuesday night's show. And tonight, killer lineup, Riders in the Sky, Charlie McCoy, Wyatt Flores is going to be there, Jade Eagleson, Sonny Sweeney, we're getting Sweenered, Sister Sadie, Deck of Hearts, and Blake Pendergrass is stepping into the circle for the very first time tonight. Big Red Curtain goes up at 7. We'll be back tomorrow morning at 6. We'll see you then.
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5: NBC News Radio, I'm Michael Kastner. Former special counsel Jack Smith is facing a grilling on Capitol Hill this morning. He's appearing before the Senate Judiciary Committee. Republicans have long maintained that Smith used possibly illegal tactics while investigating President Trump's alleged efforts to challenge the results of the 2020 election. In his opening statement, Smith said the charges against President Trump were the result of the evidence. Lindsay Clancy is back in a Massachusetts courtroom today for a hearing to determine what happens next. The Massachusetts woman faces charges in the 2023 killings of her three children. Her first trial ended earlier this month with jurors deadlocked over her insanity defense. Actor Dennis Haskins, best known as Principal Belding on Saved by the Bell, has died. He was 75. No cause of death has been confirmed, but he did have Parkinson's. Michael Kastner, NBC News Radio.
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6: I'm WSMV for First Alert meteorologist Stefano DiPietro. Warm today, temperatures in the 80s this afternoon under plenty of sunshine, down to the 50s and even near 60 overnight tonight and into tomorrow morning. Tomorrow afternoon, we're back near 90 under plenty of sunshine. It's the low 90s on Thursday with a few afternoon clouds. Rain showers will move in on Friday late in the day, then expect more widespread rain Saturday and into the day on Sunday. We're definitely going to have to work around that rain this weekend, so stick with us on WSMV4 for the latest update.
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you don't hear much about the boys. And are they or are they not like their old man? That's Brad Paisley. Anything like me, I'm Mike Terry. Good morning. Let's do it. 120 minutes of music, no commercials. It's brought to us again this morning by Puckett's Restaurants. Shenandoah is next on 650 AM WSM.

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0: 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Mm.

The new album, Silver Sands Marina, was released on Friday of this past week. There's Kenny Chesney. Did you get to that $10 show Friday? Here it was great. This is WSM. I'm Mike Terry, outside the house that built me, standing here with Miranda Lambert.

It's Old Dominion coming home. I'm Mike Terry, here at home. It's 6:50 a.m. WSM. 120 minutes, whole music, no commercials. Let's let him in. Blake Shelton.

There's no better way to kick off a Friday evening than with great music and great conversation. 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

Wyatt Flores running on E. I'm Mike Terry, playing 120 minutes, all music, no commercials. We do this every morning right after the Kelly Sutton Show. We start at 10. It's brought to us by Puckett's Restaurant. Preston Cooper is here. This is called Week. It's on WSM.

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Billy Strings. That's called Gild the Lily. I love his music. There's a live version. If you're a Led Zeppelin fan, there's a live version. You've probably seen it if you're a Led Zeppelin fan of A Ramble On that Billy does. It's great. 6:50 a.m. WSN. I'm Mike.

Grammy and Academy Award winner Ryan Bingham is bringing the Texas Gentleman to Ryman Auditorium on Sunday, October 18th. 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And don't miss The Kelly Sutton Show. All this week,

Randy Houser, that's how country feels. I'm Mike, I'm feeling pretty good. Another 120 minutes of music with no commercials this morning. We thank Puckett's Restaurant for making it happen. Here's Junior Brown.

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1: He is on 650 AM WSN. That's Keith Urban. I'm Mike Terry. We are playing 120 minutes of music with zero commercials. It's an everyday thing. Every morning at 10 we start. Long live country. Say it loud and proud. Here's Shane Prophet.

serving it up chicken fried. Zach Brown Band is on 650 AM WSM. I'm Mike Terry. Good morning. Justin Moore and Priscilla Block. It's you, it's me, and Whiskey. It's 650 AM WSM.

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That's Luke Combs. Love you anyway. I'm Mike Terry. Again this morning, 120 minutes, all music, no commercials. 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
1: the country. I'll do the hosting, okay?

Hall of Fame member. He's no stranger. That's Keith Whitley on 650 AM WSM. This man comes from a musical family. His big brother, part of Montgomery Gentry. Dad had a band when he was growing up. Here's John Michael. It's Cowboy Love. It's WSM.

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0: He's our man. He's Josh Turner. He's on 650 AM WSM. I'm Mike Terry. Good morning. Almost good afternoon. Heading for the lunch hour. Tomorrow morning for breakfast, come join us. We serve bluegrass for breakfast every morning. 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
1: 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We're going to visit with Country Music Hall of Famer Paul Overstreet. He is set to go into the Hall of Fame this October at the Medallion Ceremony. Oh, I can't wait. It's going to be so amazing to see him. We're going to rewind to the stage of the Grand Ole Opry for highlight moments from Tuesday night's Opry show. And you could win tickets to see Ryan Bingham and the Texas Gentlemen. That's happening Sunday, October 18th at the Ryman Auditorium. We're playing Kelly's Country Time Machine on the Kelly Sutton Show.
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3: NBC News Radio, I'm Chris Caraccio. Former Special Counsel Jack Smith is on Capitol Hill today and is testifying before the Senate Judiciary Committee. Republicans have long maintained that he possibly used illegal tactics while investigating President Trump's alleged efforts to challenge the results of the 2020 election. In his opening statement, Smith said the charges against President Trump were the result of the evidence. He went on to say that he stands by his decisions as special counsel, including bringing charges against Trump. President Trump is touting AI once again. He unveiled the AI-powered America.gov today, which aims to make it easier for Americans to interact with the federal government. He said some services that used to take months to take care of can now be done in just a few clicks. It's described as a single centralized portal for federal information and services. Trump was joined by Vice President J.D. Vance, Secretary of State Marco Rubio, and other dignitaries for the launch. I'm Chris Caraccio, NBC News Radio.
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I have lost track. How many weeks now has that been the most popular song in the country? Ella Langley, Shoes in Texas. And you know you've made it when you are part of a joke on Saturday Night Live. Did you see SNL Saturday night? It was in there. I'm Mike, here this afternoon on WSM with

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Mike Terry is my name. Making my way through the lunch hour. What are you doing? You doing a drive-through or did you carry today? Hudson Westbrook is here. This is Painted You Pretty from 6:50 a.m. WSM.

0: There's Bailey Zimmerman. It's a Chevy Silverado. It's 6:50 a.m. WSM. I'm Mike Terry. 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
3: I'm Zach Bennett with today's Pure American Country Radio Minute. On September 29th, 1907, Gene Autry was born in Tioga, Texas. And before anybody called him the singing cowboy, Gene learned to play on a $12 guitar ordered from the Sears catalog. And he was working in the railroad industry in Oklahoma. Well, he eventually got onto radio and records, and then Hollywood changed the scale completely. Gene Autry became one of the biggest movie stars in America, singing country and western music on theater screens for millions of people who might never have heard it otherwise. His success helped create an entire genre of singing cowboy movies and really opened the trail for stars like Roy Rogers and Tex Ritter. He also proved that country music could travel far beyond barns, radio towers, and dance halls and still feel like country music. Not bad for a railroad guy with a $12 guitar. I'm Zach Bennett. That's the Pure American Country Radio Minute.
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7: I'm WSMB4 First Alert meteorologist Melanie Layden. Another gorgeous day with sunshine and temperatures in the 80s. Our overnight lows fall down to the 50s. Tomorrow, we do warm up. We're back in the 90s tomorrow and Thursday. But a cool down comes quickly after. A cold front's going to bring in some cooler temperatures and some much-needed rain by the weekend. Catch a weather update on the free First Alert weather app.

generations. I'll put Garth here. Tim McGraw, Eric Church, Morgan Wallen, Hardy, all included. I'm Mike Terry. 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Lee Bryce, a man who does not dance.

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0: Johnny Ray, it's called Bronwyn. This is 650 AM WSM. I'm Mike Terry. Coming up Sunday, WSM is going to salute the men and women who keep America moving. And I mean literally. We're going to be at the Love's Travel Stop, 840 and Couchville Pike out in Wilson County. Fleet Guard is helping to celebrate National Truckers Appreciation Day with, and I quote, a nod of thanks. Come on out. Our own David Reed, along with Lexi Carter, will be on hand between 9 and 1. 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It's in Wilson County. 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
4: You talk about the outdoors and maybe growing up not having much, but I think being outdoors, you got a lot.
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3: Exactly.
4: You know, opportunities outdoors. And,
3: yep.
4: So I guess let's dive into this tournament, and then we'll learn more about the enterprise. But October 28th, right?
5: Yep, that's right.
4: Through November 1st, there's this tournament coming, the Champions Tournament. What is it? Why Old Hickory Lake in Tennessee, mm-hmm. coming from Texas? Tell us a bit about that.
5: Yeah. So, you know, we saw a need, me and some buddies of mine, that we were up in Michigan doing some fishing after the smallmouth, escaping the summer heat there in Texas. Mm-hmm. About 2 years ago now. And we just were looking at the two leagues, you know, and just the great leagues they are. And, you know, there's so many great anglers on both sides.
3: Yeah.
5: That are in each league. And there was just a lot of questions. Well, who's the best, right? And, you know, and I was like, I don't know. I mean, why hasn't anybody ever done anything like this? And nobody could really answer me. And I was like, well, I started looking into it, doing some due diligence and with some lawyers and some other things. And I was like, you know what? I didn't know if I wanted to do it, but I'm glad I have done it. And because I'm one of them guys, if I wouldn't have done it, I'd have been wondering the rest of my life.
3: Right. Yeah.
5: You know, I wonder what would have happened. Right. So anyway, here we are. We're putting it together. It's, in my opinion, it's the biggest bass tournament, you know, out there in the world with the largest payday, bringing the best anglers in the world. I think it'll be probably, in this generation, the most talented field of anglers ever assembled to win body of water.
3: Yeah.
5: At one tournament. In doing so, we wanted to make the whole venue match, you know, what we were doing. If you're going to promote this type of event, we wanted everything to be like a Super Bowl type atmosphere, yeah. from everything going on at Saunders Ferry Park to the expo there at the Opryland Gaylord Resort Hotel to, we have a media day, opening ceremonies, champions dinner. You know, we got concerts going on. We got band. I mean, there is so much going on to this thing. So it's really fun, really cool.
3: I'm old enough to remember the AFL and the NFL, yep. and how they merged for the Super Bowl in about, what, 66 maybe?
5: Was yeah, it? That was before Super my time. So I don't
3: okay.
5: know.
3: I remember it well, so, but it's kind of parallel to what you've pulled together here.
5: That's kind of how I looked at it.
3: Yeah.
5: You know, we have the, you know, what is it, the NFC now and the AFC?
3: Yeah, right.
5: We kind of have that with bass fishing, right? Without the Super Bowl.
6: And uh-huh.
5: I believe that's what we're doing. You know, we're bringing the two together to help create that. And I think it'll be good for the sport. I know the anglers are very excited to compete against each other.
6: Yeah.
5: And the money, of course, is really big. And, you know, there's no cost to them. We're paying for their hotel rooms. We're paying for all their expenses. And, you know, we're treating them like the true top of the elite anglers that they are.
6: Wow, that's nice.
4: Yeah, that's big. That's huge. Well, that's a little bit about the tournament, and we'll probably dig deeper here, but why Old Hickory Lake? Why Nashville, Tennessee? Yeah. I mean, welcome to Nashville.
5: Hey, you know, I've enjoyed my time here. I've been here quite a bit lately, right? But we wanted to go somewhere nobody had been, making it a little more harder for the anglers, you know, not knowing a lake. They go all over, so they know all the lakes, really, the big lakes, the big-name lakes. But we thought Nashville would just be a great place to host something like this because no one's been here, for one. And then there's so much to do here in Nashville.
6: Mm-hmm.
5: You know, if you want to come out to this event, you bring your family.
6: Right.
5: The wife and the daughter, you know, may not be into fishing, but there's plenty of other things for them to go do in Nashville.
6: Yep.
5: While you get to enjoy the tournament, right?
6: Yep.
5: So that was a main attraction point. And then once we chose Nashville, we're just like, all right, now we need a lake. And we went and looked at a couple, here in town.
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10: Former Special Counsel Jack Smith is on Capitol Hill today testifying before the Senate Judiciary Committee. Republicans have long maintained Smith used possibly illegal tactics while investigating President Trump's alleged efforts to challenge the results of the 2020 election. In his opening statement, Smith said, quote, "The charges against President Trump were the result of the evidence." President Trump has continued to tout AI. He unveiled the AIpoweredamerica.gov today, which aims to make it easier for Americans to interact with the federal government. He said some services that used to take months to take care of can now be done in just a few clicks. It's described as a single centralized portal for federal information and services. Trump was joined by Vice President J.D. Vance, Secretary of State Marco Rubio, and other dignitaries for the launch today at the Andrew W. Mellon Auditorium in Washington, D.C. I'm Chris Caraccio, NBC News Radio.
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1: 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I'm Mike Terry. 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I've got one, ladies. I've got one specifically for you, but let the guys hang around a little bit. 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

Anderson wrote the first line to that. Steve Warner, with two teardrops floating down the river. Steve, member of the Grand Ole Opry. This is 650 AM WSM. I'm Mike Terry. South of Sanity, Zach

0: That would be George Burge right there, who is thinking about you. I'm Mike Terry. This is 650 AM WSM. I'm thinking about the More Than Pink Walk coming up this Saturday, supporting Susan G. Coleman. 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
4: I'm WSMB4 First Alert meteorologist Melanie Layden. Another gorgeous day with sunshine and temperatures in the 80s. Our overnight lows fall down to the 50s. Tomorrow, we do warm up. We're back in the 90s tomorrow and Thursday. But a cool down comes quickly after. A cold front's going to bring in some cooler temperatures and some much-needed rain by the weekend. Catch a weather update on the free First Alert weather app.

lost him far too early. Errol Singletary and Let Her Lie. This is 650 AM WSM. Mike Terry is my name. This man could sing just about everything. He did Broadway, he does country music. Here's Gary Morris. Why, Lady, Why? 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

0: Billy Currington. Long before we had GPS in every vehicle. Getting good directions. This is WSM. I'm Mike Terry. I would direct you every Monday evening to join us for Heart of the Night with Nan Kelly. 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
1: 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We're going to visit with Country Music Hall of Famer Paul Overstreet. He is set to go into the Hall of Fame this October at the Medallion Ceremony. Oh, I can't wait. It's going to be so amazing to see him. We're going to rewind to the stage of the Grand Ole Opry for highlight moments from Tuesday night's Opry show. And you could win tickets to see Ryan Bingham and the Texas Gentlemen. That's happening Sunday, October 18th at the Ryman Auditorium. 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
6: NBC News Radio. I'm Chris Caraccio. Former special counsel Jack Smith was on Capitol Hill today defending his 2020 election interference and document investigations into President Trump. In his testimony before the Senate Judiciary Committee, Smith said Trump engaged in a criminal scheme to overturn the results and prevent the lawful transfer of power. Republicans called Smith to testify, insisting that his investigative tactics were not ethical and illegal in some cases. Judiciary Chairman Senator Chuck Grassley said Smith targeted Republican lawmakers' phone records when he was investigating Trump. Hurricane Polo has made landfall in Baja California, Mexico. According to the U.S. National Hurricane Center in Miami, Polo hit land as a Category 2 storm earlier today with maximum sustained winds of 110 miles an hour. Meteorologists expect heavy rain and severe flooding to also extend into portions of the U.S. Southwest as the week progresses. I'm Chris Caraccio, NBC News Radio.
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0: Riley Green, singer, actor, coach on The Voice these days. That's Worst Way. This is 6:50 a.m. WSM. I'm Mike Terry. Opry coming up tonight. We got a bunch of Opry's from tonight right through the end of October. There's an Opry on nearly every night and a lot of doubleheaders. But tonight, Wyatt Flores is in. Jade Eagleson, Sister Sadie. Love Sister Sadie. Opry debut of Blake Pendergrass. That's all tonight. 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
7: I'm WSMB4 First Alert meteorologist Melanie Layden. Another gorgeous day with sunshine and temperatures in the 80s. Our overnight lows fall down to the 50s. Tomorrow, we do warm up. We're back in the 90s tomorrow and Thursday. But a cool down comes quickly after. A cold front's going to bring in some cooler temperatures and some much-needed rain by the weekend. Catch a weather update on the free First Alert weather app.

Smith. It's only once a day. But it's every day, and it's all day long. She's crying those tears. I'm Mike Terry, 650 AM WSM. From the A-Cup House, next door to the Grand Ole Opry House, I give you Terry Clark. She's on WSM.

star. Fred Paisley, remember when he joined and he wore that yellow, that bright yellow jacket that belonged to Buck Owens? She's everything. She is a member of the Grand Ole Opry. She's Carrie Underwood on WSN.

0: Ray with One Big Hit, One Boy, One Girl. I'm Mike Terry. 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
4: NBC News Radio, I'm Chris Caraggio. Former special counsel Jack Smith defended his 2020 election interference and document investigations into President Trump today in Capitol Hill. In his testimony before the Senate Judiciary Committee, Smith said Trump engaged in a criminal scheme to overturn the results and prevent the lawful transfer of power. A flood watch is covering 12 states across the Midwest into the plains and Southwest. Tropical moisture from Hurricane Polo is fueling the flood threat through tomorrow in the Southwest and central U.S. Meantime, moisture from Tropical Storm Rachel is pushing a flood threat across Texas, the southern plains, and the Midwest from late tomorrow through Friday. The Venezuelan illegal immigrant who was shot during an ICE chase in Austin earlier this month is facing a federal charge. According to a newly filed criminal complaint, Wilbur Garces Perez is accused of striking a federal agent with his SUV. Garces Perez is currently being held at a Texas ICE detention facility. I'm Chris Caraggio, NBC News Radio.
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5: Happy Tuesday to you. How are you doing? I hope you're having a great week so far. At least it's a beautiful day in Nashville. Zero complaints about the weather we've been having these last few days. Whew! All right, lots of country music headlines to get to this afternoon, including a really important update from Opry Next Stage artist alum, Dasha. Also coming up, we got to give you your Grand Ole Opry lineup for tonight. That show just a few hours away that you don't want to miss. Coming up, music from Diamond Rio and Tim McGraw. We're going to get started with a guy with a brand new record out now. It's Kenny Chesney.

It's about that time of year where our favorite country music stars are being announced on festival lineups all over the country. 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
1: the country. I'll do the hosting, okay?

That's Brantley Gilbert with new music on WSM. The singer up next celebrated his latest number one hit in downtown Nashville today with a number one party. It's Josh Ross on WSM. This is Single Again.

0: Opry star Dustin Lynch on WSM Radio. He just announced he has a song called How You Been coming out on Friday with Ashley Cook. Both of them teaming up for that song. By the way, Dustin Lynch has a new album coming out a month from tomorrow. Yes, October 30th. And he's also going to be at the Grand Ole Opry tomorrow night. So if you're coming to that show, and it's either going to be one of his latest projects or a poster for sale in the Opry shop. If you buy one of those things of Dustin Lynch's during the show tomorrow, you will get free admission into his exclusive post-Opry acoustic set and Q&A session where you might just get to ask Dustin Lynch a question yourself. Only things like that can happen at the Grand Ole Opry. So keep that in mind if you're coming to the show tomorrow.
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6: I'm WSMB4 First Alert meteorologist Melanie Layden. Another gorgeous day with sunshine and temperatures in the 80s. Our overnight lows fall down to the 50s. Tomorrow, we do warm up. We're back in the 90s tomorrow and Thursday. But a cool down comes quickly after. A cold front's going to bring in some cooler temperatures and some much-needed rain by the weekend. Catch a weather update on the free First Alert weather app.

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3: There's not a lot of women in country music that have gotten to graduate to that.

That's Trace. Sorry, Trace. Didn't mean to cut you off there at the end. It's WSM. Tonight, it's the Tuesday Grand Ole Opry. Got a packed lineup tonight. We got Sister Sadie in the house, Charlie McCoy, Riders in the Sky, Sonny Sweeney, Deck of Hearts is back, Wyatt Flores, Blake Pendergrass makes his Grand Ole Opry debut, and Jade Eagleson will be back at the Opry House. In fact, he'll be stopping in to have a chat here in WSM around 6 o'clock tonight before he gets ready to step into the circle. You can still get tickets and join us tonight last minute if you want. 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Just make sure you're listening right here at 7 o'clock tonight. I can

Opry star Trisha Yearwood on WSM Radio. Coming up in just a couple of songs, going to run down some of the events going on this weekend in the realm of WSM. Should you want to come hang out with us and spend a beautiful autumn weekend doing things all WSM style. This is Ernest, Would If I Could.

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0: 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All the way home. You're on air with Aaron.

0: Lots going on this weekend in the world of WSM, and you can come join us for a lot of it. So Saturday morning at about 7 o'clock, you can join us for the Nashville More Than Pink Walk. That's when we team up with Susan G. Komen to walk for those who have had breast cancer, are currently going through their breast cancer journey, the survivors, their friends, their family, to raise money to help end breast cancer forever. Nashville Yards, Saturday morning. We also, on Sunday, are going to be out at the Love's Travel Stop at I-840 in Couchville, on a Couchville Pike. If you would like to join Lexi Carter and David Reed, they will be there on Sunday from 9 to 1. And then here at the Grand Ole Opry on Sunday from about 10 in the morning till about 6 in the evening, it's Opry Community Day. So if you're a Tennessee resident with an ID, you can come to the Grand Ole Opry, enjoy free Opry tours all day, and free live music on the plaza. 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
6: 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I'm Chris Caraccio.
7: Former special counsel Jack Smith says he went by the book in conducting his two criminal investigations into President Trump. He defended his decision to bring charges in the 2020 election interference and classified document investigations in testimony today before the Senate Judiciary Committee. Republicans repeatedly questioned Smith's investigative tactics, insisting they were not ethical and illegal in some cases. President Trump says he and AI tech leaders are renaming artificial intelligence superintelligence. That was one of the notes that he shared with reporters after meeting today with top tech company CEOs at the White House for an AI summit. The summit was called as fears grow among Americans over the rapid advancement of AI. Trump also said there's a belief among the leaders for tremendous self-regulation on top of the existing government regulation of AI. The president added he's working with leaders to work with local communities to help promote the build-out of the controversial data centers needed to power AI.
6: I'm Chris Caraccio, NBC News Radio.
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0: Hello. How are you? You know, it's Taco Tuesday. It's always very important to me to point that out to be sure you don't miss out on a very valid opportunity to get some tacos for yourself. However, I've had tacos as a meal three times in the last 2 days. So I'm gonna do the right thing and pass today. No tacos for me. I will survive. Okay, coming up, we got a great song from Cody Johnson, The Painter. That one's coming up. We also have my favorite Sarah Evans song that has a great drum part in it. But up first, we're going to have the record breaker herself, the history maker, Ella Langley, singing with Morgan Wallen.

Sarah Evans with Born to Fly, with that introductory drum part inspired by Spin Doctor's hit song from the 90s, Two Princes, if you remember that one. Cody Johnson with the masterpiece that is this song. No pun intended.

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Faith Hill, just jamming away by myself here in the studio. Oh, love that song. It's WSM, an important update from Opry Next Stage alum Dasha. She is having to hit pause for a little while. She revealed that she's going to undergo surgery next month to remove nodules from her vocal cords. And then she's going to have a period of time where she'll have to go completely silent to allow her voice to heal. Now, this comes during a pretty extraordinary run for Dasha. Her song Austin has now passed a billion streams, and she's been working toward her next album. She says that stepping away is difficult, but obviously protecting that voice has to come first. So we are wishing Dasha a very speedy recovery and hopefully hearing plenty more from her once she's ready to sing again. Dasha, girl, I know you love to talk, and I know this is going to be tough, but it's going to be so worth it. We're thinking of you. Here's Austin, Dasha, on WSM.

0: Charles Wesley Godwin with Luke Combs on WSM. Let's go over your Opry lineup for tomorrow night. It's going to be a really exciting evening at the Grand Ole Opry. We have Opry stars Dustin Lynch. Lauren Watkins is going to be in the house. We also have Opry stars Dalian Vincent and the Whites, Poe Ramblin' Boys, Wendy Moten, and hey, Wade Forster makes his Opry debut. Seven folks on the lineup tonight, and you never know who else might show up. Sometimes our Opry stars like to just surprise us to come out for a couple of songs. That's always on the table at the Grand Ole Opry. 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
3: I'm Zach Bennett with today's Pure American Country Radio Minute. On September 29th, 1907, Gene Autry was born in Tioga, Texas, and before anybody called him the singing cowboy, Gene learned to play on a $12 guitar ordered from the Sears catalog, and he was working in the railroad industry in Oklahoma. Well, he eventually got onto radio and records, and then Hollywood changed the scale completely. Gene Autry became one of the biggest movie stars in America, singing country and western music on theater screens for millions of people who might never have heard it otherwise. 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He also proved that country music could travel far beyond barns, radio towers, and dance halls and still feel like country music. Not bad for a railroad guy with a $12 guitar. I'm Zach Bennett. 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
7: Heat returns and then rain moves back in. I'm WSB4 First Alert meteorologist Dan Thomas. For this evening, pleasant temperatures in the 60s, upper 50s Wednesday morning. Wednesday afternoon, a few clouds. Very hot for this time of year, high 91. 92 for the high Thursday, a few more clouds. And then clouds and rain move in for Friday. 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

0: an early riser that's looking for the perfect soundtrack to get your day started? 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
8: 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I'm Chris Caraccio.
9: President Trump is hailing today's White House summit on artificial intelligence. He and House Speaker Mike Johnson hosted Elon Musk and the heads of Anthropic, OpenAI, NVIDIA, and others as fears grow over the rapid advancement of AI. Trump touted a document signed by the tech leaders that lays out a series of safety commitments around the advancement of AI. He said the leaders agreed to self-police themselves, and Johnson pledged government oversight without overregulation. The president said AI is vital to American growth and pledged that artificial intelligence will henceforth be called super intelligence. A former American Idol contestant has been convicted of murdering his wife in Ohio. A jury today found Caleb Flynn guilty of killing his wife Ashley in their Tip City home earlier this year. The prosecution said Flynn killed her because he wanted to be free to marry his mistress. Flynn had claimed an intruder killed her while the two slept in different rooms. I'm Chris Caraccio, NBC News Radio.
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0: Was so proud to welcome in some winners from Miss Tennessee Pearl, a local pageant organization in the Nashville and Middle Tennessee area. The ladies who came to see me were from ages 5 to 17, and we got to have a radio visit where we talked all about public speaking, thinking and speaking on your toes, working in broadcasting, confidence, all sorts of wonderful things. And these ladies were just the most radiant and so adorable, too. If you'd like to see some behind the scenes of that moment, you can check out my Instagram at On Air with Aaron. It was such a delight to have some young ladies in the studio today to learn all about what I do in radio. Whew. It's such a fun week, y'all. There's so much going on. And with that said, we're going to keep rolling along right here. We got Kane Brown coming up and music from Clint Black. Lainey Wilson and John Mayer, here's their song together first.

Stacey Musgraves just wrapped up two nights at Bridgestone Arena, and she pulled not only one of the coolest special guests to close out the night, but a prank for that special guest while they were on stage

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Clint Black, Steve Warner, two Opry stars teaming up together on a song. Nothing beats that, right? Okay, I say this every time we spin this song in the afternoon. If you're driving home from work right now and you're in Nashville, the sun is shining, you made it through another day, put the windows down, turn this one up. It's Keith Urban with

0: Coming up, you may already know our guest's work without even realizing it. She's written songs for artists like Tucker Wetmore and Jake Owen, and yes, great songwriting runs in the family. Her dad is a Country Music Hall of Fame member-elect. But now, Summer Overstreet is stepping out from behind the song she's written for others and into an artist chapter all her own. And Summer Overstreet joins me next in just a few minutes. Don't move.
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5: Heat returns and then rain moves back in. I'm WSB4 First Alert meteorologist Dan Thomas. For this evening, pleasant temperatures in the 60s, upper 50s Wednesday morning. Wednesday afternoon, a few clouds. Very hot for this time of year, high 91. 92 for the high Thursday, a few more clouds. And then clouds and rain move in for Friday. Get the latest on WSB4 on TV and the app as well.
0: Summer Overstreet has spent years building a name for herself as a songwriter here in Nashville, including earning her first number one with Tucker Wetmore's 3-2-1. And she certainly grew up with a pretty incredible example of what a songwriting career can look like. Her dad is the legendary songwriter Paul Overstreet. But lately, Summer has been putting her own voice, stories, and personality front and center. She released The Women of Cheatham County this year, introducing us to a really distinct artist identity that feels entirely her own. Summer Overstreet, it is so good to have you. Hi.
6: It's so good to be here. Thank you for having me. That was an awesome intro.
0: Oh, well, thank you so much. Like I said, I get to yap every day here on the coolest radio station in the world. So it's always a treat to have extremely creative people like you to hang out with.
6: Thank you.
7: Yeah. So let's dive right in, because this is the first time we're getting to meet, and I'm curious about so many different things. You grew up surrounded by great songs. You became a professional songwriter yourself. You have hit number one songs, and now you're developing this identity as you, as Summer Overstreet. Was there a moment that you realized some of these songs I'm making aren't supposed to leave the room, that they're for me? Can you walk me through that realization? Maybe it was over a couple of different ones.
6: Well, I think really it came about because there would be moments in co-writing that I would find that I have this really, when I'm able to be sort of tongue-in-cheek and funny, and that's kind of where I bring a lot of personality into a lot of the lyrics. And a few groups kind of really emboldened me to nurture that side of myself, and so when I get to kind of put that stamp in there, it really lights my fire. But for it's not doesn't always have a place in commercial country, so it's kind of like sometime I would find that and just be like, well, I wish I could do that more. And so when I'm able to do that sort of thing and like either go really deep or tackle concepts and ideas that may not be you know, your up-tempo, like, big stage song. It just was something I was more interested in overall. Mm-hmm. And kind of co-writing, I found, like, I wanted to make a name and show the community what they would get by working with me. And in co-writing, it's kind of hard to tell when you listen to a song who's doing what.
7: Right.
6: So I think that, to make a project of my own, mm-hmm. was more of like, it came from that of wanting to actually be able to like have a calling card of, this is kind of what I would do if nobody was telling me like, hey, we can't curse here.
7: Right.
6: Say, you know,
7: definitely a new kind of freedom that I know has to feel relieving and validating in its own way, which is so cool to watch you doing this in real time. And also through the most creative words and lyricism. You are such an amazing lyricist and a great song title maker too. Like, even just looking at your The Women of Cheatham County project, your titles, Good Little Industry Girl, What a Woman Tastes Like, WWE, Let Him Go, Leanne, How Dare Everything, Lucchese's on a Stetson, like, these are the coolest, just most intriguing song titles, too, that make you want to hear the song and set you up to know it's going to be interesting before you even get to hear it. That
6: Thank
7: in and
6: you.
7: Of itself is like an art.
6: I'm so, I think that's just over time of kind of like learning that you want, like the title of a book, you want to go, oh, I want to read more about that.
7: Yeah.
6: And so as I got more confident in my lyricism storytelling, it was really cool to be able to like just see a sentence or a concept and go, that would be really cool. And I trust myself and my co-writers how to figure out how to get there and make it make sense.
7: Mm. That's, oh my gosh, the treasure trove of knowledge that you've not only been able to grow up around, but just be so perceptive to understanding and adding to your tool belt over you honing your craft. It's just, it's awesome. Summer. We have Summer Overstreet live with us in studio right now. The Women of Cheatham County, that is such a specific title. Again, so perfect with how you're, how do I tell this story before I tell it? Who are the women of Cheatham County to you? And what did that title allow you to say that you couldn't have said with like a more generic album title?
6: That really allowed us to, my producer and myself, to bring the body of work together as yeah. a concept album and a collection of stories, because that's what it ended up being.
7: Mm-hmm.
6: And it just started over, like, I was going to make an album of songs for myself. And then as we went forward with the process, I already had Let 'Em Go, Leanne, and What a Woman Tastes Like, and Don't Look at Me Like That. But as we kind of were continuing to make music, we really stumbled upon Good Little Industry Girl, and that kind of opened it up to like, there's a lot to be said that hasn't really been tackled, or maybe it has, it's just been a while since it was brought up again, and it's worth hearing. And I know working in the business a long time, when I was listening to that song particularly, I was talking to my co-writers. I was like, if somebody had a song like that that said, I see this, you're not crazy, here's something to kind of, it's okay if you're frustrated about it, it doesn't like mean anything negative about yourself. So that kind of, I was like, what else can we just put a story to and a voice to that can be like the women of Cheatham County? Because we as women particularly go through so many stages in life. We change all the time. Mm-hmm. We have wear so many hats.
7: Yeah.
6: And we've been through so much. So that unifies us all, but it makes us very different.
7: Yeah.
6: So I think that was something that we really wanted to carry through. And I grew up in Cheatham County. It just kind of fell together seamlessly.
7: It really did. This is such an awesome album, Summer. And we're going to share one of those incredible stories from this project right now. We have Whiskey Proof Mascara queued up. And this is such like a tough story, but you paint it in such a beautiful, palatable way. Anything that you'd like to share about Whiskey Proof Mascara before we spin it?
6: The title I got because I was like, how many different ways can we have a whiskey title? And I thought of that. And I'm a very lover of makeup, so that was that kind of went together. And then I sort of started writing it, and I was about to go in with Lori McKenna, so I brought her what I had for like the verse and the where I thought the story should go, and she just completely helped me bring it to life beautifully and tastefully.
7: I 100% agree. This is such a beautiful song. Whiskey Proof Mascara, Summer Overstreet on WSM. We're going to spin it now, and we'll be back with some more music.

0: the most beautifully written, played, performed song right there, Whiskey Proof Mascara, Summer Overstreet, who is live with us in studio right now. Summer, your dad, Paul Overstreet, is coincidentally coming on the Kelly Sutton Show tomorrow morning in like 12 to 14 hours from right now.
1: Oh, that's so funny.
0: That's awesome.
1: It's such a, it really is a small town, especially if you're related to somebody like him.
0: But it's also funny because we're like, what is he coming in to talk about? It's like, you're not entirely sure. I'm not entirely sure. It could be anything.
1: Is he, what's it called? Debuting a new wine? Who knows?
0: Ooh. It's not that. Well, I'd get excited about that.
1: I know.
0: I guess I will have to tune in to the Kelly Sutton Show tomorrow morning from 6 to 10 to find out what it is. So your dad, I mean, he set an almost impossibly high songwriting bar, right? So growing up with Paul Overstreet, did you understand that songs being written around you were extraordinary? Or was there a time where you were just like, oh, everybody's dad writes songs because my dad does. That's just what you do.
1: It was, I remember having the first awareness of him being in music as an artist because he was still touring like in the early 90s. So by the time I was about like five, and we would go on the road in the tour bus with him. So I didn't have as much of a concept of the writing side till a little bit later. And when they had their publishing company move to a house on their farm.
0: Mm-hmm.
1: And so then he would have his co-writers come over all the time.
0: Yeah.
1: And I would, you know, sometimes they would bring their kids, so we'd be playing with their kids while they were writing. And I became aware as the songs would do well and either go number one and like there would be awards, and we get to go to the BMI Awards sometimes when we were teenagers. So I was able to understand, oh, this is like exceptional, like elite level songwriting. So I slowly became aware.
0: Yeah. I remember, so similarly, like there's this childhood gaze I feel like you have. When my parents would celebrate their wedding anniversary, it's on New Year's Eve. And so for a long time, I was like, oh, New Year's Eve, that's when everybody got married. Because like that's how the child brain works, right? So I thought about you, like to be in such an extraordinary situation. It's like, oh, this is just what dads do, you know? And I have to say a huge congrats because your dad, a Country Music Hall of Fame member-elect in the same year that you're celebrating your first number one, mm-hmm. and releasing the record that we've been talking about. So huge time for your family. That's awesome.
1: It's very special. It's so cool that that happened in this around the same time frame.
0: Yeah.
1: And he's so proud of me, and I'm so proud of him. He deserves to be in the Hall of Fame. So it was a long time coming, but it was so worth it. He's so excited.
0: Well, we're so excited for him, and we're so excited for you in this just masterful project that you put out. All 11 songs are so good, and you brought your guitar. Would love to hear something else that whatever you want to play for us. I have Take Her Out of Texas is something you're wanting to perform for us. That sounds fun.
1: Yeah, it's a little fun. It's definitely we wrote it in the Cayman Islands because that's where we wrote a lot of the last record. And a friend of ours had a story that she wanted to write that her mom had gone through. And so we kind of like loosely based it off her mom's story. And it's just kind of about ride or die friendship and showing up for your friend when they need you.
0: Oh, that's beautiful. Summer Overstreet, whenever you're ready, take it away.

0: Summer Overstreet live on WSM. And that song, that came out on Friday, right?
1: That's right.
0: Brand new music here on WSM. Summer, thank you so much for coming to see us this afternoon.
1: Thank you so much for having me. It's so much fun.
0: Yes. Well, we hope to see you back again real soon, okay?
1: All right.
0: We'll see you next time.
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0: Well, I have some good news for you. Coming up, he has built a massive following with hundreds of millions of streams, 5 number ones at Canadian country radio, and a sound that is 1,000% country. Now he's entering a new major chapter with a Nashville record deal, new music alongside Midland, and a spot on the Grand Ole Opry show tonight. Jade Eagleson is joining me next for the Opry warm-up show here on WSM. Come join us. We're going to visit with Country Music Hall of Famer Paul Overstreet. He is set to go into the Hall of Fame this October at the medallion ceremony. Oh, I can't wait. It's going to be so amazing to see him. We're going to rewind to the stage of the Grand Ole Opry for highlight moments from Tuesday night's Opry show. And you could win tickets to see Ryan Bingham and the Texas Gentlemen. That's happening Sunday, October 18th at the Ryman Auditorium. We're playing Kelly's Country Time Machine on the Kelly Sutton Show.
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5: NBC News Radio, I'm Scott Carr. President Trump has held an artificial intelligence summit at the White House. Trump and the Republican Speaker of the House, Mike Johnson, hosted Elon Musk and the heads of companies Anthropic, OpenAI, NVIDIA, and others. Trump touted a document signed by the tech leaders that lays out a series, he says, of safety commitments around the advancement of AI. A jury in Ohio's convicted a former American Idol contestant of murdering his wife. Caleb Flynn's been found guilty of killing his wife Ashley in their Tip City home earlier this year. The prosecution argued Flynn staged his wife's death because he wanted to be free to marry his mistress. A dozen states, including those in the Midwest, Plains, and Southwest, are under flood watches today. Hurricane Polo fueling flood threats through Wednesday, while across Texas and the Southern Plains, moisture from Tropical Storm Rachel is pushing those flood threats through Friday. Scott Carr, NBC News Radio.
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0: Sister Sadie on your Grand Ole Opry lineup for tonight. And our Opry warm-up show guest, he's built his career by staying unapologetically country. And it has paid off with hundreds of millions of streams, 5 number 1 singles, and a huge fan base that reaches well beyond his native Canada. And now he's stepping into a major new chapter here in Nashville. He recently signed with BBR Music Group, and tonight he'll take the stage right here at the Grand Ole Opry. Jade Eagleson, welcome into WSM. Hi.
1: It's good to be here. It's exciting. Anytime you're on the opera ground, it's a special thing.
0: Absolutely. And it's so cool to get to have you on right before. I'm assuming, did you already sound check or are you going to sound check?
1: We did. Yeah, we did a quick run through of the songs. And they, it took me a lot longer than those guys to learn it, that's for sure.
0: Oh, the Opry band. Oh, I don't know how they do it.
1: I don't either, to be honest.
0: And they're so humble about it, you would never know that they are literally the most talented musicians in the entire universe.
1: They nailed it, and there's like a pocket that they've got that you can't really find anywhere else. It's awesome.
0: Gosh. Well, we're so excited to have you back. It's going to be such a great show. And you can stay right here if you're listening to hear the Opry. It's going to be live, of course, tonight at 7, 53 minutes from right now. We're going to get you there on time. Now, Jade, I want to congratulate you on all the enormous success you've been having already. And right now, it feels like such a very deliberate new chapter in your career. Do you feel, especially with the song that we're going to spin with Midland in just a second, that this is a new beginning, or more like everyone else is finally catching up with the awesomeness that you've been bringing to country music for some time now?
1: I appreciate it. I think it's certainly a new beginning. I think that, you know, ultimately you have to have everybody in line with your same vision, and we've got that, and I'm really excited. I mean, the music is really me now, and it feels really, really true to myself, and it's exciting that we got a lot of stuff in the, you know, on the burner that we're really excited about and thrilled to get out to the world.
0: What makes it feel like you when you say it really feels like me now?
1: I think just more country. I think that, like, you know, when we started out, we had to play a little bit safe because it wasn't really a country market, but I also had to put food on the table. So it was a bit tougher back then. But, you know, now with these incredible traditional country artists kind of coming to the forefront again.
0: Yeah.
1: And, you know, the Opry's always, you know, as long as the opera's standing, there's going to be traditional country music. But now we're seeing it really in the mainstream again, which is really exciting for guys like me to come back out and get a fresh start and just be even more myself than I was before.
0: Did you always know that it was going to come back around, that these traditional elements of classic country music were going to come back so boldly and celebrated in music?
1: I mean, probably not. I mean, if you were to ask me 8 years ago, I was like, I would have had no clue. I knew that there's a lot of us out there, but I was certainly nervous about it. But, you know, the thing is like music is really subjective. So you're going to have different types of fans all over the world.
0: Yeah.
1: And, you know, coming here, it's been such a blessing to find that everywhere. And I mean, the U.S. is really big on traditional and real country music.
0: Yeah.
1: And it's been a welcoming feeling for myself and my family and just the type of stuff that I like to play.
0: Jade Eagleson, he's live with us on WSM, helping us get ready for tonight's Opry show. He's got somewhere to be in just a couple of minutes. He's performing tonight. And, you know, with what you were saying about, you know, not being sure if the traditional sound was going to come back and be celebrated in that way, I have to think that because nostalgia in the last couple of years has been celebrated so much, that there's something about country music, classic country music instrumentation that is just so nostalgic that people are craving, even if they don't understand that's why. And I think you're in such a cool spot to be celebrating those instrumentations and bringing those certain, like the slide guitar and everything, to the forefront of your production. I think that's really cool.
1: Yeah, I think that's an important aspect of country music. And I mean, like, that's why I love listening, especially to the 60s and stuff like that. They spent so much time making that music sound really great, both like vocally and lyrically and instrumentally, like you're saying. And I think that it allowed a lot of different parts of the genre to breathe in the same space, like your Bakersfield and your Western swing and, you know, your more Appalachian kind of stuff could all live in the same world together. And then somewhere down the line, I don't know what happened, but it turned into the same thing.
0: Yeah.
1: And there's a lot of great music. I mean, what happened there is that kind of made country music popular again. And when it became popular again, people were like, well, what else is there?
0: Yeah.
1: And then they kind of discovered that. But I think the instrumentation is such a huge thing. That's why artists like George Strait will be forever. That's why artists like Alan Jackson will be forever. And, you know, they paid so much attention to what was going on underneath their vocal that just made that timeless.
0: Absolutely. And, you know, knowing and being so proud of the fact that your country music celebrates those elements, does that make stepping out onto this stage tonight and anytime mean even more to you?
1: Oh, yes. Yes, absolutely. I think that I haven't spent one night on the opera. I don't know if this is my fourth or fifth time, but every time my leg shakes, I get terrified. I'm terrified even thinking about it right now. But it's just it means so much to me. Yeah. That I get to stand in there where, you know, all my heroes stood. I mean, and they really did. Mm. And it's been really cool experience to see them. You know, I got to see, I didn't get to talk to him because I was too nervous, but Randy Travis was backstage and things like that. Like that's something that if tomorrow I couldn't sing or do this anymore, like I'd have that forever, you know, and that's something that I'm really grateful for. And you can only get it here at the Opry, really.
0: Well, anybody who just tuned into the Opry warm-up show here who got to hear you say that, I know, is just tickled to hear how much you appreciate the Grand Ole Opry and all that it means. And we're getting ready to spin one of your new songs called, such a cool title, Coming Soon to a Honky Tonk Near You. Now, you did this song with Midland, and this song, you guys together on this, it almost makes too much sense. I don't know why I didn't think about this before, but when did you realize that what Midland does is exactly what this song needed?
1: So I remember, and this is maybe actually my first kind of glimmer of hope when, you know, country music wasn't really super country, but I remember hearing Drinking Problem for the first time. I don't know where I was, but I remember hearing, you know, Mark's voice alone is super unique and incredible, and the harmonies on top of that. I was just like, man, this is it. And I was a super fan of those guys right away. And it wasn't much longer before I actually started my own career. But, you know, they were really the first to kind of go all in on country again. And, you know, it's maybe overlooked a little bit, but those guys are the OGs, in my opinion.
0: They're awesome.
1: And they're incredible humans. They're real cowboys, too. Mark grew up on a ranch. Like, he can cut. He can do all the things. So it's like really cool to have a song with them. The music video, though, I was like, if I can't show my wife this, it's because she can't A and B me next to Mark. So he's maybe twice as handsome in person. So,
0: oh my gosh. Yeah. That's awesome. We love a music video here at WSM. All right. Well, we're going to spin Coming Soon to a Honky Tonk Near You with Midland all over the world on WSM. And we're going to get you to your dressing room to make sure that you're ready to step into that circle, Jade Eagleson.
1: You bet.
0: Thank you for stopping by on
1: Thanks
0: your way.
1: For having me. I appreciate it.
0: We'll see you soon.

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Dylan, Emily, and Colin with a K, bringing you DEK of Hearts, Deck of Hearts. Get it? Yes, so excited to have them back at the Grand Ole Opry tonight. They've quickly become an Opry favorite. We got to surprise them with their Opry debut backstage with Carly Pearce just this spring, and they've already been back. Gosh, this might be their fourth or fifth time at the Opry. We're going to keep rolling through our lineup for tonight's show. And now, to do it the cowboy way, it's Riders in the Sky.

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Ready to get sweenered tonight at the Opry? Well, you better get ready. That's Sunny Sweeney on the Opry warm-up show. She is stepping into the circle tonight. And so is Oklahoma's very own Wyatt Flores. Here's a new song of his called Running on E. You got 32 minutes until that curtain goes up for the Opry.

0: That song goes out to any of you that are already exhausted from your work week, even though it's only Tuesday. 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Exactly 29 minutes until tonight's Opry Show begins. Wyatt Flores, who was just singing, he's on the lineup tonight. And so is Sister Sadie, Charlie McCoy, Riders in the Sky, Deck of Hearts, Sonny Sweeney, Jade Eagleson, and Blake Pendergrass makes his Opry debut.
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6: Heat returns and then rain moves back in. I'm WSB4 First Alert meteorologist Dan Thomas. For this evening, pleasant temperatures in the 60s, upper 50s Wednesday morning. Wednesday afternoon, a few clouds. Very hot for this time of year, high 91. 92 for the high Thursday, a few more clouds, and then clouds and rain move in for Friday. 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

We've made it through our lineup for tonight's Grand Ole Opry, which includes Charlie McCoy, Deck of Hearts, Sonny Sweeney, Riders in the Sky, Sister Sadie, Jade Eagleson, Wyatt Flores, and Blake Pendergrass. So now we're making sure we give you a nice variety of Opry member music before that curtain goes up. How about some Firecracker? Josh Turner on WSM.

It's the Opry warm-up show, and we got 20 minutes until the show begins. We got some T. Graham Brown music on the way. We got Chris Young, too. How about some Martina? That sounds good right about now. This is Whatever You

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